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2: The stage. 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

Thank you for joining us today. As always, we're in the book of Acts, chapter 3. Thank you for joining us today. As always, we're in the book of Acts, chapter 3. And please turn your Bibles to the book of Acts, chapter 3.

0: Evangelist Scar reading from Acts chapter 7.
1: He rose and began. No, we don't.
0: Mm-mm. Yes, there's no rebroadcast of that. Yes, rebroadcast of this one goes on a Wednesday. Then, mm-hmm. you know, and so forth. But anyway, let's do as we normally do. We play a song, we come back, you read the scripture, and then we get into the word, see what the Lord has for us. All right?
1: Yes, sir.
0: All right, good.

0: Good afternoon again, everyone, and thank you for joining us. It's great to be here, and so thank you for joining us today. As always, we're in the book of Acts chapter 3, and please turn your Bibles to the book of Acts chapter 3 as we get into Bible studies here this afternoon. So let's begin with Evangelist Scar reading from Acts chapter 3. Evangelist Scar, over to you, man.
1: Yes, sir. Acts chapter 3, from verse 1 through to 26. Let's begin. Now Peter and John were going up to the temple at the hour of prayer, the ninth hour, and a man lame from birth was being carried, whom they laid daily at the gate of the temple that is called the Beautiful Gate, to ask alms of those entering the temple. Seeing Peter and John about to go into the temple, he asked to receive alms, and Peter directed his gaze at him, as did John, and said, "Look at us." And he fixed his attention on them, expecting to receive something from them. But Peter said, "I have no silver and gold, but what I do have I give to you. In the name of Jesus Christ of Nazareth, rise up and walk." And he took him by the right hand and raised him up, and immediately his feet and ankles were made strong. And leaping up, he rose and began to walk, and entered the temple with them, walking and leaping and praising God. And all the people saw him walking and praising God, and recognized him as the one who sat at the beautiful gate of the temple, asking for alms. And they were filled with wonder and amazement at what had happened to him. While he clung to Peter and John, all the people, utterly astounded, ran together to them in the portico called Solomon's. And when Peter saw it, he addressed the people, "Men of Israel, why do you wonder at this? Or why do you stare at us as though by our own power or piety we have made him walk? The God of Abraham, the God of Isaac, and the God of Jacob, the God of our fathers, glorified his servant Jesus, whom you delivered over and denied in the presence of Pilate, and when he had decided to release him. But you denied the holy and righteous one and asked for a murderer to be granted to you. And you killed the author of life, whom God raised from the dead. To this we are witnesses, and his name, by faith in his name, has made this man strong, whom you see and know, and the faith that is through Jesus has given the man his perfect health in the presence of you all." I'm sorry. "And now, brothers, I know that you acted in ignorance, as did also your rulers. But what God foretold by the mouth of all the prophets, that his Christ would suffer, he thus fulfilled. Repent therefore and turn back, that your sins may be blotted out, that times of refreshing may come from the presence of the Lord, and that he may send the Christ appointed for you, Jesus, whom heaven must receive until the time for restoring all the things about which God spoke by the mouth of his holy prophets long ago. Moses said, "The Lord God will raise up for you a prophet like me from your brothers. You shall listen to him in whatever he tells you, and it shall be that very soul who does not listen." Let me read this again, I'm sorry. "And it shall be that every soul who does not listen to that prophet shall be destroyed from the people. And all the prophets who have spoken from Samuel and those who came after him also proclaimed these days." Verse 25, "You are the sons of the prophets and of the covenant that God made with your fathers, saying to Abraham, 'And in your offspring shall all the families of the earth be blessed.'" Verse 26, "God have raised up his servant, sent him to you first to bless you by turning every one of you from your wickedness." Amen. Back over to you, Bishop.
0: Thank you. Thank you, Evangelist Scar. Thank you so much. Let us pray. Let us pray. Heavenly Father, we thank you, Lord, for this opportunity this evening. We thank you, mighty God, for the ministry of the Holy Spirit. And we ask that the Holy Spirit will speak to us this evening. Oh, mighty God, we thank you that you are faithful to us every minute of the day. Almighty God, when we dig into your word, you are faithful to us that you reveal your scripture to us, even individually. Yes. Oh God, when we study the word faithfully, oh God, and faithful to minister and faithful to speak. Mighty God, faithful to open up our eyes to read your holy words. Oh my God, you are doing a great work in us, so we are able to see what you have laid out for us, have preserved over the years, mighty God, that we could now understand the historical part of history as it relates to the Bible and scriptures. Hallelujah. Mighty God, we humble today ourselves in your presence. And we ask it all in Jesus' holy and precious name. Amen.
1: Amen.
0: Now, we have been dealing, as you might aware, for those of you who have been in with us in the studies that we're doing here, in the first two chapters of Acts, we have been spending time talking about spiritual gifts. And now we get to see the apostles going out into the marketplace of life, into the world, and where we see the exercise of those spiritual gifts and the power of the Holy Spirit. And just to remind you, Bible family, how we define spiritual gifts in our last study. I want to reveal to you and remind you of this. Again, spiritual gifts are supernatural endowments given to believers by the Holy Spirit to equip and enable believers to function in a way that transcend the natural. In other words, it goes beyond to fulfill the great commission of reaching the entire world for Christ. And when we say transcends the natural, we are talking about enabling believers to accomplish things, watch this, that they could not otherwise be able to accomplish through natural means. And we have made that point several times over, that we all have been given natural ability. But where the gospel is concerned, and when and where ministering to people is concerned, there are many times, Bible family, the needs that goes beyond that what you can naturally do. And that's where the Holy Spirit comes along to empower us through spiritual gifts to be able to do those sort of things. I hope you catch that. And one of the last verses that we read in chapter 2 said, then these signs and wonders were done through the apostles. So as they went on and out into the world, the vineyard in which they live, God began to work through them. And that's what we're reading and we're going to be studying here about here this evening in the book of Acts. Now, as we get here in the book of Acts chapter 3, we're going to see how spiritual gifts operates in the healing of a man who was born lame. So this is a great study to be in. Okay, look with us back in the book of chapter 3. Begin here at verse 1. It begins by saying, now Peter and John were going up to the temple at the hour of prayer. Watch this. Now, the ninth hour. Now, that's a different way of telling time than you and I are accustomed to. Now, the Jewish reckoning of time began a day at 6 a.m. That's in the morning. So that's when the day began. So 6 a.m. was the first hour. And so, if you go to the ninth hour, you would get to 3 p.m. And the Jews generally, yes, observe three periods of prayer during the day at the temple. 9 a.m., 12 noon, and 3 p.m. So this would be referred to at the later time of prayer. It was actually referred to as evening prayer. Because remember, the day begun at 6 a.m. and basically come to an end at 6 p.m. Yes? So this is that final time. And what we notice here, first of all, Bible family, as we read this passage, is that the early believers continued to follow the Jewish traditions of prayer and Sabbath keeping and food laws and all the other things that went along with it. Yes, that God, anything the Jews said, that's what they went along with. No, they were born and raised Jews, They follow the Jewish ways, the Jewish patterns, the Jewish traditions. And that's the way when Jesus birthed the church out of these Jews who were believers, you know, they didn't feel the need to abandon their Jewishness that they grew up with. Because the Jews who became Christians, yes, believed that they have now just made the next step into their Jewish understanding of what it meant to be a follower of God. And so there was no contradiction in their minds as it relates to how the things that Jews did, you know, whether it's prayer, Sabbath keeping, food laws, and so forth. Yes? But they began to be a separation between the Jews or Judaism and Christianity as persecution begins to rise against the early Christians. And of course, that became even more pronounced when the church began to spread to the Gentile world. Because the Gentiles have been raised, they haven't been raised with that sort of Jewishness inside of their camp, our traditions, our ways of doing things. They knew nothing of the food laws or Sabbath keeping or anything like that. And so they simply began to be Christians and do the things that early Christians were doing. But you know, the question of how the early Christians were to view things like the Sabbath and keeping the food laws and circumcision, for example, you know, those were actually huge issues for the early Christians who had a Jewish background. And they didn't know, yes, whether or not they were supposed to relinquish, yes, those sort of traditions and ways of doing things. They didn't know. And this happened, I must add, gradually, as the apostles taught on these things. And a lot of the Jews really struggle, yes, with relinquishing those old Jewish ways. I mean, they wondered, yes, where does the Sabbath figure in for me? As a believer now in Jesus, where do the food laws figure in for me? I've been doing this all my life. Can you imagine being in your 60s, 70s, 80s, 90s and come into the faith with Jesus Christ, but raise all of your years previously with the Jewish traditions and the ways and how they live? Can you imagine what that would have been like? And you would have just carried on with your Jewishness. I mean, that's the way we are. We are very prone to sticking with our traditional ways. And this is just the way things go. So there was a huge issue, and people still do it today. So there was a lot of struggling and a lot of confusion. But what really amazes me, yes, is that Christians are still struggling with these issues. Hallelujah. That's what amazes me. We are 2,000 plus years into after this. Wait, I thought we would have all of this dialed in. By now. Yes. Just people will ask you today, is it wrong to buy something on the Sabbath? Is it wrong to pray on the Sabbath for somebody that is on the street? So these are questions that people still grappled with. Yes, they want to know. They read through the Old Testament and the things that God commanded to the nation of Israel as it relates to the covenant that he made with them through Moses. And they want to know, how does this apply to me? Should I not eat pork? Oh, hey, they want to know this. I would get texts and questions after every time, every now and then. Should I not be eating pork or should I be eating pork? Because that was an unclean animal for the Jews. Should I be going to church on Saturdays? Because isn't Saturday the Sabbath? Big question. People will ask the question time and time again. So when in history did God change the Sabbath from Saturday to Sunday? Can I tell you? God have never changed Sabbath from Saturdays to Sunday. No, he have never done that. Sunday have never been the Sabbath. Saturday was always the Sabbath. And it will always, people, be the Sabbath. Then the question will come, so why aren't we keeping the Sabbath? You see, that's the question people have. And that's why they have in mind when they ask you that question. Although they don't even understand what it means, they cannot define what it means to keep the Sabbath. Hold on. Did you know that the Jews struggle with that even in the days of Jesus? They didn't understand fully what it meant to keep the Sabbath. And they keep coming up with their own interpretations and so forth and so forth. You know what God tell them to do on the Sabbath? Rest. Oh, glory to God. That's all he told them to do on the Sabbath. Rest. Here is what I want you to do on the Sabbath. Rest. Do no work. Do no regular work on the Sabbath. And the Jews had to come up with all these additional explanation of what exactly does that mean to rest on the Sabbath. And it got ridiculous. And you know, those sort of things can really get ridiculous at times, even today. But the very existence of the fact of a question that people ask tell me that there are still significant confusion among believers about these things, about the Sabbath, about Sabbath keeping, about food laws. And look, I don't know if you hear about the Hebrew roots movement. It has affected a lot of Christians around the world. If you don't know about it, the Hebrew Roots movement, it starts off really great, I must add. It's really just a kind of a movement, you know, for Christians to better understand the historical roots of Judaism. Yes, to gain a better understanding of their faith in Christ. And again, there are nothing wrong with the essence of just understanding more. Unfortunately, though, Hebrew Roots hugely devolves, yes, into legalism with a lot of people. Pretty soon they start to get into these things and they start thinking, well, I need to keep the Sabbath, I need to keep the food laws, and I need to do this, I need to do that. And pretty soon they are locked in legalism. And they are now denying a whole section of the New Testament book. And it's a very dangerous, it can become a very dangerous sort of movement. And again, there are so much, yes, confusion. I wish I had time to kind of address with you this evening all of the things that, as it relates to this, in terms of your relationship as a believer to the law of Moses. But I don't have that time. However, I have addressed it several times in the past. So, I mean, if you are thinking of that about to yourself and you need to know more, then I don't know what, in terms of your relationship to the law and how that affects you as a believer in terms of the Sabbath and so forth and so forth, you know, things like rules and so forth. Yes, I may have to just go back to them and show you where these came from. Yes, I mean, I think, well, the book of Colossians chapter 2. Yes, Colossians chapter 2, verse 16 to 23, to 24, let's say that, 24, yes, and there's it is Hebrews chapter 4, from verse 1 to verse 11, yes, and, but I think I might have to just teach on those one of these days, you know, because we want to make sure that we cover all the necessary grounds that we possibly can, you know, as it relates to the law of Moses and so forth. So I will definitely get into that possible one of these days. But let's move on into verse 2 here of chapter 3 in the book of Acts. It says, and a man lame from birth was being carried, whom they laid daily at the gate of the temple, that is called the Beautiful Gate, to ask alms of those entering the temple. We don't use the word alms as much today. Alms is a word that mean money or goods that were given to the poor. So we may use a different word, benevolence and so forth, you know, a charity or so forth. But this man, we are told, were brought daily, literally was lame, so he had to be carried. and he was laid there at this gate where people would pass on their way in for prayer. And by the way, this is really smart. If you are going to ask for handouts, do it from people who are on their way to meet with God. Hallelujah. Huh? Because look, they want to probably impress God on their way in. And so this is the way, I think this is very smart to do this than hanging out in the supermarket parking lot and so forth. Way smarter way to get handout. Yes? Well, anyway, verse 3 goes on to say, see Peter and John about to go into the temple. He asks to receive alms. So he's looking now for handout. And Peter directed his gazing, as did John, said, watch this. Look at us. Now that's an interesting thing to say to somebody who is begging, to say to them, look at me. Or look at us. You can kind of tell by that statement, Bible family, that Peter already had a sense of what the Lord was going to do through them. Verse 5, let's read on. And he fixed his attention on them, expecting to receive in something from them. But Peter said, I have no silver and gold, but what I do have, I give you. In the name of Jesus Christ of Nazareth, rise up and walk. You see, I think this is one of the coolest passages in the Bible. Huh? I mean, I love this. I mean, look, there is no doubt, believers, about the fact that when the Lord brings an abundance of money into the church, we can do some really great things, I would add. I mean, look, helping out in setting up an orphanage or, you know, and so forth, making sure that every children in that orphanage is taken care of. They have food, you know, they have bed to sleep in, medication, and otherwise, and their personal Bible. And that's a lot of fun to do stuff like that. But God help us if all we have is money. And no power or authority. No longer to say, in the name of Jesus, rise up and walk. I mean, there's nothing wrong with the church have some money to spend that we can give away. There's nothing, absolutely nothing wrong with that. But if there is money only, believers, and no power and authority, then we're really, truly destitute. Now listen, you will notice here in verse 7, it says, and he took him by the right hand and raised him up, and immediately his feet and ankles were made strong, and leaping up he stood and began to walk and entered the temple with them, walking, and not just walking but leaping and praising God. Now you can imagine. In up, he stood and began to walk and entered the temple with them walking, and not just walking, but leaping and praising God. Now you can imagine that probably

jumping. I mean, I know some of you can't even leap anymore, but this guy's leaping up and down, praising God. And he's making all kind of noise, worshiping God. And it says here in verse 9, where it says, all the people saw him walking and praising God and recognized him as the one who sat at the beautiful gate of the temple asking for alms. Now, please note this next statement that we're given here. And they were filled with wonder and amazement at what had happened. And I want to suggest to you this evening, family, that there are two reasons why this miracle took place on this day. The first reason is that God desire to pour out mercy on the life of a man who were born lame and restore him. Look, let me say this. Being lame even today, we don't call it lame anymore. You know, that's not a word that we use in our Western world. Yes. No, today, if someone lacks the use of their legs, yes, there's a lot of ways we can help. I mean, there is prosthetic legs, and you know, there is wheelchairs, and you know, and so forth and so forth. Yes. You know, right now you have a motorized wheelchair these days, you know, and a lot of people have that over the years, and they would drive this over the years and they get them around. So there's a lot of things that we can do for people when their legs don't work today. That wasn't the case in the first century of Israel. If you lacks the ability to move about with your legs, and you didn't have any family to take care of you, which may very be the case with this man, you were entirely depending on alms and gifts from people who might happen to walk by. You know, drop a kind or two in your little lap or so forth, so you can heat that day. And if you could not work or did not have family, there was a very good chance that you would starve to death. Very good chance. So look, the Lord, when I say this was an act of mercy on God's part towards this lame man, this is a very significant statement as it relates to giving him his life back. His ability, yes, to earn money and to work for himself and no longer have to depend on other individuals who happen to be walking by in their way into this place for prayer. Now, the second reason that this miracle was done at this time is that it was intended to stir up the wonder and the amazement of the people so that they would start to ask questions and then would then hear the good news. And guys, look, that's what miracles are all about. It's about God extending mercy and about people

0: being made aware of something significant that is happening here, and I want to know more. I believe that one of the biggest problems that has risen in the church, and I'm talking about that part of the church that believes in the present day activity of spiritual gifts, is that we have limited miracles to what's happening in the church. Like when we come together, we come into the church, we close the doors, or sometimes we leave the doors open, and we expect miracles to happen. And we are all born again. We are all saved. And yet, this is when then we go out from the church, and then we see nothing happening out there. That's backwards. Did you know that? Miracles are intended to draw people to the goodness of God. To have that kind of wonder and amazement. Look here in verse 11. It even says, while he clung to Peter and John, all the people, utterly astounded. You notice those words? Run together over to them in the porticles called Solomon. And when Peter saw it, he addressed the people. And I want you to notice how Peter addressed the people. He said, none of the Israel, why do you wonder at this? Or why do you stare at us? Yes? Not by our own power. We have made him walk. So you have to have this picture in your mind, believers, of what's happening here. This man is literally grabbing on to Peter and John. He's holding on to them. And he's praising God. Hallelujah. And he's been jumping around and leaping. Yes. And everybody's running to see what the commotion is. And they see this man grabbing on to Peter and John. And he's just praising God. He maybe have a smile on his face that you cannot wipe off for years. Hallelujah. On his face. And all the people were looking at Peter and John. They're just staring at them. And so Peter looks at them and he said, why are you looking at us? As if by our power. What does he mean by our power? He mean by natural ability. Hallelujah. Why are you looking at us as if by our natural ability? Huh? We've made this man walk. No. Come on, nothing like that. There is no natural ability that can say to a lame man, get up and walk. I know you were born lame. Here, take my hand. Stand up and you will be healed. Just like that, and run around and leap and praise God. No, that just doesn't happen. Hallelujah. And natural ability. No. At least not in that instantaneous sort of a way. And yet it happened here, and it is a supernatural thing. Because this is what God has gifted them to do supernaturally, a supernatural healing. In other words, that which transcends, hallelujah, the natural. Glory to God. Oh, hallelujah. Our glory.
1: Hallelujah.
0: That which transcends the natural ability. only comes from God. And so he goes on here in verse 13 by saying, the God of Abraham, the God of Isaac, and the God of Jacob, the God of our fathers, yes, glorified his servant Jesus, whom you delivered over and denied in the presence of Pilate, when he had decided to release him. But you denied the holy and righteous one and asked for a murderer to be granted to you, and you kill the author of life, whom God raised from the dead. To this we are witnesses. Now, Bible family, what is Peter doing here? Now, first of all, did you notice that this is a message that is very clearly geared towards Jewish audience? He begins by saying, the God of Abraham, the God of Isaac, the God of Jacob, the God of our father, or our fathers. So he's talking to Jews who understand and who would refer to themselves as the children or the offspring of Abraham and Isaac and Jacob and so forth. Of our father or our fathers. So he's talking to Jews who understand and who would refer to themselves as the children or the offspring of Abraham and Isaac and Jacob and so forth. But you will notice that he is giving them the bad news. Because, and I've said this more than once, you got to give people the bad news. A lot of people who don't know the Lord, why we Christians talk so much about sin? Why you all love to talk about sin? You're always jerking me out and telling me about sin. You're just terrible people, huh? Talking to me about sin. Sin, sin, sin, sin. Well, you got to deal with the bad news. Because if you don't accept the bad news, you have no place in your heart to receive the good news. And the bad news is this. Yes, you are a sinner. You need a savior. Yes. Now, he is giving them a uniquely Jewish version of the bad news. And that is because they lived in this very time frame that Jesus lived and was crucified. So he goes through and kind of historically lays it out for them and said Pilate was determined to release Jesus. But you wouldn't let that happen. You bullied this guy Pilate into doing what he actually didn't really want to do. And you delivered the author of life. Your author, you catch that? Jesus is the author of life itself. You can't say that about anybody except Jesus, our God. You delivered him over and you killed him, but God raised him from the dead. And he even goes on to say, to this we are witnesses at the end of verse 15. Now that he has given them the bad news, he is going to begin to speak about what they are seeing in the healing of this lame man. Verse 16, come with us. And by his name, by faith in his name, has made this man strong.

0: whom you see and know, and the faith that is through Jesus has given the man this perfect health in the presence of you all. You catch that? There you have it. Now he told them what they're seeing and how this came about. You guys are wondering what's going on. You're looking at us like we are special. We're not special. You're looking at us that like we have done this healing. We didn't do this healing. We want you to know and understand this healing occurred through faith in the person of Jesus Christ. Yes, that's yes. How this happened. And now he's given them the bad news. He's told them what they have seen. And now they are ready for the good news. Now, even in the event of giving them the good news, this is still geared definitely for the Jewish audience. So what I'm saying to you this evening is, I am not necessarily suggesting that you take Acts chapter 3 as a guideline for sharing the gospel today to the Gentiles. Yes? That are living, obviously, in this day and age. Because again, you have to understand, Peter is speaking to Jews who know and understand the Hebrew scripture. Look, we are dealing with people, yes, today in our culture, yes, who only know the name of Jesus Christ as a savior. I mean, nobody, they have no concept of what the Bible says. Old or New Testament. They are biblically illiterate. And so you have to share the gospel very differently with people who come from that sort of a cultural background. But again, Peter is not dealing with that kind of a crowd. He's dealing with a very connected cultural Jewish group of people in terms of understanding the Bible and so forth. So keep that in mind, Bible family. And you're going to notice here as he talks that he is going to appeal to them as a Jewish nation. Hold on. That's another thing too. We do when we are sharing the gospel. And that's fine. That's not bad. But when we share the gospel, we don't speak to people as a nation. We speak to people as individuals. And we tell them, you need a savior. Because you were born separated from God. You were born broken, and he wants to fix what is broken. And that is personal. That is very individual. Yes? But Peter is not going to speak as much to individuals here as he is going to speak to them as a nation. Because as a Jews, thought of themselves very much as a nation. So look what he says here. Verse 17 with us. It says, "Now, brothers, I know that you acted in ignorance, as did your rulers. But what God foretold by the mouth of the prophets, that is Christ would suffer, he thus fulfilled." What is he saying here? He is saying, you know the scriptures. You were raised as an Hebrew in prophecies. And you know that God prophesied that the Messiah would suffer. It happened. It did happen. Right under your nose, it happened. And you weren't aware that it was being fulfilled right there while you were witnessing these things. So he says here in verse 19, repent, therefore, and turn back that your sins may be blotted out. And this is the first benefit that he's sharing with them at this point. He's saying here, repent therefore and turn back, which was almost, I would add, a redundancy, because repent means turn back. Yes? So he said, why? That your sins may be blotted out. That's an interesting phrase, because you know what that means, to be blotted out. But what you may not know is that when they wrote a document, whether it was parchment or leather or something like that, ink back in those days, Bible family, yes, didn't have some of the qualities that ink has today. And ink stayed on the surface of the page or the letter parchment or whatever. And it is fairly easy to take a slightly damp, take a damp cloth and just wipe it off. You could literally erase and blot out things that had been written. Because today we have ink that, I don't understand the science, don't ask me. Yes, I wasn't interested in science class back in school. But I know that there's some element, yes, of ink today that binds the paper to the ink. That wasn't the case in those days. It could be blotted out. So he's talking here about the benefit of coming to Jesus, that your sin may be wiped off the page. That's God's page. Yes? Do you ever think of your sin that way, family? Have you ever think of your sins being blotted out? Literally wiped out? Wiped away? That there's no further record of your sins? Have you ever thought about that, Bible family? It is kind of a neat mental image to go through when you think about that. So anyway, he goes on here and says in verse 20, the times of refreshing may come. This is the second benefit. From the presence of the Lord, and that he may send the Christ, which is the Messiah, appointed for you, Jesus. Now, look, again, he is talking to them as a nation. And he's saying to them, turn to the Lord. He's saying, as a nation, we need to turn back to God. First of all, the time of refreshing might come, and that he may send the Messiah back to us, because all the Jews knew the Messiah is going to come. They didn't come. They didn't think he would come the first time. Yet Peter is saying he did come. You missed him, but he's coming again. And if you would turn back to the Lord, that would open up the way for him to return. Huh? I hope you didn't freak out by what I said there just now, because that's the truth. Do you understand that the Bible says that Jesus will not return, huh, until the Jews are ready to receive him. Did you know that, family? You could hear this from the words of Jesus, or from the lips of Jesus himself. No? You didn't know that? Turn your book to the book of, oh glory, to the book of Matthew chapter 23. Turn your Bibles to the book of Matthew chapter 23. And we're going to look into verse 38 and verse 39. Yes. It says, and this is Jesus speaking here. See, your house is left, you desolate. For I tell you, you will not see me again until you say, blessed is he who comes in the name of the Lord. What did Jesus just say? Huh? He said, that's going to be the key with my return to this earth. Now, people, don't confuse his return to this earth with his return for the church. My people, do not confuse his return to this earth with the return for the church. There is nothing that has to happen before he comes back for his church. And that can happen any moment. And I hope it does. But when there are two comings, in that sense, he comes first for the church, we will meet him first. And then he comes to the earth. And that is really mostly coming for Israel, because we return with him in that what we call the second coming. But what is the key to understanding when that going to happen? The Jews need to be ready. And they will be ready. And so, if you want to read more about that, I would even encourage you to read or do some studies in the Old Testament book of Zechariah. Because Zechariah was given some amazing prophecies about how the Lord is going to bring that readiness upon the Jews for them to receive their Messiah. And unfortunately, that readiness is going to be born out of great difficulties during the time known as the Great Tribulation.
1: Amen.
0: And all of the nations of the earth at that time are going to come against Israel to wipe her off the map. And it is going to appear very much like they would succeed. And that's when Jesus would return for his people. But believe me, believers, they will be ready. And they will cry out, blessed is he who comes in the name of the Lord. Zechariah is an amazing book, prophetic book related to that. Yes? Anyway, Peter goes on to speak of Messiah in verse 21, saying, whom heaven must receive until the time for restoring all the things about which God has spoken out of his mouth of the holy prophet long ago. Now, if that verse is a little confusing, let me show it to you in from the NIV Bible. This is the 1984 revision of the NIV, is Acts chapter 3 and verse 21. It says here, he must remain in heaven until the time come for God to restore everything as he promised long ago through his holy prophets. So that's what Peter is saying. In other words, God is saying at a time, setting it at a time when Jesus should restore all things. In fact, we saw in our last study here last week that the Apostle Paul referred to the time when Jesus come to restore all things, and he calls it when the perfect comes. In 1 Corinthians 13, that is. And by the way, look, for those of you who are wondering, yes, why he is taking so long. I mean, it's over 2,000 years. Huh? What's the problem? What is happening? Why is he waiting so long to return? Well, Peter actually answers that one too. In one of his letters, let me show you where you find it in your Bible. In the book of 2 Peter chapter 3. 2 Peter chapter 3 from verse 9 to verse 10. 2 Peter chapter 3 verse 9 and 10. It says, "The Lord is not slow to fulfill his promise, as some count slowness, but he is patient towards you, not wishing that anyone should perish, but that all should reach repentance. But the day of the Lord will come." People of God, the day of the Lord will come. As sure as Jesus came the first time, he will come the second time. The day of the Lord will come. Why is he waited? Because he want people to be saved. He want people to be saved. He goes on here in verse 22 to say, "Moses said, the Lord God will raise up for your prophets like me, like your brothers." Again, Peter is speaking to a Jewish audience. So he's referring them to the writings or the speakings of Moses. He said, "You shall listen to him, and whatever he tells you shall be ever so. Who does not listen to that prophet shall be destroyed from the people." That's a quote from Moses. "And all the prophets who have spoken, from Samuel and those who came after him, also proclaimed these days." Again, believers, Peter is quoting and referring to Hebrew scriptures over and over to these people. That's not something that you and I are going to do when we are sharing the gospel. Please, people, don't think that you should be doing this and you're sharing the gospel with people today and you're going to refer to these scriptures with who we have here today. No. Yes, there are people that have never even read the Old Testament. Yeah? A lot of people here today don't even know anything about the Old Testament prophets. And they may not even know who Moses is in a biblical sense. But again, Peter is speaking to people who did. Verse 25 here. "And you," he said to these people, "are the sons of the prophets." You are literally their descendants, and of the covenant that God made with your fathers. So same to Abraham. "And if in your offsprings shall all the families of the earth be blessed." That's what God told Abraham, that through the offsprings of Abraham's, the entire world will be blessed. So you can see that this is a very uniquely Jewish message. And he says here in verse 26, "God having raised up his son, a servant, sent him to you first," meaning the Jews, I hope you know that. Jesus came to the Jews. He said that during his ministry. He said, I have come to the for the last sheep of Israel. So he says here, God sent him to you first. Why? This last statement is a very cool one. And it also applies to everyone who turns to Jesus to bless you by turning every one of you from wickedness. I want to say this. One of the greatest blessings of being a child of God is that He has taken our lives, believers, and He has brought us to a place where He begins to turn us away from wickedness. And that process is a lifelong process, but it's one that begins when you start walking with the Lord. I don't know how old you started walking with the Lord. Of course, I accept the Lord pretty early. I did not start to walk comfortable with the Lord until years after I received my watery baptism. Yes, I knew the gospel. I know about the good news. I knew that Jesus died for me on the cross. I knew all of that, but I wasn't willing to give in my life. I wasn't willing to really serve Him with my life, surrendering everything to Him. And maybe you too. But I continue to live my own life, do my own thing, go the way I want to. Yes. And by the way, that including the life of everything that is not right. Because I was walking into the wickedness of my flesh and the wickedness that is common to the world. That's the way I live. Yes. And then you live on and you live on. Some of you might get married and you continue to live the kind of life and, you know, and so forth. And some of you never get to start walking with the Lord until late. Yes. But there could be something, because the Lord have called us to Him, but sometimes we stop walking with Him and we are doing our own thing and we believe that we're walking with Him, but we were walking in a different direction, going a different way, walking towards the world, we're doing the things of the world. And there comes a point in time in our life that we said, no, let's not do this, but let's walk toward the Lord. And that's what happened to Christians every now and then. And when we turn away from Him and things start to happen in the wrong way, I mean, I want you to stop a little bit and think about what that means though. What it means is God Himself have to start walk us away from wickedness and walk towards righteousness. Not by our own power, but by His power. That's what God does. And He gets a hold of the human's life. Look, when someone finally says, okay, look, I'm done. Hands off. I am going to stop living for myself from this day forward. And I am going to start living for You, Jesus. Something radical begin where they begins to walk towards the Lord. Let me just help you figure it out. Sometimes we think that we're walking with the Lord, but we messed up. And some people, it might take a motor vehicle accident for them to come to the realization that they weren't walking towards the Lord. Sometimes it takes a family member to lose their life. Sometimes it takes a child to be going through it before you start to walk towards the Lord. Sometimes it's something tragic happen for you to walk toward the Lord. Sometimes it takes a marriage to be broken up for you to start walking towards the Lord. And away from worldliness, wickedness, and so forth. And quite honestly, you see, isn't that what we see going on in the world today? When you look at the world today, right? People will say, look, the world is getting darker. And I believe that. I mean, I might say it myself. The world is getting darker all the time. And that's what happens when you walk away from God. I mean, quite frankly, there's only two things that are going on. And the only major difference between us and the world is that the world is constantly moving away from God and towards wickedness. You have seen it every day, sometimes even on your television screen and your phone screen. And we as the Christian side of life is constantly being brought closer to God and further away from wickedness. And that's the work that Jesus wants to do in us. But the more the world rejects God and the Bible, people look, there's no other way to go but down. There is no other way to go but towards darkness. So don't marvel. Don't sit around and go and say, I don't know what's going on in this world today. Let me tell you what's going on in this world today. People are walking away from God. And when you walk away from God, you walk towards war, darkness, wickedness. Because the heart of man is the only thing left to worship. If you have rejected God, that's all you've got left. And you are now your own God. And the heart of man is deceitfully wicked. The Bible tells us. And beyond cure. Amen? So that's the only way to go. That's why the world is getting darker. But there's something else that is going on. While one side gets darker, the other side has been drawn closer and closer to the light. In other words, there's a gravitational pull on both sides. And on one side, the gravitational pull is wickedness, the heart of man. And on the other side, the gravitational pull is towards Jesus. And those of us who have opened our hearts to Him are being drawn to Him. And yes, it's not a perfect trip to be drawn to Him. Many of us have stumbled and fumbled and even given up a few times along the way. But thank God, He didn't give up on you. And we are continuing to walk with Him, even though He might be baby steps sometimes towards Him. And it's something, quite frankly, that the writer of Hebrews mentioned. I love quoting This from the NIV, and it's from the book of Hebrews, chapter 10, and verse 14, from the NIV version. By one sacrifice, and this is speaking of the sacrifice of Jesus, He, God, has made perfect forever those who are being made holy. Did you see two tenses there, brothers and sisters, in that single verse? By one sacrifice, He has made, past tense, perfect those who are being made, present tense, holy. God is doing a work in you believers to make you holy. People of God, don't get messed up on the word holy. It doesn't mean that you're going to walk around with a crown on your head saying you're holy and levitate off the ground. The word holy means set apart. Set apart. Did you get that, believers? So you see, what God is doing in your life and in my life is drawing us out of the world that we might be set apart. Oh, glory, apart from it. That we might be different. And more than anything else, He wants you and me to be different. Different from the world. They are being drawn to destruction. And it's our job, believers, to share Christ with as many as will listen to us. And He has given us wonderful spiritual gifts to be able to accomplish that goal of sharing the grace of God. But what's happening in our lives is a completely different gravitational pull. We need to be open to be believers. We need to surrender to it. And even if you're going through a hard time, right now, a nasty time, you just come to the Lord and say, Lord, I give you this and I ask you to use it in my life to bring about your purpose, which is to form Christ in me after that image of my Savior. Hallelujah. Glory to God. Thank you, Jesus. Thank you, Lord. Hallelujah. Jesus. You know what? Lord, if you have never received Jesus as your Lord and Savior, it's a good time to do so. Yes, yes. If you have never done that before, it's a good time to do so. Mm. Hallelujah. Glory to God. Let us pray. Father, Father, Father, we thank you so much for the power of your presence here this afternoon. We thank you, Lord, for your word. Oh God, we thank you so much for the gift that you have given us as the body of Christ to accomplish your work and your will, to share the good news, Lord, with your people, that they don't have to work or try to be a good person to go to heaven, because Jesus did all the work for them when He died on the cross. Lord. I thank you too, Lord, for that gravitational pull that is now in our lives towards holiness, being set apart, being different from the world. And I pray, my Father God, today that we would learn to surrender. Oh God, sometimes we fight against it. Sometimes we literally fight against it, Jesus. That pull from your spirit to draw us closer to you. Oh God, we pray that you will forgive us when we do so. Oh God, forgive us when we go back into the darkness and think that we're going to find answers there, Lord. Please forgive us, Jesus. Please forgive us for our lapse of judgment, Lord. Our stumblings, Lord. Oh God, help us, we pray today, to open our eyes and keep them fixed on nobody else, Lord, but you. And move towards you, walk towards you, steady each day as we learn, Lord, to live for you, to surrender to you, and to allow that work that only you, Lord, can do in our heart. To change us, Lord, into the image of our Savior. Because it is in His name that we pray this prayer today. As we seal this teaching and we seal this prayer in the name of Jesus. Evangelist Carr.
1: Yes, sir. Lord, hallelujah. We give God thanks and praise this evening. Praise God. Yes, Bible family, to God be the glory. Great things he has done, praise God. And we studied this afternoon from Acts chapter 3, 1 through 26. Praise God. Bishop gave us some scriptures here. Colossians 2, 16 through 24. And Hebrew chapter 4, 1 through 11. Matthew chapter 23, verse 38 and 39. 2 Peter 3, 9, verse 9 and 10, and Hebrew chapter 10 and verse 14. Let me go back over the scriptures one more time. We studied from Acts chapter 3, 1 through 26. Colossians chapter 2, 16 through 24. Hebrew chapter 4, 1 through 11. Matthew 23, verses 38 and 39. 2 Peter 3, verses 9 and 10. And Hebrew chapter 10 and verse 14. Those are the scriptures for this evening. Bible family, again we give God thanks and praise for his servant, Bishop Dr. Wayne Graham. And as I always say, let us continue to pray for him, that God will continue to give him the wisdom, and the Holy Spirit will continue to teach him, that he will teach us. So Bible family, have a blessed evening. God bless you and keep you until we meet again. Okay, have a blessed one. Bishop?
0: Bless you, ma'am.
1: Yes, God bless you. And thanks again, sir.
0: No
1: God
0: problem.
1: Bless you.
0: Amen.
1: Yes, sir.
0: Amen.
1: Take care.
0: All the
1: yes,
0: best.
1: Sir.
0: Good, good. All right, there we come to the end of Bible studies for today. And the Lord help us to go through the chapter. Amen? Amen. I hope and trust that you all are blessed and you're all enjoying the Bible studies with us here on Central 96.3 FM Jamaica, of course, Adoration Gospel FM up here in New York. We say good evening to everyone that is joining us this evening. Wherever you are, we thank you for joining us. It's a blessed day and God is keeping us alive. As a matter of fact, it is 63 degrees here and it is still sunny on the outside at 5:40, 20 minutes before we get up to 6 o'clock. It's 20 minutes before we get up to 5 o'clock in Jamaica. All right, 20 minutes before we get up to 5 o'clock there in Jamaica. Good evening, everybody. Thank you for joining us today. It's a great day to be here, I tell you. Let's continue with some more songs, some more music, right? Yes. I don't think this is the song I want to play now. No, I don't think I want to play that song. No. All right, so we're going to open the phone line. We're going to take a few calls if you're listening and you want to call. As soon as I drink my little something to drink, I want something to drink. I'm going to get something to drink. So I'm going to play a few songs. And then when I come back, and then we take your calls. Right? All right. Let me say good evening. Good evening. Good evening. All right. Yes. So let me say good evening also to the ministers, the pastors joining us this evening. Good evening to you all. Great to have you all joining us. Good evening to everybody. Good evening to everyone. Good evening. Good evening. Hey, Original Bones. Big up yourself, you know, sir. Big up yourself. Big up yourself. I gotta go to some praise and worship song right now. Yeah. Let's go.

Gloria a Dios. Gloria a Dios. Come on, remember, tonight we give God, the one that we love, the one that we adore, we give him the highest praise. So Lord, tonight we lift our voice and we sing.

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0: Jesus.
1: I tell you, the sound of Alvin Slaughter, I tell you. Good afternoon, good afternoon, good afternoon to you. If you're just joining us, we say welcome and good afternoon to you. Thank you for joining us. It is a Wednesday here in New York, of course. It is like 6:09 on the clock here in New York, and it is 63 degrees, sunny at this time on the outside. We say good evening to you. As a friendly reminder, though, we're broadcasting live out of New York. And we're live around the world at www.adorationgospelfm.com. Yes, good evening to you. Good evening, of course, to our radio family over there in Jamaica, the Caribbean, and the rest of the world, locked in, and the Big Bad Central 96.3 FM. Good evening to you all. Thank you for joining us. Great to be here with you. Yes, let me say good evening also to our sister station that have just joined us over there in South Florida. Say good evening to everyone over there in South Florida. Locked in on Caribbean Radio HD. Good evening to you. It's great to have you joining us this evening. As always, good evening to Brother Gary. Good evening to Sister Sharon and the radio family of Caribbean Radio HD. Good evening, good evening, good evening. Let me say good evening also to Brother Mikey Sterling. We'll just turn it over to myself here. We say good evening to your brother and your family. Good evening to you. And it's great going. We're going to be taking it all the way up until 8 o'clock tonight, when I'll be turning it over to Brother Ezekiel over in the Cayman Island. And after Brother Ezekiel, then comes the Vibe Bass. Yes, so Brother Ezekiel comes up at 8 p.m. here in New York. Do the mats around the world, please. And then Vibe Bass will take over at 9 p.m. So it's a great lineup to go all the way up until. Now, before I even go further, I just want to stop to acknowledge Brother Gary again and Sister Sharon. Awesome, awesome radio program. This morning was off the chain. This morning was off the chain. I listened to Sister Sharon this morning. For those of you who missed it, it's on YouTube. So go and pull it up and watch it and listen to Sister Sharon. Man, God have her to pour into people in this dispensation.

And I am praying for you that God will bless you and bless Brother Gary and take care of everything that is happening here. Good evening to the chat room family. Of course, I see you, Vibe Bass. Good evening. Happy to see you. Sister Jem Price, how you do? Good evening, ma'am. Good evening, Brother Palmer. Sister Susie, good evening to you. Beautifully me, good evening, ma'am. Good evening. And good evening to everyone else in the background. It's great to be here this evening again. All right. So we're going to continue here. Take it all the way up until 8 o'clock. And it's good. Thank you for coming on. Spirit, this is where we are. So as you leave work this evening, as you head on to work this evening, and as you stay home and do what you are doing, happy that you have us in your company.

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0: To that husband and wife whose relationship is falling apart, God, tear down the walls in the name of Jesus and bring love where there is bitterness. Hallelujah, sing.
1: Hallelujah.
0: To that pastor who's ready to give up, Lord, I pray in the mighty name of Jesus, you would ignite him with the fire of the Holy Spirit in the mighty name of Jesus. God, to that businessman who has a decision to make and doesn't know what to do, God, I pray that as he presses into you, you would make your direction very clear. Hallelujah.

tonight, Lord, we don't mind taking time to worship you. 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

0: want to say good afternoon to each and every one out there in Radio Land. Good afternoon to you. Welcome to our Thursday night Bible study. It is called A Look in the Book. I want to say good afternoon to each and every person in their respective places, wherever you are, under the sound of my voice. Good afternoon to you. Ladies and gentlemen, can you give Scarlet Boy a round of applause? I promise you.
1: Be over me.
0: Scarlet, good afternoon to you, sir. And let me tell you something, ladies and gentlemen. Him always a try me. I know say, a limited time up. You understand? Him always a try me. I know I have a limited time right here. And me not say nothing to him, you know, ladies and gentlemen. Me not say nothing to him. But me ear my going at some operatic classics, you understand? Some operatic classics. And I'm just letting him know. You see, when you're dealing with a well-rounded individual, you can find some tunes. You understand what I say? Can I tell you, ladies and gentlemen, me just feel like more pick up a little bit more of what Scarlet Boy was dishing out. Servant David, good afternoon to you. Let me see if me can challenge the people them a little bit. Let's go. Servant David, tell Scarlet Boy for behave himself, no man. Tell Scarlet Boy for behave himself, you understand?

Good afternoon, ladies and gentlemen. Good afternoon to you. It's not my fault. It's not my fault. Come on, let's go, let's go. Sir David said must ease up on the lad. Himself ease up on the lad.

Hold on there. Skirt boy, you say Amiri sang that? You say Amiri sang. All right. Skirt boy. Me not play it. Me play a song about Jesus. I don't want nobody say me play Mary song. Let me play Jesus song.

want to say good afternoon, Sister Melrose. Good afternoon, Spiritual Vibes Boss. Big up yourself, Sister Nicole. Sister Princess Diane, good afternoon to you. All the folks on social media, blessed, good afternoon to you. Somebody draw me out this afternoon, ladies and gentlemen. Made us a touch of one from the top. Yes, Malachi sings Pay Jesus. Pay Jesus. Make you ever pronounce it. May I tell you? Servant David, tell him don't run with me. Me a classic youth. My sister Carol there.

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That the first song we play since night? Jeez and peace. What am I telling you? That sound not tough. Not tough, man.

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And ladies and gentlemen, let us touch some classic Christian song for those earth up scared boy Eddie Anderson. Papa son, good afternoon to you, my brother. Yeah, so we have to do it sometime. You see, when them look at you to try, we don't know, say a long time we're there. I don't know we're there. A long time we're there. You understand? Not because we are not DJs, no means that we don't know the thing, you see me? You want more music? Did you say you want more music? This one is called The Benedictus.

Once again, want to say good afternoon. Good afternoon. You just play over at tune. Me drop that already. Cool, no man. You drop the musical. Me, I drop the volume with the voices. You know, you don't have no singer, Scarlet Boy. You don't have no singer. Once again, ladies and gentlemen, me now make Scarlet Boy draw me out tonight. We are taking a look in the book. Can I tell you, ladies and gentlemen, it's a beautiful Thursday night. Want to say good night to all the folks who are joining us. It's a Bible study night, and we just got an hour or so to get into the word. So I will not allow Scarlet Boy and him friend them, you understand, for draw me out, because they know I'm a classic. They know I'm a professional. They know I got what it takes. You understand what I say? But the Lord knows the way through the wilderness, and all we have to do is to follow. Once again, I want to say good night to you. If you're joining me from near or from far, we are right here in the building tonight. I want to get into the word tonight, and we're going into Romans chapter 12. Yes, ladies and gentlemen, Romans chapter 12, a very, very common, very popular passage of scripture. But we want to look at it with fresh eyes. We want the Holy Spirit to guide us into, you know, digging out some of these truths that are hidden. These, you know, very, very, very important and fundamental truths that are hidden in the word. You understand? If Papa San is still there, him know. When once he hear me say these spiritual truths, these tremendous truths, him know who me I talk about. You understand? Because this is what our teacher, yes, Bishop Smith, Pastor Smith, from Avonhill Baptist, used to say, the tremendous truths that are found in the word of God. So tonight we're going to get into the word. And the Bible says, thy word is a lamp unto my feet and a light unto my path. Can I tell you, ladies and gentlemen, that there is something to glean, something to pick up, something to hold on to from the word of God. So when I spend no time, I'm playing no music for nobody draw we out. Let's get into the word. Father, in the name of Jesus, we thank you for your word. We thank you for the listeners. We thank you for people that have decided that they want to hear tonight what you would say through me. I pray, Lord God, that you would use me, that you would speak through me, that your Holy Spirit would take what I say and bring it to their ears and make everybody who need it, take it and run with it. Father, thank you for what you're doing. Forgive us of our sins and help us to be the people of God that you want us to be. In Jesus' name, amen. Amen. Hallelujah. Glory to God. Once again, good night to all the folks that are joining us. If you're joining us from near or far, good night, good night, good night. I bet you can't find the glory. You know, Scarlet Boy, stop drawing me out. Scarlet Boy, be ever safe. Good night, Debbie. Blessed good night to you, my sister. And of course, all the folks listening from Jamaica, blessed good night to you. I see some folks jumping in the chat room. My sister, I see, I don't know if TikTok is just showing me people that it wants me to invite, or if you are here. But if you are here, you are welcome. Remember, download Caribbean Radio HD. You understand? Go in the Google Play Store or the Apple Store and find Caribbean Radio HD. It is a good place to listen to us on an ongoing basis. May I tell you the truth? Nice place to listen. So once again, be blessed, all those that are joining us. And if you're listening for the first time, this is our Thursday night Bible study. It is called A Look in the Book. Once again, A Look in the Book. It's a beautiful afternoon. It's a night now. It's a beautiful night now. Yeah? And of course, we thank God for, you know, all of us that are here. Remember, in Florida, we have a little weather thing coming up. Yes, some little weather something that come up. And a lot of folks are looking around because, you know, we don't know what this storm is planning and what it may very well bring. You understand? So, with that being said, ladies and gentlemen, we want to say good afternoon to each and every single one of you. Once again, let's look at Romans chapter 12. Now, I must say this, that Romans chapter 12, ladies and gentlemen, is not the beginning of the conversation. Rather, it is the end of the conversation. Can I tell you that Paul is, after spending what it seems like a momentous time explaining
to the people of Rome, the church of Rome, what God requires of them, he now shifts his attention to how to apply it. You understand? If you should take Romans chapter 12 and just isolate it and read it by itself, you will not understand the weight that Paul is trying to put on people's heart and people's mind. He's trying to get them to see things from a certain perspective. You understand? Paul is saying here, based on what you have heard before. You understand? Let me just read what it says in Romans chapter 12. And I'm going to read verse 1 and verse 2. It says, I appeal to you, therefore, brethren, by the mercies of God, to present your bodies as living sacrifice, holy and acceptable unto God, which is your reasonable service. Another translation says your spiritual act of worship. And then it goes further to say, do not be conformed to this world, but be transformed by the renewing of your mind, that you will be able to test and to approve what is the will of God. That is the good and acceptable and perfect will of God. It is giving us instructions to do something which is at first glance somewhat alien to us, but it is basing all of this conversation on previous conversation that Paul had with us before. Now, can I tell you, ladies and gentlemen, that if you look at Romans chapter 1, from Romans chapter 1 to Romans chapter 11, there are some practical things that we should be doing. You understand? And Paul wants us to understand, he's talking about justification, he's talking about salvation, and he's talking about grace. These three topics is what take up the first 11 chapters of the book of Romans. For instance, he talks about salvation coming through God. He talks about justification by grace. He's talking about God's willingness to discard our old life and accept our new life. Paul talks about the fact that there is no more condemnation to those of us who are in Christ Jesus. If you look in the book of Romans chapter 1 all the way through chapter 11, some very important points in that book, some very key themes are in the book of Romans that we as the people of God have to inculcate in our mind. You understand? As a matter of fact, Romans 10 verse 9, thank you, Skirt Boy, talks about salvation. It says, if you confess with your mouth Jesus Christ is Lord, and if you believe in your heart that God has raised him from the dead, you shall be saved. So there are very important and critical spiritual guidelines that are in the book. And if we would take the time to just go through the book of Romans, we would see from a comprehensive perspective what God requires of us. What God requires of us. Now, Paul comes to the book of Romans chapter 12, and he, as it were, wrap up everything from Romans chapter 1 to chapter 11 by giving us some instructions. If you have been saved by God, if you have received grace from God, and if you have been made justified by God's mercy, then this is what you ought to do. You remember in Romans chapter 2, when Paul says, therefore you have no excuse, you who condemn somebody, because the same thing that you condemn people for is the same thing you do. Now, we might say, no, I've never murdered anybody, or I've never done, any sexual promiscuous thing. And you might find all of the ways to justify what you have done and what you have not done. But can I tell you, sin is sin. And there is no big sin and little sin, meaning all sin takes you down the same road. All sin takes you down the same road. What is the road? The Bible says the wages of sin is death, but the gift of God is eternal life through Jesus Christ our Lord. So Paul establishes it in the book of Romans that we all have sinned and fallen short.
We all have committed the same atrocity. Yes, you might have not gone do the big ones, then the popular ones, them. You might just probably thief something out of one store, or you might not give the waitress or the cashier about the right change. But sin a sin. You might have been lusting after somebody, or you might have gone and had unsolicited intercoastal relationship. Whatever it is that you have done, no matter how simple it may seem to you, it is still in the eyes of God considered to be sin. And sin carries a penalty. But listen how Paul explains in the book of Romans how God's mercy and grace is important. The Bible says, "For God shows his love towards us in this way, that while we were still sinners," not when we change up our life and decide, so we are going to, you know, stop wear dance our clothes and start to go church. No, it's not when we decide so we're gonna leave people man alone. It's not when we decide so we're gonna stop thief our workplace. And it's not when we decide while we were still sinners. Not when we change up our life and decide so we're gonna, you know, stop wear dance our clothes and start to go church. No, it's not when we decide so we're going to leave people man alone. It's not when we decide so we're going to stop thief our workplace. And it's not when we decide to do good that God shows his love.

we as human beings are predisposed to sin. He says the things that I want to do, meaning the good that I want to do, I don't find myself doing it. But the bad thing that I don't want to do, that is what I find myself doing. And Paul made the full understanding. He made the statement so clean and clear that we understand that sometimes sin takes a hold of us. You understand? And sin in its grasp, in its full measure, is totally controlling of our body. And the Bible says, Paul says in the Bible, "Oh wretched man that I am, who can deliver me from this body of death?" But by we reach on to Romans chapter 8, Paul says, "What can separate us from the love of God? Nothing can separate us from the love of God." You understand? And he goes on and shows us how God rescues us from the penalty and the power and the presence of sin if we would just trust him. And then he comes round now to chapter 12. And I'm going into it, guys. I just wanted to give you a springboard where we can dive into this passage. And he says, "In view of God's mercy, based on what you have received from God, based on what you know about God, based on all that I have told you from chapter 1 come to chapter 11, this is what we ought to be doing: presenting our bodies as living sacrifices." Now, can I tell you, at first glance, to every Jewish person, that in itself is a contradiction. Living sacrifice is a contradiction. Let me tell you why. Every sacrifice that goes on the altar is supposed to be a dead sacrifice. As a matter of fact, somewhere in the Bible it says, without the shedding of blood, there is no remission or turning back of sins. But Paul comes to us now and says, present yourself as a living sacrifice. A lamb, ladies and gentlemen, a bull or a goat laid on the altar is always killed. That is the whole point. And because it looked contradictory, we might reject it, thinking, how can we do such a thing? But can I tell you, ladies and gentlemen, Paul is intentional when he says to us, and as a matter of fact, very, very, very much so intentional when he says, and theological when he says to us to present our bodies as living sacrifice. You see, Christ has already paid the penalty for us. So therefore, we going on the altar as dead sacrifices makes no difference at all, because our death would have not been worth anything any at all, because Christ's death was the one that was accepted. So how do we go and show God how much we love him and how much we want to serve him, and what is our spiritual act of worship? That is what we're going to talk about tonight. Presenting our bodies as living sacrifice. Meaning that you're not dead. You understand? A dead sacrifice, ladies and gentlemen, is of no consequence, no use to God. And God cannot use a dead sacrifice in this time, because a dead sacrifice does not meet any requirement of God. And I'm telling you, ladies and gentlemen, if we can come to that place, if we can come to that place where we can understand fully what God wants for us and from us, we would understand that he's even giving us the easier route. God don't want you to die for him. Consider this. He wants you to live for him. God wants us to live for him. Can I tell you that? God wants us to live for him. And it makes sense. Sister Carlene Brown, good afternoon to you. The time, ladies and gentlemen, as I look on the clock on the wall, is 27 minutes past the hour of 11 o'clock. Remember, ladies and gentlemen, Praise House is the next big thing on the card. We are doing Praise House, and it is going to be on November the 13th, yes, in Royal Palm Beach at the Cultural Center. And we invite you to grab your tickets for that one ASAP. Get your tickets for Praise House, because it's not going to be normal. Billy Slaughter is going to be there. And of course, Sir Wayne G is going to be there from Jamaica. And of course, from Central 96. And of course, ladies and gentlemen, it is going to be an awesome,

0: some time. Yes, DJ GK is going to be in the building. Can I tell you, you need to grab your tickets for Praise House. How do you get your tickets? 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If you're in West Palm Beach, tickets are going to be available at Mac Island Grill. I don't know why I just had a brain freeze. Mac Island Grill, ladies and gentlemen, of tickets. And of course, Golden Cross by Okeechobee and Jog of tickets for Praise House. It's not going to be a normal Praise House, ladies and gentlemen. As a matter of fact, it is called A Touch of White Praise House, like you've never seen it before. So remember to grab your tickets for Praise House. Hallelujah. Glory to God. Can I tell you? And of course, ladies and gentlemen, we are looking in the book and we are taking Romans chapter 12 to task. And we want to get you to understand what this passage means in its entirety, in its fullness. Now watch this. There is a motivation that Paul wants us to hold on to. It says, therefore, by the mercies of God, therefore is the carry on, you know, ladies and gentlemen. Therefore is what takes the message from back over there, so, and carry it over here, so. When somebody talking to you and them saying, all right, so therefore, it means a continuation of what happened prior. So Paul is saying, no, in view of God's mercy, based on all that God has already done, you understand? Salvation, grace, justification. This is what we are supposed to do. Now, Paul is not asking us as a requirement to present our bodies. He is asking us as a response. You see, many of us don't understand that God will never force you to join him, to worship him, to serve him. Even if you go to church and the pastor sound like he might force you, God will not force you. Don't make the pastor's words or the church people them prodding and preening and forcing make you think says God forcing you, because God would never force you to worship him. But Paul says here, I am giving you a recommendation, ladies and gentlemen. In view of what God has already done for you, as a matter of fact, in view of what you are now understanding that God has done for you, can I tell you that the Bible says, listen what the Bible says, it is the goodness of the Lord that leads people to repentance. Many times people preach hell and powder house and tell us, if you not choose God, you got hell and you start get bummy and afraid and run God altar. Can I tell you, the Bible says, it is the goodness of the Lord that leads people to repentance. This is why Romans chapter 12 is one of the most significant passages in the Bible. Because Paul here is not giving you a precursor. He's not giving you a requirement. He is giving you a recommendation. He is saying, this is all your response. I am recommending. You understand? I beseech ye therefore, brethren, by the mercies of God. You hear what the word is? Beseech. Beseech means me, I beg you. Me, I beg you. Based on what God has done, that you present your bodies as living sacrifice. Now the onus becomes on you to do what you ought to do. And can I tell you this? That some people are going to wake up in a hell and they're going to say, how did I get here? And the onus was always on you. Remember, hell wasn't created for you, but by virtue of you reject. Can I tell you, ladies and gentlemen, can I tell you that sin, you sinning, is not what gets you into hell? Listen me carefully, because some people are going to say, what? Where Reverend Central just said, you sinning is not what gets you into hell. Because, ladies and gentlemen, you were born in sin. You are already predisposed to hell. Don't follow the scientists them and the people them with talk it like say some people born innocent and then they sin and then no. The Bible says you are born in sin, shaped in iniquity. So sin, hell rather, is already your predetermined destination. Are you serious, Rev? You really have said that? Yes, because no sin can enter heaven. This is according to the word of God. So this is what happens now. God presents a way out. The way out is Jesus Christ. It is the sacrifice that God gave to pull us from our predetermined destination, which is hell. So if a person finds himself in hell, it is because he has rejected the one escape that was provided. Hell was already on the card for every one of us. We're born in sin and we're shaped in iniquity. So if you do not accept the one way that has been given to escape that predetermined destination, then when you end up there, you can't say, "A God put you there." Hallelujah. So this is what Paul is trying to get us to understand. In view of God's mercies, based on all that God has done for you in and of himself, by taking up the task of saving us and being gracious to us and extending mercy to us on a daily basis and giving us and making us justified by pronouncing righteousness on us, then the best thing you could have do is give him your life. Become a living sacrifice. And a living sacrifice versus a dead sacrifice, ladies and gentlemen, is one that continues to pour on the altar. It continues to worship. It continues, you understand, to live for God, choosing the route of God's will than your particular will in this regard. Can I tell you, ladies and gentlemen, our powerful passage of scripture, and if we would have just see it, understand it, can I tell you, ladies and gentlemen, the living sacrifice is such a paradox. Many people don't see it and can't understand it. Dead sacrifices are dead. One time, you burn your sacrifice one time and you bring up your prayers to God one time. And if you want to do it again, you have to go find another animal and kill. But when you are the sacrifice, you get up every morning praising God. You go to bed at night praising God. In the good times, you're praising God. In the bad times, you're praising God. Remember, a sacrifice is always our petition to God for mercy. Thanking him for grace. Now, if you are alive and you are the sacrifice, you know, can't do that every day. Whoa. Whoa. That's why me say to myself, say, every waking moment that I live, me have to praise God. Auntie Rona, big up yourself. Every single day that I am alive, I have to praise God because I am a living sacrifice. I have to thank God for his mercies every day. Sacrifice is not supposed to be doing their own thing, but they're supposed to be doing the duty of the person who sacrificed. You're supposed to be serving the purpose of the person whose sacrifice you are representing. This is why Jesus says, "Take my yoke upon you and learn from me, because my yoke is easy and my burden is light." When Christ died for us, in turn, we are supposed to live for him. How do you live for Christ? Love. Tell people about him. Praise God. Please God. Continue to serve God. That's how you live for Jesus. That's how you live for Jesus. You understand? It is simple, ladies and gentlemen, when you look at it from that theological standpoint. It's very simple. And many of us decide, say, no, we want our own way. We want our own life. We don't want to do nothing that don't please us and our flesh. And it's unfortunate because as a sacrifice, you give up your right to please yourself. And pleasing God becomes the way forward. True worship, ladies and gentlemen, is described as our spiritual worship, our logical service, our spiritual act of worship. True worship is living for God. Many people think, say, boy, true worshiper when you go down a church and the song touch you. Touch what? Eh? And as soon as the song don't play, you're going right back to square one. True worship is understanding that our entire life must be representing God. This is why the Bible says you are a light, you are salt, you are a child of God, the hands of God extended. The Bible says, let your light so shine before people that they see your good works and glorify your Father which is in heaven. That's how you live for Christ. That's how you become an altar. When people can see you and know say you belong to God and trust that God is leading you along the pathway of life. Amen. Amen. Amen. Hallelujah. Me like it. Me like it so much. Me like it. You understand? And Paul even takes it a little bit further to add to his message, to his beseeching, to his recommendation, and add to the response that he is asking us to respond. He says, do not be conformed to the pattern of this world. Can I tell you, ladies and gentlemen, that this world is counter to God? It's a counter culture. You understand? This world says, no, don't please nobody but yourself. Live for you. Do the things them that make you happy. Can I tell you that Paul is saying, do not let the world run your mind. Don't let this world run your mind, ladies and gentlemen. We have a whole set of generation of people who have no inclination towards God. Resist the mold. Don't make them shape you. Do not be conformed. The word conform means letting cultural experiences and pressures and values and systems squeeze you into their shape, into their mold. Do not conform, ladies and gentlemen. We have some people who them just waiting on the next slang in order to start say it, in order to start sing the next song. They have no sense of individuality, because everything where the world say they must do, that's how they operate. Paul says, do not conform. Don't allow yourself to be shaped and molded by external stimuli, but be transformed. Countercultural living. You understand? Reject the pride. Reject the greed. Reject the superficial ways of the world. Reject the habits of the people around us. And be transformed. The word transform is like a metamorphosis. It's like what a caterpillar goes through. A caterpillar is one of the few animals, ladies and gentlemen, on this earth that can have the ability to become a whole different creature. It is a metamorphosis. And God, Paul is saying here, when you give the word of God a chance, when you allow the Bible, when you allow the Spirit of God in your life, you can metamorphosis into a different person. This is why the Bible says, if any man be in Christ, he's a new creature, a new creation. Old things have passed away, and behold, all things have become new. You can be changed and transformed. Can I tell you, ladies and gentlemen, that outside of this word, Reverend Sentope is nothing at all. One big idiot. Me not have no sense, me not have no ambition, no aptitude. But when it comes to the things of God and pursuing what God wants me to pursue, that's when my life comes alive. You understand? That's a whole different person you're talking to when it comes to the things of God. Just as a caterpillar is lugging along and eating leaf and crawling and in, it look like slime and just look. The caterpillar not pretty at all, at all, at all. Some of we right now, we are caterpillar. May I tell you the truth? If you're not looking at the mirror and say caterpillar, let me just tell you, some of we are caterpillar. We are wait upon the word of God. We are wait upon the Spirit of God. We are wait upon the acceptance of the things of God to make us transform. Have you ever seen a caterpillar's cocoon, ladies and gentlemen, when it is totally uncovered, totally encrusted, wrapped up and tied up, and it look like nothing now go on, but on the inside, hallelujah, the caterpillar is being renewed, the caterpillar is being transformed, the caterpillar is being changed. It is one of the most craziest natural phenomenons. But can I tell you that the spiritual have a phenomenon as well? If any man be in Christ, he's a new creature. All things are passed away, and behold, all things have become new. When that cocoon bursts, you understand, after a certain period of time, and the first thing you see, ladies and gentlemen, is this folded, colorful creature. And by the time him step out and he allows the the ear to take him wings, and him wings open up, and him wings open up, and him flap it two times, so and it gets acclimatized to the atmosphere. Before you know it, that same creature that was crawling with some little imp, like me not even know if a hand or a foot, me not know caterpillar not have them sitting there. It a crawl with some something on its belly. When you look, you see foot come out. You see antenna come out. And when you look, the wings them open up, and you see a beautiful creature, and him take to the ear. Many of us right now a crawl upon with belly in a life. Many of us right now, because we have been conformed, we are crawl upon with belly in a life. But the Spirit of God can make you fly, ladies and gentlemen. Fly all the way over every single thing we are experiencing right now. Paul says, beseech you by the mercies of God, present your bodies as a living sacrifice. May God transform you. Hallelujah. Let me tell you something. Are you out there right now wondering what type of life you're supposed to live? Let me ask you a question before we go any further. Have you woken up in the morning and you said to yourself, me not supposed to be there, so something else is there waiting for me. I'm not supposed to be here. Have you ever said that to yourself, ladies and gentlemen? Well, can I tell you that you're being given a glimpse of what should have been, what could have been, and what can be if you just give up this conformity that you're living in? Eh? Stop trying to live for please your friend them. Your friend them not carry God heaven. None of them can carry God heaven. You understand? Or you might have said, but me a benefit from my life right now. Benefit till how long? Eh? Let me tell you something, ladies and gentlemen. The Bible says the race is not for the swift, but for those who endure. Remember, say, if you're dead tomorrow, all the benefits cease and settle right here upon the earth. But when you are in Christ, hallelujah, if you die in Christ, the Bible says, for to me to live is Christ, and to die is gain. So don't ever think that because you're making some money right now upon the earth, you can't give yourself over to Jesus. Can I tell you, ladies and gentlemen, that the rich young ruler left sorrowful? Why? Because Jesus said to him, say, sell all away your own and give the money to the poor. And him said, no, sir, me nah left my money. No. Can I tell you that this money, this treasure that you're holding on to and allowing yourself to be conformed to the pattern of this world, you got dead left it right here, sir. The Bible says, set your minds on things that are above and not things that are below. Because what is below is going to pass away. Heaven and earth are going to pass away. But God's word will never fail. I'm just letting you know, ladies and gentlemen, based on the passage of scripture that Paul gave to us, that God has done so much for us. God has done so much for us, and it is in view of that mercy, it is in view of that good thing that he has done for us, that we should turn around and say to God, I am going to give you my life. I am going to live for you. Living for God is not as hard as we make it. Living for God means our focus change from the world's standard and system. Hey, servant David, it is not easy sometimes to wake up and you know you have wants and you have needs. But here the worst problem is not just having the wants and the need. It's not having no assurance that the needs and the wants can be met. Can I tell you, ladies and gentlemen, that the Bible says his divine power, meaning God, has given us everything we need for life and for godliness. If we would just take the time out to know him, to know him. You understand? To know him. God is indeed great. He has set everything in life for us, and it's just for us to step out. Can I tell you that when we are transformed, it is a metamorphosis, a renewing of your mind. It's an inside out transformation. When your minds are renewed, ladies and gentlemen, lasting behavior start to be replaced. Start to replace the worldly way of thinking. Can I tell you that some of us have only the world as example? But when we have Christ, hallelujah, when Christ take up residence in our heart and in our mind, is a whole different ball game. You understand? We start to think different. We start to act different. We become enabled by the Spirit of God to make wiser choices. Can I tell you? And when your mind is renewed, then you start to realize what God's will is in your life. The reason why many of us are still wondering what should I be doing in the kingdom of God is because we are too worldly minded. We are still in conformity. What we need to do is get under the Spirit of God, in the Word of God, and allow this Word of God to transform us by the Holy Spirit so that we can now test, we can now approve. Can I tell you, ladies and gentlemen, that it's not easy to come here and to sit and to talk on a Thursday night and do the radio on a weekly basis. It's not easy. Brother Gary get up 4 o'clock a morning time and make him way to the office and then sit down from 6 o'clock in the morning till 10 o'clock every single day and pass Saturday and do it, and everybody think it's easy. But can I tell you, ladies and gentlemen, that the sacrifice is because he knows what God would have him do. As unconventional as he may want to be, he is still walking according to the will of God for his life. And many of us are out there and we don't know what God wants us to do, and we just box round. We're not sure why we are being called. We're not sure where we are being called. We're not sure what we're being called to do, because we are still waiting on the world to dictate what we do. Can I tell you, if the world jump up tomorrow morning and say, listen, I have to go take one mark, you know, because you can't buy you food, you can't eat, and remember it's coming, you know, whether we think we like it or not, it's coming. But the world are going to jump up and say, you have to take the mark. Some of us are just going to run, go join the line, for go take the mark. Why? Because we do not know ourselves. We don't know what we are about. We have no clue what God's requirement of us is. We just are going to just do what the world say. And Paul is saying here, this is what you ought not to do based on all that God has done for you. So this is my recommendation, ladies and gentlemen. We're running out of time, and I don't want to exacerbate your minds and your heart, but this is what I would say to us. Look at your life. Consider where you are now, and consider whether or not where you are now is as a result of God's mercy. You see, if you test yourself and you're looking over your life and you say to yourself, boy, God, now I'm not for with my life, more power to you. Continue on your journey. Enjoy yourself. If when you look over your life and see where you have been and where you are now, if you don't see God working in your life, if there is no indication and inclination by your heart that God is doing something for you, call it a day. Cancel your subscription to heaven. Go on about your business. But if you look back at your life, and if you see God working in the little hidden parts, and God working out in the situations and the circumstances, if you see God any at all operating in your life from then until now, from you have sense until now, then Paul says, based on what you see, the best thing to do is to give God your life as a living sacrifice, holy and pleasing unto God. And this is the best thing, the most logical or spiritual thing that you can do. You understand? And then he says, the way in which you get this done is to not conform no longer to the patterns of this world, but allow the Spirit of God to transform you. Allow the Spirit of God to change you, to create a different person in you, to allow you to see the fullness of God and to see God's will for your life, that you may please him, that you may live for him, and that your life can have full purpose and meaning. Can I tell you, ladies and gentlemen, that it is a task that can be done if you would just give him what is due unto him, in Jesus' precious holy name. And I pray for you tonight. I pray that the Spirit of God would arrest you, that the Spirit of God would convict you, that God would meet you at the point of your greatest need, that the Spirit of God would convince you the necessity of living for Christ. May the words of my mouth and the meditations of my heart be acceptable in the sight of God. And may you who hear me tonight draw close to Him and choose Him over everything that want to impose itself on your heart and on your mind. In Jesus' name I pray. Amen.
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0: want to say goodnight once again to each and every one. Remember, Servant David comes up next on Caribbean Radio. Lord, and of course, it's the Midnight Oil. Yes, yes, yes. I want to thank each and everyone for spending time with me today. And of course, tonight in the Bible study. Remember, ladies and gentlemen, Friday, December the 4th, Vibes Boss has his red and green birthday celebration. It's going to be at the Royal Palm Beach Cultural Center. Plan for it, no man. If you're in West Palm Beach, plan for it, no man. Featuring Brother Leroy from Grace Trillers.
1: You surrender.
0: Bridget Blucher.
1: Yes, but still remember the secret.
0: Brother Errol will be there. TC Flex will be there.
1: The silent.
0: Brother Gary, and of course, your truly Reverend St. Hope will be there.
1: The borrowed fire.
0: Plan for it, man. December the 4th. Royal Palm Beach. Red and green.
1: Break me till your truth remains. Let your spirit rule and reign.
0: Remember, I'll be back in the ear chair tomorrow. I'll be back in the ear chair tomorrow, ladies and gentlemen, on the Hope Zone Radio Show. Tomorrow, we have a big conversation for talk about, you know.

0: Holy Spirit, cleanse me. I tell you, ladies and gentlemen, it's a beautiful thing when we can find ourselves where we are supposed to be, worshiping God and trusting Him. I got to play this one, ladies and gentlemen.
1: And see, on the hill of Calvary,
0: come on, come on.
1: My Savior bled for me. My Jesus set me free.
0: In view of God's mercies.
1: And look at the wounds that give me love.
0: Based on what He has done.
1: Flowing from His sword.
0: That we present our bodies as living sacrifices. Because of what?

0: I praise God for what he's done. Can I tell you?
1: For the freedom he has won.
0: In my life,
1: even death,
0: God has done so much.
1: His life.
0: I'll be back tomorrow at 12 noon to 2 o'clock, 2 p.m. With the Hope Zone radio show. 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It's in the Google Play Store and the Apple Store, Caribbean Radio HD. Just download it and you have me 24 hours a day. Bernadine says, my God has been so good to me and I will forever give him praise. Can we do that? Can we praise him for what he has done? Let's go.

I want to publicly testify that our God is an awesome God. He can take nothing and make it into something. He can take a man from the side of the road and turn his life around. There's nothing too hard for God. Well, here's my story.

This is Gideon alongside Nadia. Reaching out to all our sisters dealing with heartbreak, rejection, depression, and emotional burdens. We're here to tell you that Jesus Christ is waiting to receive you with open arms. No problem too big, no burden too heavy. Hear me? Anyway, Nadia.

Psalmist David said in his words, sing praises unto God, sing praises. Sing praises with understanding. Which tells me that when we sing unto the Lord, we're not just singing because it sounds good, because I can move my body, because the beat is just what I like. It's West Indian or it's pop or it's R&B, but because we're singing unto the Lord with understanding every word that you're verbalizing is unto the Lord. And if you sing it understanding that you're singing to an awesome God, a God who is able to do what man can't even possible think about. When you put yourself in that mindset that you're singing unto somebody whose ways are past finding out, the Bible says, who can give him counsel? Who can fathom the mind of God to know what he's going to do next? This reminds me of Paul and Silas when they were in jail. These are a couple of people who sang with understanding. They stood in that little room. They understood what they were singing about, and they understood who they were singing unto. So it's a two-way thing. You've got to know what you're saying and who you're saying it to. If I could let my imagination go wild a little bit, I can imagine Paul singing, you are awesome in this jail.

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3: 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I'm going to tell you about November 13th. 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Big up on Scorpions. 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
6: 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Whether it's learning a new skill, repairing a broken relationship, or pursuing a long-held dream, the power is in your hands. Let go of what holds you back. Look around your life. What's holding you back? Is it toxic relationships, self-doubt, or habits that don't serve you? Let them go. Life is too short to carry unnecessary weight. Free yourself from negativity and focus on what lifts you up. Surround yourself with people who inspire you, activities that energize you, and goals that excite you. Remember the preciousness of time. Time is the most valuable resource you have, and once it's gone, you can never get it back. Every day is a gift, and every breath is an opportunity to make a difference. Think about it. Someone didn't wake up today, but you did. What will you do with this precious gift? Will you let it slip by, or will you use it to create something meaningful? Embrace the struggles. Life isn't easy, and it's not supposed to be. Struggles and challenges shape us into stronger, wiser versions of ourselves. Every setback is an opportunity to learn. Every failure is a stepping stone to success. Don't shy away from pain, embrace it. It's through the tough times that we discover what we're truly made of. Lift others up. In this journey, remember that you're not alone. There are people around you who need help, just as you do. Be a light for someone else. Encourage them, support them, and lift them up when they're down. When you give to others, you'll find that you're also giving to yourself. Kindness and compassion create ripples that come back to you in ways you never expect. Live with purpose. Ask yourself, what legacy do you want to leave behind? How do you want to be remembered? Life isn't about how much you acquire, but about the impact you make. Even small actions can create big changes. A kind word, a helping hand, or a moment of courage can inspire others and leave a lasting mark on the world. Don't give up. No matter how hard it gets, don't quit. You've survived every challenge up to this point, and you're stronger than you think. When life knocks you down, get back up. When it feels like you can't take another step, take a deep breath and keep going. Every moment you push forward is a victory. celebrate life. Life isn't perfect, and it never will be. But it's beautiful, even in its imperfections. Celebrate the small victories. Cherish the people who matter to you. Find joy in the simple things, like the warmth of the sun or the sound of laughter. Life is a gift. Don't take it for granted. Final thoughts. Thank you for listening. If this message resonated with you, take a moment to reflect and take action. Remember, your life is your masterpiece painted with passion and purpose. If you want to change your life, you need to be busy. Pack your schedule. The more active... Life isn't always easy.

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And I don't want to be conformed any longer to the pattern of this world, but let me be transformed by the renewing of my mind. Then I'll be able to test and approve what your will for my life.

0: want to say good morning, good morning, good morning, good morning, good morning, good morning. Good morning, good morning, Sister Lusty J. Good morning to you. I want to say good morning to my friends and family all over the world, wherever you are this morning. Good morning, good morning. And I hope and pray that everybody is in a good spirit. If you're feeling sick, I promise you, Sister Myrtle, I'm in the ear yesterday, and a good morning to you. How the body feeling? I want to say good morning to my friends and family. Let's start over here from TikTok now. Good morning to my TikTok family. Good morning. Sister Jojo Chin, good morning, right over here on Bro Geary Radio. 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If that's all you can do for us, is just support by supporting this page. Hello, good morning.
1: Good morning, Brother Gary. Just called to say good morning.
0: How are the back foot? You're so early. No, sir. This I get out of hand now.
1: Early sitting. Bird. Where's the early bird, though?
0: Oh, yeah. Go out there before the rain. Because rain are far.
1: Where's the early bird, though?
0: Summertime, you catch.
1: Good morning, sir.
0: Good morning, baby. Good morning. Good morning. Drive good out there.
1: Thank you, sir. Thank you.
0: Sometime. When you're young, your mama used to say you go out early, you catch belly. Good morning.
1: No, brother,
0: not young girl, we say young girl.
1: Oh,
0: we
1: young girl. Old
0: man
1: get.
0: Worm.
1: Aye.
0: Good morning. The rising of the sun. Do me a favor now. Stop by TikTok. Whether you're going to work, just go over TikTok and just press the follow button and just go on about in the business. And just download the app. That's how I'm begging of you, though. Thank you. Good morning. If it's your first time, I want to tell you, I promise you, today going to be a great day in your life. Because songs like these. Auntie, Tia Maria, good morning, baby. Tia Maria, how much people in your bus? More, I know how much people in your bus, because more I walk with T-shirt Funo. More I walk with T-shirt Funo. And ladies and gentlemen, listen up. The ticket for Jamaica is online. And may I look at 100 tickets to give away free at Jamaica. Please, the tickets are only $20. Go online. Now, if you want, you can sell it to me too. I'm going to just buy them. Go online. And when you go online, I'm going to ask Winjay if I can bring some Caribbean Radio T-shirt. Caribbean Radio T-shirt. I'm going to ask Dr. Winjay if I can bring a few. For give it, for people who have white cloth in the ear when rentier Uncle Wayne surrender. When he must surrender, I say, come, Brother Gary, are you who won this? Good morning. Are you the man? So please, may I ask everybody if you go to brogary.com, press on the ticket link, and just buy a ticket for me now. And here's the good thing, if you have anybody at Jamaica, you can just put their number. Or text me their number when they come at the gate and just give me their number and then get them ticket for go in. $20 fee ticket. They are online. Let me go up online and go look. When you go up on something that say ticket event, when you just go up on the website, Caribbean Radio, HD4.com, for now until further notice, probably more. Again, when you go up on the website, you see something mark. Let me go up on it right now. I'm going to see. Ticket. Everybody, no matter your family there. Our event and community. See it here? You go pani? See them here? It's only 2 days. So I'm TRS. How am I engineer do? Well, when you press by any one of them, and you go pan it, you will see all the Brother Gary show them pop up. See them here? Go pan it. And remember, when you go buy a ticket, please press the follow button for me, please. Please, never gonna press the follow button. See them here? Yeah. $23 I work out to. So if you want, you can sell me $20. It work out better. And then we will definitely get you a ticket. Please, everybody. See, what's your name again? Sweet Delight. Call up a gang for me from Mandeville, please. And tell them, say, yeah, line them up. Because I know your girl have one gang up on Mandeville. You have one gang up a man devil sweet delight. So please, Vibes Bars ticket up here. November ticket, every ticket. Please, me a begging, when you go up on the ticket link, press the follow button for me, please. Gospel and the Greens ticket up there. Everything is up there. So please go and look your tickets and you will see everything that's going on. Good morning. Let me keep the music flowing then now. Good morning to every single one of you. Good morning. Good morning. Good morning to you and yours and yours. Good morning. Good morning. Good morning. Drop that Shirley Caesar, yeah. Sweet delight. Tell the gang up a Monday with the film, baby. Anybody have any family member about Jamaica? The concert at Keeper Clarendon. Everybody can get bus go to Clarendon. Right there, me go. Come on, somebody. Number one.
2: The number one.
0: Surely.

Sister Monica Perry, good morning to your mother. Claudine Anderson, good morning. Welcome if it's your first time, girl. Remember over YouTube, we showed you on Bro Gear Radio on YouTube. Today's Business Friday. Please, when you go on the page, the Eventbrite page, me I beg you to look for the follow button and press it. That means say every event go up when you get an email here, please.

in his name. God.

Gospel Sweetness. Good morning, Timmy Charger. Good morning, sir. How you do? Hello, good morning. How are you going, sir? Hold on. Everything connect. Hello, good morning. I don't know how I'm going with this up. Yes, everything connect, don't? Yeah. You there? Good morning, good morning, good morning. All right, let me make sure I say everything. Morning, morning, morning. How about this now? Text. Hold on, y'all hear me? No, no, I'm going on with myself. You did there? Hold on there, I'm going on a jam shop. I know, hold on.

Somebody give me a call for myself. Myself, my boy phone, I go on up with itself now. Somebody give me a check-in. Somebody in Jamaica listening to Central 96.3. 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

0: Hello, good morning.
1: Okay, baby, good morning. Just checking out on your phone, man.
0: Thank you, baby. You are a blessing. Now, part of Jamaica you call from?
1: Sister Bentley, I'm calling from the Frankfield area.
0: Frankfield Lane, Clarendon, down. That mean me I say December.
1: Yes, man.
0: Lord Jesus. All right, girl, hold on there. Make me go and enjoy your time.

0: Evangelist Morgan, good morning to your family. How you do? Evangelist Morgan, good morning.
1: Good morning, Brother Gary.
0: Good morning,
1: my friend. The glory, great things you have done.
0: Good
1: it's
0: morning.
1: It's loud and clear in the Caribbean here.
0: Don't buy the
1: it hey. Sounds good.
0: Good morning. Hope me a whole amp and two tickets for you, because I'm going to beg some people to buy a ticket here, sir. May I sponsor you two tickets here, sir? Yeah, your wife. Have you?
1: All right, sir. Do what have you look in the ear, sir.
0: Ladies and gentlemen, do me a beg you now. May I look at 100 people for sponsor one ticket, $20 feet. Right until December. We now wait until December. We want to make them get them close. You know what Jamaica then there? If I'm that, I can't do for them. May I look at 100 people, just go online and buy one ticket. And if you have anybody there, you want to give, but me want to give you 100 ticket for the big clash, for the big concert with Kevin Downswell. What sing?
2: Hi, Brother Gary. This is Pastor Shirley Caesar.
0: All right. Well, on the pastor.
2: Hi, Brother Gary. This is Pastor Shirley Caesar.
0: All right, now what you say again? We know, say you, we know. Brother Alan, good morning to you, my family. Good morning. Good morning, good morning, good morning, good morning.

0: I thank God.
1: I thank God.
0: I met Jesus.
1: I met Jesus.
0: My God.
1: My all and all.
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as you wake up to head to work. Sammy Jasdale, good morning to you, Maji. Without you holding. One thing, when you play Shirley Caesar, it is impossible for you to only play one, because she had the mother, she had everything. Good morning, good morning, good morning, good morning. Let jot the wine, man. Let me jot the wine for somebody, man. Come on, good morning, Sister Jackie. Jesus. I want to say good morning to my YouTube family. Hey, Tanisha Star. No blah. Good morning.

0: DNT, the IF part of Jamaica you come from. Please, may I beg for buy a ticket and give someone in a man. May I look 100 ticket figure. And not just me alone, I want to give someone my broadcaster and can give them family and friends at Jamaica too, you know. So may I ask some people, please, for us, either Zelle or go online. If you go online, you're going to pay the fee. So, but it's up to you if you're going to use your credit card and buy it. Go online and just pay for your ticket for me, please. Just pay for your ticket and just give it to somebody. Let me give it to somebody. Right now, the first person I want to bless is a man named Evangelist Morgan for him and his wife. So please, we just want to go online. We now wait until the appointed time.
1: Good morning, Brother Gary. Good morning. Pull up that song for me, please.
0: Oh, you mean? Good morning. So, again, here's my Zelle info. And you can just text me and say, me I buy one, me I buy two, at $20 for them. $20. Grand Rising, good morning. Jackie Bless, good morning. Yeah, man. At Jamaica, we are go December 5th. Clarendon, to be exact. Anybody who come from Maypen, know if part is a church. If you even come from Maypen, you know if part the big Anglican church there in a Maypen, on a Main Street there, so you can't miss it. Come on for the bus and just walk go on there, so jump off a taxi and walk go over there, so you can't miss it. Drop the one here again, man. Good morning, enemies. Shirley Caesar, good morning. You know, so I forgot to make care of when I go everywhere. Make care I go New York. I carry a Florida. Hey, Mr. Blair, go down one place where they go give out flyer. And he said, bro, G, one place where I go give out flyer down Southern Boulevard, the name. I said, my, me ram up in there, sir. Me ram up in there, sir. Ram up in there. Ram up in there, sir. With Shirley Caesar. I lie, anybody remember the show there? Ram up in there, sir. Me Garfield Smith. Here's my Zelle, ladies and gentlemen. Yeah, me I look at 100 ticket figure at Jamaica. Between me and my broadcaster there. Well, we are family at Jamaica, you know. And you know, don't get rough, you know. 772-882-2809. Me think all of my people, them, will love that radio there. If you buy one ticket and give it. Yeah, man. Talk the truth. We just have good on this. Go out with yourself. $20 for your ticket. Big clash between me and... I mean, not taking candy from a baby. And then Kevin Dunzel. Me now just go to family. Yo, anybody have any family at Jamaica, they must want taking Kevin Dunzel. Kevin Dunzel. I can't tell if I know. I will more people like a pastor. I better give a concert. I'm my first concert at Jamaica. Lord, may I ask you please, make you control the crowd the last time. I keep on down there. The boat could move, Jesus. Do me a beg you, make me control the crowd. 10 Main Street, I go there. Kevin Dunzel, Brother Gary. King, blessing to you. Good morning to you, baby. A king, you call me? Good morning. Good morning to everybody. And me, I go save me, kia. Good morning. Yeah, man. Me, I beg everybody. If you just buy one ticket and me a penny show there, $20 for your ticket. Again, if you buy it online, you're going to pay $23. But suppose your credit card you use, go and go buy it online. When you go up online, go buy it. Me, I beg you to press the follow button on the Eventbrite for me now. So every time you put up on flyer, on the season, when you go up on it, you will see all the shows that my brother Gary involved in. From Vice Boss, every show. And me, you want to look at news last night. This is how me hear me now. Sure. Me hear so on comedy show, I keep Bossy Boy Friday, I keep him birthday comedy show down here. At that me hear. Me hear, see, Friday, I keep Friday, things are going on for you, baby. Beggar, I got to. I'm not see Memorial Fest early bird up there. I mean, hold on. No. I'm not see Memorial Fest at the boat ride. Let me go back and look. Hold on, man. Let me go back and look, man. Let me go back and look. No, hold on. Let me go back and look. I'm not see Memorial Fest. What? I'm boat ride. Let me go up there and look, yeah. Hold on there.

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I know me for call, every day me for call a landlord. Can't even make our wife you know, so me send the rent go give him late this month. And yesterday me send half a little rent.

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Come on, Taffy Tanya. And to do what's called. Sometimes. Brother Gary, big up Miss Clover. Mike, Miss Clover, that. Thank you very much, my God. One ticket already.

0: Power, the singer. Good morning, Michi. Every day. 6:41 right here, ladies and gentlemen. Good morning.
1: Jesus.
0: Jesus. We're talking about the goodness of Jesus. Yo, somebody say, yo, youth, your radio clean like... Yo, one of my brethren text me, I said, brother, your radio clean like Jesus said. You are really the biggest gospel station. A man said, me a driver, listen to 103.1 HD3. A man said, what is clean? Come again. Shirley Caesar, we're going to play 1, 2, 3. Let's go. I don't know how you're feeling this morning. I don't know, you might feel like... Are you alone now this? Me a brother Joe. Brother Joe, good morning to you, sir. Me a brother Joe talk about... Mr. One News are going on Friday. Me a brother Joe talk about it this morning. And Minister Angela, let me tell you what. One little one man. I remember Bungladu for winner pulley. With this a serious sip on the news. One man in my 50-year-old. And in have one girl at 23. And she have a 5-month-old baby for him. You know, so the man threw the they live on the 17th floor. You know, so the man threw the woman and the baby through the window. You know, we ain't come in, come see. You know, we ain't come in, come see, and we ain't here. The man just get up and just throw the baby, and God is so good, the girl, all the baby he look like, and the baby not dead, but she dead. 15th story. If you are any farmer out, I mean, I tell you, old man, then left look a young girl, them rasta. Left a look a young girl in car, in no matter where no drink, I will not take, and no cannot please them. They have 10. I will be say, I don't know if you say so. Left them. Chew the little girl, chew the 23-year-old, and them are 50. Lord, please touch a little, especially a mother. Devante, good morning.
2: Brother Gary, you know how to lift a person's spirit. Thank you. How is Sister Carmen, Brother Gary? I haven't heard from her since she
0: Sister
2: was in the
0: Carmen,
2: hospital.
0: Come out the
2: morning,
0: hospital and
2: Brother
0: go out with herself.
2: You know how to lift up.
0: Good morning. So please, may I beg you? Yeah, all oh no. And if Brother Errol listen. And if my listen. And more if and if Brother Errol listen, let me call him and say, cause he must see news, can he all over the news down here. Throw the little girl through the window. And one lady say, me a bop! You see a little girl and look like she hold the baby and in the ear she can pop a lip and drop on her back. It look like.
3: Good morning, Brother Gary. Good morning. It happened in the Bronx. Dominican.
0: No, no, you're not the Bronx.
3: And they catch the rich. And
0: you're not the Bronx? So how you reach down here? And where me fish here, Florida? Thank you, Costa Rica. Hold on. So Florida? You can't say rich because you don't know how listening radio Costa Rica. Must everybody have friends and family listening to this.
3: Good morning, yeah, Brother Gary. Good morning. It happened in the Bronx. Dominican.
0: And my Costa Rica man.
3: They catch the rich. And Jesus. him hacking like he's crazy. He must have was smoking the boo boo there. Because I know then catch him hacking like he's crazy.
0: Yeah, you will get to it. You will get to it. And ladies and gentlemen, the next news is the lady were then killed 2 times. She decided her mind, say, Mr. Dema say last night, say, girl fit go kill again. And beautiful lady, you know. Someone said that the Bronx it happened. He is 31 and she is 23. Hold on. What if my wife hear this? Anyhow, my wife hear this, she has said this okay, too, boy. Anyhow, my wife here, kill with that meeting of Friday it happened. Nadine, kill me there, me think of Florida, it happened. Why me think of Florida, me I say? You know, say, we radio people, have to be careful. Kill me dead, me know my wife don't know, say, in New York it happened. Because we see it on the Florida news, and she end up a ball, and I want to watch it. And hear me now when me see it. So me think, say man, if you, I say, babe, you look good to 50 door. She say, what kind of look good you see on this man here? Me could have swear Florida news say man in my adung and him a 50-year-old. Lord, please forgive me for giving wrong information. For those who know about it, it happened in the Bronx. My news affiliation who give Reverend Sento update. She said it's somebody just hold on, let me see how this. Allow him text them. I'll come into back foot. $20. My just takes one ticket. So me want me I give away a 99 more. Me I look people just go buy one ticket. You are something else. Hello, good morning.
4: Good morning, Brother Gary. Good morning.
0: Good morning.
4: It's happening in the Bronx, and it's not through the window. There's a balcony where him lift her up and throw her over.
0: And she hold the baby.
4: And she hold the baby, and when she dropped the baby, must have dropped on top of her. So she, the baby dropped the fall, but the baby was in the hospital, but then took the baby to some hospital there in Queens.
0: Oh, she gonna live. God, gonna make survive. She live. And then, so him get to her because when you act like you're mad.
4: Him hacking like last night, then catch him yesterday. Hacking like
0: he. Yeah, him all get to her in America.
4: You should see the way him walking.
0: Yeah,
4: him
0: all get to
4: him. Hold him. See one, like he must have was smoking the bubble there.
0: So one next man killing baby, killing a woman, killing. You know, see the woman with them try to kill two times, them and say them all kill her again. What a wicked thing.
4: Oh my God.
0: Give her a blind man, no give her a look a blind man. Make sure galang man. Let go the girl, make the girl go out there, go live life.
4: Brother Gary, why you think of Florida? Everything at my I see there, see a shark. It's not Florida.
0: You know, we see it for the news, I think. True, I know you know, we see it for.
4: Because there, yeah?
0: All right, my baby. Are you that? You changing your name?
4: Me that, brother, me that, Pooley, that I put, me go start say Pooley, but I start put Pooley on
0: you. Pooley, I have to say Pooley. Just say Pooley, I'm know you. Good morning.
4: I don't want you to know Pooley.
0: Girl, Elliott. Somebody call you, see there, and say...
4: Never too late, there, sure.
0: Somebody call you, see there, hear this man here. You remember my man up at Fort Lauderdale? Where they say, nah, but I'm married, and then he go married, and then he nah, but I'm married, and then he did. You know, some people really take off your idiot. Yo, the man, they don't get married, no, but I'm married, he was sister, man, said, and then nobody married again. Then no, he end up married in. Good morning. Let me go play this song. Ladies and gentlemen, good morning. That's what we do right here. We talk about your business, feed them business, and food business. Seeing what's a people business there. Big up everybody from Caribbean Radio HD TikTok. Can I make everybody press the follow button right now for me, please? May I go talk to Miss Pantava over by your life right now? Can I get everybody from the something and press the follow button right now for me? Me not nobody a press the follow button for a morning. Everybody where they are, can't press, does not know about brother Gary already. Please like, share, and follow. Muanga 50,000 this morning. Press the follow button for me now. Everybody just like, share, and follow. Good morning. One of my friends says she tell me I may not see the money. I wonder if she make a mistake. Lord, my belly hurt me. Thank you for the follow. Please, press the follow button for me now, man. And if you don't download the app yet, check out the Caribbean Radio app now. You know, check out the Caribbean Radio app now. As a matter of fact, you know what? Today, Friday, two person win $50 today. Let me go into the app right now. Two person win $50 today. Two person I win $50 today. One pound for me, sure. And let me tell you what the next show. And one pound Mikey Sterling show, 4 to 6. Two person I win $50 each this morning. One I win pound for me show this morning. And one I win. One if Sydney won't give you $50. Mega ask. Mega make somebody sponsor $50. Sponsor by either the me ask. A business Friday. We must can get somebody to give you some money. Mega make squeeze $250 for give it. Yeah. Superman, good morning. Wanna press the follow button for me, Rasta, please. If you don't hear this one, like what I go, I see the TikTok have almost 1,000 people upon it. Press the follow button right now for me now. For the love of Wagwan, Nigel, good morning. Please press the follow button and download the app. If you have not downloaded the app yet, we have an app. It's called Caribbean Radio HD. Me, I put my art. 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Go over YouTube and you will see everything. Godchild, good morning. Thank you for the follow. Everybody on the TikTok. Over YouTube is sure there, but here I go on. This morning, just download the app for me now. 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
0: 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And just send me a text and I'll give you a number for call over there and get your product. One buckle free, courtesy of your brother Gary. Good morning.
5: Well, by your life, I use the cleanser and I find it very good because I was suffering with a pain in my knee and I went to the doctor and they do an ultrasound and they do an MRI and they told me it was arthritis in there. And they draw, and also it had fluid, so they draw the fluid. But at the same time, the knee was still swollen. So a friend of mine told me about it and he said, listen, and you will hear more, get more information. So I did and I listened to it and I call up and I buy the package and I take it. And to be honest, I don't have to lie for no one to buy the product. It really helps me. And I leave and go to Jamaica for 6 months and I came back and I purchase some and I take it down there and I offer it to one of my girlfriend who have arthritis also. And she get results. So now I came back here and I said, let me buy some more and take down so she can get some. I find the product very helpful. It's good.
0: Hello, good morning.
6: Top of the morning.
0: Top of the morning. We up. All right, why me charge
6: you? They are going easy and everything good, you know. Can't complain.
0: I mean, I know the man pushed out his line to yesterday, and I'm here, you're powering. I don't know how I go on. I don't know how I go on.
6: You
0: hold
6: know,
0: them.
6: You don't know anything, no.
0: Me, I beg you, 10 back like cleanser, yes, sir.
6: We have to just make you boss. Do what you got.
0: I'm the boss. Me, I beg you, 10 back like. Yeah, me, I beg you, 10 back like cleanser, yes, sir.
6: All right. For everybody who are calling today, we're going to give them a bottle of cleanser. And on top of that, we're going to extend a deal that is actually crazier than anyone before, all right? So if anybody are listening right now and they're suffering from medical issues, could be diabetes, hypertension, cholesterol, fibroid, prostate, lupus, cancer, it doesn't matter what you're suffering from, because this morning, may I give you 10 products this morning for $299. Yes, I said any 10 BioLife products for $299. What's the catch? Of course, you have to have the answer to a very simple and one easy trivia. Now, me, I make this one very, very easy this morning because I want everybody to get the chance and the opportunity to try these products. And on top of that, if you don't want 10 products for the $299, you still can get a BioCleanse absolutely free. And if you still want the 10 for $299, you still are going to get your BioCleanse on top of that for free. So with that being said and this in mind, ladies and gentlemen, all me want you to do is tell me, what are the true colors of the Jamaican flag? So if you are listening and you have diabetes, hypertension, cholesterol, nerve issues, joint problems, erectile dysfunction, even if you don't have a medical issue, still give us a call, because this deal what me I give you today, you can mix and match the package, get something for your friend, get something for your family member, and still get something for yourself. 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With that being said, Brother Jay.
0: All right, my general. Good morning, good morning, good morning. Remember, get a bottle of the cleanser. It work. That's what we do. Trust me. Good morning to everybody.

0: Brother TC, good morning to you, General. Good morning, sir. Going live to Jamaica for the news in around 2 minutes. Don't forget the news sponsored by our good friends over there at Adam Handler. The case angler. The angler who angle all case immediately. If you're in New York, New Jersey, or Connecticut, let me give you a number to call.
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4: 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I'm going to tell you about November 13th. 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Not to be missed. Big up on Scorpions. 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
7: The 9th of October. I'm Derek Wilkes with the latest news. News at 6 is brought to you by Quartz, bringing value home. The government is advancing plans to significantly strengthen the country's hospital infrastructure following cabinet approval for the climate-resilient reconstruction and modernization of 4 major public hospitals. Minister of Health, Dr. Christopher Tufton, says the initiative represents a major investment in the modernization, resilience, and capacity of Jamaica's public health system. Minister Tufton says that the initiative will be undertaken through a collaboration between the ministry and the National Reconstruction and Resilience Authority, NARA, with the proposed redevelopment of hospitals across 3 regional health authorities. He says the 4 hospital projects will increase bed capacity and support the restructuring and modernization of Jamaica's hospital network.
8: A 250-bed Black River Hospital as a Type B facility, so that's an upgrade, both in bed count and in services. In Falmouth, a 250-bed Falmouth General Hospital as a Type C facility, again, another upgrade. Next, a 150-bed Noel Holmes Hospital in Hanover as a Type C facility in accordance with the new similar secondary care model and the Power Smart Health Facility Standard. And fourthly, a new 720-bed Kingston Public Hospital campus in Kingston as a Type A facility on lands that have been acquired earlier this year by the Ministry of Health and Wellness. Further, the KPH project is to see the Orange Street development of new surgical medical towers.
7: Minister of Health, Dr. Christopher Tufton. He was speaking at Wednesday's post-cabinet press briefing. 7 Haitian nationals are in the custody of the St. Anne police after being intercepted on September 28. Chief Public Health Inspector at the Northeast Regional Health Authority, Leroy Scott, says their ages range from 13 to 45. Mr. Scott says that they were in the island for up to a week before being intercepted. Mr. Scott says that the 6 adults underwent medical assessment and health screening at the Ocho-Rios Health Center, while the juvenile was processed at a facility outside the parish.
9: Results of preliminary examination show that they were all stable, in stable health conditions with no acute health concerns. The 7 individual, as I said, was a minor and was processed the following day at the St. Anthony Health Center. Also showed no adverse health condition. They have since been returned to the custody of the police. But they have been
10: Indian president, following our assessment, and their fate is to be determined by the police and immigration authorities.
7: Mr. Scott is warning against the practice of giving safe haven to undocumented individuals.
10: I would just like to take this opportunity to advise the general public not to harbor or encourage undocumented foreigners, because it would present significant health risks for all of us, because we are not certain of any disease or disease-related conditions that they may be suffering from, which could easily become an epidemic in our society.
7: Chief Public Health Inspector at the Northeast Regional Health Authority, Leroy Scott. Questions are being raised about the pay structure at the St. Catherine Municipal Corporation, as the Chief Executive Officer is said to be earning more than the municipal's mayor. Councillor for the Mount Industry Division, Coral Davis, raised the issue during yesterday's monthly general meeting of the corporation in Spanish Town. We have more from Prince Moore.
11: Chairman of the municipal body, Norman Scott, acknowledged that the CEO earns more than he does, but said there is a process to address the disparity. Mayor Scott, who heads the country's largest municipal corporation with 41 divisions, said he should be earning at least $1 more than the CEO. The meeting was also told that the deputy mayor should receive 80% of the mayor's salary, while councillors should receive between 60 and 65% based on the proposed salary structure. Members also raised concerns that despite local government reforms, the St. Catherine Municipal Corporation and other municipal corporations continue to face disparities in allocation that they say are affecting their operations. They have called for the inequalities to be urgently addressed. Under the Public Sector Compensation Review, announced by the Ministry of Finance and the Public Service, mayors' salaries range from $7.7 million to $11.4 million per year. Prince Moore, Radio Jamaica News.
7: Thanks, Prince. Concerns surrounding the recent resignation of the Deputy Clerk of the Houses of Parliament are to be referred to the Public Services Commission for consideration. Opposition leader Mark Golding wrote to the Office of the Services Commission highlighting the resignation of the deputy clerk and what he termed ongoing internal upheavals affecting staff and administration at the Houses of Parliament. In its response, the Office of the Services Commission advised that the request for an investigation into the circumstances surrounding these matters will be referred to the Public Service Commission. The PSC is set to meet on Wednesday, October 21. The opposition leader has welcomed the attention being given to the matter, given the importance of the smoother functioning of the Houses of Parliament. Deputy Clerk Christopher Cowan, in his resignation letter, described the treatment he faced during his two-year tenure in office as retaliatory. His five-page letter to Speaker of the House of Representatives, Juliet Holness, described a contentious environment in which he said he was made to operate. The removal and denial of privileges, as well as the retaliatory approach of Clerk of the Houses, Colleen Lowe. The World Bank says the region is experiencing a two-speed economic recovery, with oil-producing Guyana and Suriname recording strong growth, while tourism-dependent economies face a more moderate outlook amid high energy and transportation costs. In its October 2026 Latin America and the Caribbean Economic Update, the World Bank says the divergence is particularly evident across the Caribbean, where oil-driven expansions contrast with the more mature post-pandemic recovery of tourism-dependent economies. Guyana's gross domestic product is projected to expand by 23.7% in 2026, 18.7% in 2027, and 15.3% in 2028. Suriname is forecast to grow by 3.9% this year and 4.6% in 2027 before accelerating to 21.5% in 2028. The outlook is considerably more moderate for several tourism-dependent Caribbean economies. The Bahamas is projected to grow by 3% in 2026, Barbados by 2%, Dominica by 3%, and Grenada by 3.3%. St. Lucia is forecast to grow by 1.1% this year, following a contraction of 0.6% in 2025. Jamaica is also expected to contract in 2026, with the GDP projected to decline by 0.8% before recovering with growth of 3% in 2027. Isaias strengthened into a Category 2 hurricane yesterday as it barreled toward the U.S. Gulf Coast. This has prompted orders for tourists to abandon beaches for safer spots inland, sending locals scurrying for gas and groceries, and leading fishing crews to secure their boats before the potentially destructive storm's arrival. The first hurricane of the Atlantic season was forecast to intensify rapidly and cause dangerous conditions in the Florida Panhandle, southern Alabama, and southern Mississippi when it makes landfall late today or early tomorrow. Heavy rains and flooding are possible into the weekend as far north as Tennessee and North Carolina. Director of the U.S. National Hurricane Center in Miami, Michael Brennan, says Isaias is expected to be a dangerous hurricane when it makes landfall. Now to end the newscast, here are the main points. Government advancing plans to significantly strengthen the country's hospital infrastructure. Seven Haitian nationals in custody of the St. Anne police after being intercepted on September 28. Concerns surrounding the recent resignation of the Deputy Clerk of the Houses of Parliament to be referred to the Public Services Commission. And the World Bank says the region is experiencing a two-speed economic recovery. And that's the latest news. I'm Derek Wilkes. News at 6, brought to you by Quartz, bringing value home. It's now 10 minutes after 6. News next at 7.
12: 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Stay in the know.
0: That was the news, ladies and gentlemen. Good morning. Good morning. Brother Clifton, good morning, sir. How you do?
13: Good morning, Brother Gary.
0: Good morning, boss. Go ahead, sir.
13: Thank you. Family, let us pray. Oh God and our Father, Jesus, Lord, we come before you one more time this morning. Oh God, because we know that you are God all by yourself. Lord, we humble ourselves, oh God, and come bowing down at your feet this morning. Oh God, we ask you to blend our mind, our spirit, oh God, so you can use us today, Lord. Lord Jesus, even me, speak your word to me this morning, oh God, that someone may be blessed, oh God. And as I come before you as my God and as my Savior, Lord, I come with this one intention right now, Father, to put Brother Gary in your hand, Lord Jesus, to ask you, Father, to mold him and protect him, oh God, and let him be what you want him to be, oh God. Lord Jesus, take fully control of him, oh God, even now, Father. Lord Jesus, mighty God, Lord Jesus, reach down and touch him, oh God, even now, Father. Lord, that the word of his mouth, oh God, and the meditation of his heart, oh God, be acceptable in your sight. Lord Jesus, anoint your word, Lord, that he will go forth, Father, to touch those that are sick. Oh God, those that are cast down, those that are behind bars. Oh God, remember them, Lord Jesus. Oh God, even those that are hungry this morning, Father, those that are without houses, oh God, remember them, Lord. You remember that you said, you promised to give us, oh God, shelter, clothes, and food. Oh God, you promised us our daily bread. Lord, I have to even this for this media, Caribbean Radio, God. Let your power, oh God, go forth today. You remind somebody that your word still stand. Your word still exists. Whatever you said, Lord, it is still remain as you said it. Oh God, have your own way this morning, Father. Remember everyone that listening today, God. Remember every problem that they have. Oh God, remember every joy, oh God, that they had. Father, remember that you are the center of our joy. Lord Jesus, take us in fully control this morning, oh God. And let us all be blessed in one, oh God, and become one. Oh God, take over right now, Father, and have your way in the name of Jesus Christ, our Lord and Savior. for this, oh God, another blessing we have. Thank you, Jesus. Amen. Thank you, brother.

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1: Hey, bigger hype, son. Morning, me G. Let's see if I'm worthy in a Rasta. Good morning, sir. Welcome back to the Brother Gary Morning Show right here. On your phone, on your computer, and TikTok, and WhatsApp. No, not WhatsApp. Hold on, let me stop it. Welcome, good morning to everybody. What is up here, sir? What is there, sir? This is not supposed to be a sir. Yeah, this is not supposed to be there, sir. Good morning. Remember, those who are on TikTok, remember the show over YouTube here? Over YouTube, be sure there. Put that down the head, please. Over YouTube, be sure there. Please, may I ask everybody if you go over YouTube. Bro Gary Red, let me welcome Apostle Dr. Lavon Sanders over there from the Bahamas. Good morning, Pastor. Welcome. Good morning to you and your family. And great, good morning. Be amen, family. Good morning to everybody. Sister Sherry David, good morning. Sister Sandra, good morning. I wonder if a TC flexed that. TC, are you that, brother?

0: Hey, me, I beg on a favor today. Everybody, today, take a time out of your life today and stop by TikTok and press the follow button for me. We have two TikTok, Caribbean Radio HD, you will see it. And then you have one named Brother Gary Radio. Just stop by and press the follow button for me now, because, again, yesterday me get a call, right? And it's a company. They do garage door. And the person said, we were searching TikTok for a Caribbean radio, and you pop up. And we want you to know that. So them say, must send them an offer. Ladies and gentlemen, do. What happened now, you know? And the man said, you, when we tell few Jamaicans who work at our company, they told us that they know about you. And I just want to tell everybody, please, we're not buying no TikTok views. We want real views. We're not doing it. We're not buying no TikTok views. Yeah. I know the man said to me, the man said, when I went on your page, Bro Gear Radio, I noticed you only have 2,000 followers. And he said, but when he went on the Caribbean radio, him see where he see. He say, he see where he see. That's why I'm a call. So I just want to go check out the new page for me. It's called Bro Gear Radio. So let me explain to you now. I don't want nobody to trick myself. Mr. Malcolm, who is our director of... How is up name, Mr. Malcolm? Our director of... Director of something, I implant the whole, him organize the whole radio and put things in prospect. Yo, the man make us up now. Me, I thank him. Me, I big him up this morning. Anyway, I'm there. Mr. Malcolm, good morning. Mr. Malcolm, good morning. May the Lord bless you. May you get one nice wife, no matter what color, what looks, and just get back to yourself in a woman. Yo, the man get the man put one package together, our sales package. So, when do he call me and he said, he said, Bro G, take your... Because Bro Gear Radio still have over 20,000 followers. So when do? He put me with Bro Gear Radio. Let me tell you when, the Lord. So what happened? He switched the page, named them. He said the name of the radio is Caribbean Radio. Remember that just changed, not even 5 years. That just come up, not even 2 years yet. Not even 3 years. Make the TikTok page there. But the Bro Gear page now, me have it over... Over might be 4 years or 3 years. Remember all I may have it. And so him switch your name them. Somebody said make everybody where they pan Kerb. So him put Bro Gear Radio now name. Him switch it to Caribbean Radio. So me I beg everybody to go pan the original Bro Gear. So the Bro Gear Radio go be me my personal page. But in case any advertiser, me can show them that. But me need if you have some more people, push me back. To ear 30, please. I am helping. All right. Yeah, so may I ask the item if you follow the boat page. If you're up on the Caribbean Radio HD, share with your friends and family now. And starting next week, we are going to have our owner personal who maintain our social media. We are going to post there every day. It is active. She going to post must say 3 times a week or a day. Because that's the only thing we never have a social media person. So now we hire one, and we are pay them. She's not pressure we, but she's part of the radio, and she know me long. So she's going to say, woolly parting. So please, me, I beg you now. Go up on the Bro Gear Radio, press the follow, and go up on the Caribbean Radio HD, and press the follow. If you don't even know the pan TikTok, you know, just go do it. Our community just tried to ride up. Our community just... What that mean, Queenie? Somebody just ask the item. If you just go up on the gut. Yeah. Bro Gary Radio on YouTube. Bro Gary Radio on TikTok. And Caribbean Radio HD on YouTube and TikTok. Am I sounding confusing? I think so. I think they might push me for doing a promotion. I just said it all go on, you know. Tristan, good morning. You're live on the radio. What's up, my son? What's going on?
1: Hey, you know, pops.
0: What happened, man? What happened?
1: Tell me. Good morning. Good morning.
0: Yo, I've not heard you in around a month.
1: It's been too long.
0: Chaja, what's going on?
1: Been too long. Nothing much. Nothing much. Just had to call in today. Today is my queen's birthday.
0: Let me tell you. No, you're not going to tell me. Me know that's the only. You're coming like my wife too, where they have to feel like the mama the only queen.
1: Listen,
0: and that's
1: listen,
0: why the girl them go mad at. Oh no, that's why the girl. Cause if one girl beside you right now, she gonna say, "Hold on, so be a queen too."
1: Good listen, hey, it is what it is, man. It is what it is.
0: Yo, let me say, Sandy British, anyway, lie down this morning, may the Lord bless you and guide you. That woman has been a blessing in my life. Yo, what's going on with you, brother? I'm not here nowhere. Are you so busy?
1: I just had a meeting with the band 2 days ago about Memorial Fest.
0: Yo. So, at the first time in life, everybody had a live band.
1: Yep.
0: And where I'm gonna make sure I bring in everybody. My this is how serious it is. May I bring in everybody come on and rehearse Friday all day. A rehearsal.
1: Listen, we're already getting ready. You already know we're getting ready for it.
0: I know.
1: It's gonna be crazy.
0: And tell the soul man to get himself ready because I'm first one this. No, I'm second one.
1: Yeah. Second one.
0: Yeah. Yo, I love you, man. Thank God for you. Big
1: pops,
0: up your mother. Glad I'm gonna play a song for you right after this. All right, sir. Love you and you.
1: All right.
0: Good morning. You. That's my son right there, man. Yeah, let me tell you something. God have been good to me, and I just want to make everybody know that's Tristan, one of the greatest drummer in Florida. I would say everywhere. Tristan, everybody know him. He play for every artist. Good morning. Drop the tune again and come back. So please, press the follow button for me now, everybody.

0: Everybody see. 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TC, how are your birthday, water? Jojo Chin, good morning.
1: Grace that will pardon and send.
0: Everybody sing.

0: Colleen Mary Brown, good morning.
1: Somebody say grace.
0: Happy birthday, Sandy British. Hey. Now find a song for you in my mind. You know. Make sure you now, me now play to me see you. Know.
1: Grace that will pardon.
0: You're that woman, the heart clean like our son.
1: The
0: yo.
1: Thanks for that.

0: only thing Mr. Malcolm said. Mr. Malcolm said, bro G, when you're dead, this thing have to continue. Hear from my wife. Me know my wife loves no one talk about dead, you know. Like we now go dead. Hear from my wife. Why do you have to go there? Some say we now go dead. A man say when you're dead, the business have to continue.
1: Why works?
0: I'm a plan for dead. Me know about nobody. Me plan for dead. Me know about nobody. Me know me I go dead.
1: Who sees needs and forgives. The scripture says if we confess our sin.
0: Why the black something the right there, son? Why do you have to go there? Some say we now go dead. A man say when you're dead, the business have to continue.
1: Why works?
0: I'm a plan for dead. Me know about nobody. Me plan for dead. Me know about nobody. Me know me I go dead.
1: Who sees needs and forgives. The scripture says if we confess our sin.
0: Why the black something the right there, son?
1: Unjustified.

Yo, let me tell you, Mr. You, though. 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It's called a CRM, where we not have to do nothing. You did the stay alive. You did the stay alive. Good morning. 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I know how trouble you in the world. I know they say, me, I get you full now, you know. And nobody can come between me and you. Know. Maxine, 1, 2, 3, good morning. I think next year going to be our biggest year in promotion.

0: I love you, Jesus, for all you have done in my life.
1: Faithful to me, Lord.
0: Take me for one little dirty.
1: Down through the years, I've trusted in you, Lord.
0: One little dirty football. For over capture land. Miss Annette, big black girl. I know what you be.
2: Lord, I praise you today.
0: I want to say thank you, Jesus.
2: For your grace.
0: I am publicly letting the world know. Dunce on me, you couldn't find. Ugly on me, you couldn't find. Big and fat and black and ugly, you couldn't find. Good morning. I can tell you one thing. It's all about Jesus when it comes to we. Anywhere you're there in the world, believe that. God is the way, He's the truth, and He's the light. This is what we do every morning.
3: Hi. Because my friend give me a little of fear by your life, and me, I tell you, say, it make me feel good, me, I tell you. Me say, energy-wise, and me, I tell you, say, my body feels different, and me don't even feel my belly pain me no more. Me say, Rasta, me, I tell you, say, me, I tell you, me, I talk to you right now, I'm full of cold bomb. Life toast, she give me. Me, I tell you, the first time I drink, me feel like I like eat, like a heat coming on my body. It ain't good. Oh, me no go back and on doctor for that, you know, kind of tongue like give me medication, and the medication make me a sick. Me used to have all pain in my knee, me no have no pain in my knee no more. Man, me, I tell you, me used to bleed so hard. Me can't come out that old. Say doctor tell me, say, me diabetes. Every morning, me have to stick my finger. You know, see? So when time start, we first day, when we drink it, something, I feel like heat. If it's from that, me not feel no more pain in my belly. No more than so I make me used to stiff up on me and cramp up. Me not feel that again. But me tell you, say, well, it's good. It's good. Me say it's good. When me say it's good, it's good.
0: Hello, good morning.
4: Top of the morning.
0: Top of the morning, General. Hey, do me a favor now. If you don't have nothing, beg you 5 more now. For some people, right. Just dying. Or the cleanser.
4: No, me I do 10 more. 10 more.
0: All right. All right, my General. Do it again for me.
4: All right. And ladies and gentlemen, earlier we asked a question and we realized that a lot of people don't know the answer to this. So me just do it again. And listen carefully, people. The only way you're going to get the deal this morning, or the only way you can, matter of fact, you don't even have to do nothing to get a cleanser. Brother G said 10 people will get a cleanser absolutely free. All you have to do is call by Life Health and Wellness. 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

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Just imagine. And I'll

Remember, ladies and gentlemen, the show continue over YouTube, Bro Gary Radio on YouTube. If you're on the TikTok, remember to press the follow button. And do the next thing by downloading the app. We don't have to give you no money, you know. We don't have to get no gift, you know. We don't want no gift.

0: morning to everybody over here at my own page. Where is that, brother Gary? BroGary.com. That is where everything about the world radio is. And you can thank you for the follow. If you go. Everything about the world radio is right there. You can see what DJ is coming up next, which broadcast is coming up next. 24 hours a day. Good morning. Sister Claudette VT, good morning, mother. Good morning, good morning, good morning. A long time in a period of song and a little as much when God is in it. Anybody say, Daddy Mitch? Let me jump my song for Daddy Mitch. A Daddy Mitch artist that never knows a Daddy Mitch boss artist. Right now. Let me jump that song for Daddy Mitch. I hope my listen is mine. Daddy Mitch, this one is for you. Let me see. Jesus. Hold on. I wonder where it is. When? When is song there? Where is? See, it's a number two. Number two. Can I say a number two on the album? I'm supposed to know if I know. Look how long I have it. Good morning. That's what we do. 7:41, ladies and gentlemen. I hope and pray that everybody just excited. Let me go for your second. Say good morning. BroGary.com. Sister Marcia, good morning to you. Good morning to my TikTokers who switch over. Listen, me have 5 legs here I give away this morning. Me I got the post office. I've been done to my radio show. Me I got a post office. Anybody depend where depend WhatsApp? No WhatsApp. If you depend TikTok, or if you depend Facebook, and go over YouTube and write in where you're listening from. The first 5 people. And you just give me a number and you text me your name and your address and you give me $10 and I ship it come give you. Me have 5 Lexi I give you this morning. 5 Lexi. What is Lexi, brother Gary? Lexi is something where you listen to the radio upon 24 hours a day. So me I give them and I pay $39 for one. But guess what? It's helped to build up our listenership. 5 Lexi. I just left it there. You don't have to go nowhere. So go over YouTube, Bro Gary Radio. Over here, so now I look, Bro Gary Radio. And just write in, where you listening from? If I call your name, Apostle, you have Alexi over there? Apostle Lavon Sanders, look for her right here. Next week, Tuesday, I want to go look for your pastor. She's going to be right here. You know, so that lady, who are something. Apostle, you have Lexi over there? Apostle, let me know if you have Alexi over there, girl. Because you can't find upon Alexi, you know. Anybody listen to us this morning have Alexi in the house? Anybody listen to us have Alexi? You don't have one? You have to get one, girl. When you come to America, when me I come check you and bring the flyer them, me I go bring one come give you. Yeah. Big up Mr. Sanders to me, please. Tell him I say good morning and big up your son. DJ Chris telling me say good morning. Me can't wait to see my America. Please write in where you're listening from. If you go, my mom have it. Your mom have one? I'm from Jamaica. I mean, no one telling no lie. Ladies and gentlemen, me can't ship it to Jamaica. Hello, good morning.
1: Good morning, brother Gary. How are you doing?
0: I'm doing great.
1: Having a wonderful time?
0: Yes, ma'am.
1: Awesome. I just called to say good morning.
0: All right. DJ Prince, good morning. Me can't wait. Hello?
2: You're not getting around nothing finally for your dry stuff. Are you just dry stuff?
0: How are you,
2: Jesus.
0: Sir? How are you, family? Good morning. I love you too. I love you too. Put God first. Here's my number. Put God first. She come over from, she there Fort Lauderdale, and me'll get a radio also gear. See my number here. Put God first. Send me number here. Let me give you my number. And you text me your name and your address. And we are going to make you can pay for the shipping. Send me number there. 494. Come Zella. Come put up my number. Where's Zella there? Carry mine to this. Oh, yeah, the December. Okay, text me your name and your number. Tia Maria, may I bring one for you? Tia Maria, may I have you? I'm going to write your name on it. Hold on there. I'm going to write your name on that back foot right now. You see, hold on there. I'm going to write your name on that mama back foot right now. Watch what I'm going to do now. Hold on there. Let me go feed. Let me go feed right now. And write her name on it. Let me go feed right now. Let me go feed in the case and write her name on it right now. What is song I mean I go play the choir? That song here. What time is it? That song here. That song here. Hold on there.

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Sita, may I write your name pan it right now? Who want Bex? T M I. Oh, you spell your name. Oh, you spell your name, Tia Maria. May I write your name pan it right now? May I bring it for you? May I come to Jamaica December? That may I do. Good morning. God is the answer. And God is, oh, you spell Maria. Somebody spell

0: me write her name. 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Maria. 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T-I-A. See, Tia, me write her name. M-A-R-I-A. Blake. You listen to Bishop Blake? You know one tall man? And he might want a lady from Greece. He live at Bridgeport. You know him? Good man. B-L-A-K. Good morning. So the fear one, my girl. Me I put it down fear. Me I write your name. You are good people. You don't left central. You don't left central. Me like that. Hey, just work with it. When you get peace, when you come, you take piece of cloth and rub off it. Alcohol and rub off it. And the lady from Fort Lauderdale, put God first. Text me your name, your address, and your phone number. Let me put it right over here, so in front of me, so me can't forget. You know what, me, I can't even put in my suitcase. For December suitcase, because for my wife, I've always sitting there. My wife have two suitcases, one pack for October, and one pack for December. Yeah, my wife is this December. Girl, love Jamaica, yeah, Jesus Christ. Anytime I want to do sitting out of the way, me say, come with God, Jamaica. So she buy it. So I'm going to put the ask if she related to Brooksy. Brooksy name Blake? I want Blake me know from a barn, a Bishop Blake from Bridgeport, and he married to a lady from Jerusalem. You know what I'm saying? Them Africa heaven. There's no way you can come from Jerusalem and go to heaven. I swear. You have to go to heaven. Because if the devil see them, none of them say, when I come out, when I do dog here. Eh. You can't do here. Somebody yo, let me tell you something. Ladies and gentlemen, let me say this to all of you. You know, trying to mix with nobody from church. Come to the best Bishop Blake and the whole church mix with my back foot. Yo, I tell you the truth. Me not like to see if me and him turn back for any church. I go back, start back to me. Yo, hello. Right, no more mix with him, pastor. Me now mix with him. Come in on the church, mix with me. Yes, she name. Yo, I need Sister Blake, you win, sister. Yo! Me nah, I'm from Trelawney. I don't think he's from... Yo, me nah tell one truth. Yo, me experience on sitting things for baptizing, you know. Yo, me and the man used to be the tightest thing. And look at this agreement between me and him. And we not talk again. Good man. Great, great, great, great, great. And I think I threw me mess up. I think I threw me divorce. And everybody want to affiliate themselves with a divorcee. Someone with divorce would have to go along a hell. I tell you the truth. So, because of that, he's not bother with me again. But still a good man. That the man there can't forget him. That the man there give me in church and say, come keep your key. But two me go to a little divorce. A little part of me. Yeah, I'm telling you the truth. Ladies and gentlemen, back foot. I must see one. Somebody find down the man him talk. And I must say, because she not say good. Make she talk to me, because she not say good. She would even chat to me about food. Good morning. Yo! Yo! Let me tell you something. Right now, I'm back to two pastors. I don't want to know, say. I don't want nobody to know, say. I'm back with them. I keep in my heart, I'm back with them. Because the church is turned by you. Yo! Jesus! Let me tell you. Ladies and gentlemen, let me tell you the fact now. The mix with the pastor. Because if you mix with them, the church is cutting your nastiness off. Somebody say, if church still pastor, Lade. Is it a law? Me never know. Because me know, me wouldn't make nobody know say, me and Bishop Blake Blex. Me not go like with the best guy. One thing with the pastor, them, you and them mix, I never done know. You just go on your thing. You know what time me and Pastor David Bex and he never announced to say me and him Bex? When he pastor them Bex with you, Lord forgive them, forgive all the people them who follow fashion monkey can boil good soup. Somebody say big all of the people them, yo, honest to God, see you sitting. This one thing if you know, say if anybody have any problem, don't have church, go on, I couldn't remember, just forget it. If they even do anything, just move on. Act like I couldn't know I go on. Because if pastor ever announce it, remember the first lady, you know? My girl, I gotta leave me alone, you know? She said, Brother Gary, she said, good morning. I was my husband wife with 23 years, because we separate, the whole 353 people don't talk to me. Good morning. Okay, so now I don't feel better. I think I'm alone. So I'm alone. Yo, I see you sitting, you know. Lord, I am asking a brother Harold guy, good boy. Brother Harold, you see, man, throw the woman through the window and the baby. Me may run by you at my seat and me say, me may run by you right away, me may run by you, brother Harold. At my seat, me say, Lord, do. Me brother Harold find one old man and left the young girl them. 5-month-old baby hurt my heart. Every time I see me see by TV my wife ball, and me say, where you ball for? Suppose I cheat the girl, cheat pan him. Come, I don't know where the man could have do so. Where the woman could have do so? Jesus, feeding pitney in trouble with the girl and the pitney through the window. That's a wicked act. Jesus. Hi. Hello, good morning. That is wicked. Vibe off, talk to your daughter, yeah, and say, look now, if you know you have a man, but I do not need no car, the man and I eat, you know. And then when they done, they say they're mad. Me not say nothing, because bungler enough for me, me not pull it. Me just send it to the audience who don't watch TV. Yeah, brother Errol, you know, see it? He live on the 17th floor, and he throw the girl and the baby through the window. And one lady say she here sitting drop. Stop laughing, brother Errol, man. That's not for your laugh, but let me go talk to Squeeze and come back. Yo, throw the little pitney through the window, ladies, and the mother. And the mother dead, but the baby's alive. Lord, touch them heart, Jesus. Jesus, that's a wickedness. Jamaican man now, they don't sit in there. A Jamaican man not doing that. Jamaican man better go sleep with your cousin or your mother or your brother or somebody. Jamaican man not do that. We, you cheat for we will get maga and we start. Yeah, we're not doing that. Jamaican man, no, we're not so murdery. Jesus. Soon come.
1: Sweet. Man, let me tell you something. One of the most amazing things ever see what USA Credit Repair can do to people, man. Yeah. 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Sometimes you hear a man tell you, boy, you can't get nothing but a glass of water for drink. USA Credit Repair done wonders for me, because I have never seen so much deletion in space of a couple of weeks. Mm-hmm. And I would urge anybody, don't hear when Squeeze talking and shouting and things, say Squeeze are run up in mouth. Squeeze know what I'm talking about. So I would advise anybody, because what USA Credit Repair do for me, they will do anything for anybody else. So I would advise anybody to take up the phone, give USA Credit a call today, and they will see the result they get, and they can move forward, because otherwise, you ain't going to walk through this town without nothing. You're going to walk empty-handed.
2: Let me jump into it. 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Everybody will listen. 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

0: 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Ooh. 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
3: Praise House.
5: I worship me, sir.
0: They forgot. Hey, we can't give a little joke. One lady come this morning and said, Brother Gary, you know which part? Me have the phone. He said, in my Brazil.
7: Uh-oh.
0: I said, mine call on video just because she don't want to miss nothing. Because she get dressed. Good morning. Hey, is that flame still singing gospel music?
7: I think so.
0: Oh, God. Good little girl in a man. Oh, God. Somebody wonder if that flame is still singing gospel now. Good morning. Good. Like a singer. Sandy British, that's singing on fear, yeah.

0: am still singing gospel.
1: And I say, Savior, help me please. Because one thing is for certain.
0: Hey, Wengie, you know that girl, Wengie?
1: I'll answer.
0: Dr. Wengie, you know that girl, yeah?
1: She may be broken and you'll
0: sure know. Say not hypocrite. You know, say not, brother Gay have the most hypocrite listener them. Cause all of the sudden I've seen them here. I don't know. Uno does not say nothing. Me not like, honestly, sir. Jesus. Nobody knows say nothing.

0: call her and mix up for not ask her. She never buy the business. Let me call her. She never buy the business. Nobody answer her. Look at the people on that wicked man. Jesus! Brother Gary, we are like the pastor them. If them becks with the becks, we becks with them too. Me not like that. Man. Sister V from Nara Hartford, answer the phone. Want to me size the Angie Dedisi, because I could have asked Angie anything but anybody business. Oh, let me call Caribbean Beauty. Hold on, let me call Caribbean Beauty. Him not gonna know about everybody business, you know. She not gonna know about you everybody business. Hold on there. Let me see if I find Caribbean Beauty. Your girl texts me every day and texts me. What time is it? Let me go and go talk to Mr. Adam and Lang. Come right back. It's time to speak to We Are Just Taking the Vibe, sir. Let me go and go talk to Mr. Adam and Lang. Come right back. I think him have big news this morning for those who miss him yesterday. Everybody go over YouTube right now and go over there and you will see me talking to Mr. Adam Andler, the case angler. I don't know where you are. Everybody go over YouTube. Go over YouTube and we see him right here on the video. Everybody go over YouTube right. The last time I seen her was gospel song. It was she was singing. Okay. Somebody said the last time they see her. How long that was? She having a new gospel song? I know me and she the Bex, you know. Sometime me and man don't get along. The man they don't like me that game. I don't know why. Cause me will tell them how me feel on them. Everybody can manage it. I'm used to like her man, but the man just get on my nerves and sometimes the hype can. Me can't tell about the hype, cause when me just start work with Squeeze, I'm here the biggest thing in New York. But they diss up Squeeze and tell Squeeze so me done. Yeah. When I just start working with Squeeze, me remember, why it me easy to forgive people? It happened to me. When me now works with Squeeze, I'm here the man that even Jesus couldn't chat to me. Understood to God that even Jesus couldn't chat to me. Me hype. Nobody, ask anybody. Not even Jesus couldn't chat to me. Then telling me I had the biggest thing on the radio. I'm locked down in the whole of New York every morning. Ladies and gentlemen, no boy and no girl couldn't chat to me. Me sleep with every girl down a tongue, down a road. Everybody me a kill. And I got to squeeze at me and say, yo, brother, hear me no man. I'm in here, brother, give you, know, you have to give me a raise, you know, a lie. Squeeze by me one brand new Escalade. Me and Flavor go pick it up. Never forget that. Me and Flavor go pick it up. Don't a Manhattan right beside one Ford dealer. That is the history. I will never forget Mr. Adam Andler just joined. Let me put him up and get this one going because he have big news today. Good morning, sir. How are you?
1: Good morning, Brother Gary. How are you?
0: I am here, ready to go. It's Friday. It's Business Friday. It's a day when people collect how much million dollars in their account.
1: There's that. We used to, excuse me. We used to always play that song. I don't know if you know that there's a song, the singer is Johnny Kemp, and it's called Just Got Paid, and it's all about Friday and getting paid and getting ready for the weekend, and that's exactly what it is for case handler clients, week in, week out. You know, I always say on Monday, I never know what the week's going to bring, and then on Friday, we talk about what we've done. Well, this week, we knew we were going to be on trial. We knew we were going to be on trial in Brooklyn for that auto accident case at the very, very end of the case. Insurance company just being unreasonable. I believe when we came into the case on Monday, their top offer was either $100,000 or $150,000. Ladies and gentlemen, we settled it at trial in the courtroom. $1 million. I had called you yesterday as I was on my way to court finalizing the deal. $1 million for yet another case handler client. And this one, some of them are easy. Some are hard, man. This was a fight. This was a battle. This was war. But we took it to the very end. I'm wearing my pre-workout gear right now. But rest assured, ladies and gentlemen, I had my best suit on. I had my nice tie. I had a shoe shine. I even shaved. I was looking good, feeling good. The case was going in good. Punch, punch, punch, punch, punch, punch, punch. We went up from, at one point, they were at 500,000. We doubled it, $1 million.
0: Wow. T- This is what I'm talking about. Do me a favor, everybody. If you're in New York, New Jersey, or Connecticut, Boston, or Philadelphia, put this number in your phone. Anywhere you're there. Listen, there's no special person can get this kind of treatment. You can get it. One thing, so long as you meet in an accident, whether a car accident, whether on the job, just dial this number and let this attorney and his team fight for you. 855-232-6108. 855-232-6108. 855-232-6108. Let me ask you a question. In any way you think you could have get more? Or you just say, you know what? We're going to, this is the highest one. Because this is major.
1: That's actually a great question. So the short answer is yes. Could we have gotten more? Say for example, they didn't offer the million. They stuck at 500,000. I mean, the jury could absolutely come back with 1.5 million, 2.5 million, but the jury could also come back with 250,000. That's the thing, and that's the most, one of the most interesting parts of my job is that I know what I'm doing. I'm confident. But there's 8 jurors, right? 6 main jurors, 2 alternates. You have no idea what they're doing. They could be nodding at you. They could be laughing at the jokes or things. They could be shaking their head when they're hearing things that are making, you know, foolishness, sounding like foolishness. But you never, never know. And the conversation between me and my client was, you know, he asked me, can you guarantee me that I will get more than $1 million if we turn this down? And I can't. No lawyer can do that. Now, do we have a reasonable expectation for what can happen? Yes. So this is not, you know, let's say this man, God forbid, was in a wheelchair and he was unable to work. And would I say that this case is worth more than $1 million? Absolutely. Absolutely. And I would have turned that $1 million down any day of the week. And actually, I would have told him to turn that $1 million down any day of the week. But this is a gentleman that was in a car accident. It was a little more than a fender bender. He hasn't been to the doctor in over a year because he's made a good recovery. He's back to work. His medical bills, we got him all paid. So I don't know. Like, somebody could see this guy in the courtroom and be like, he looks fine to me. I mean, he went through an accident. Here's $700,000. Thinking they're doing him a favor by giving him $700,000. Meanwhile, we turned down $1 million. So there comes a point, it's like a breaking point, where you have to say, is the likelihood that we're going to do better, or is the likelihood we're going to do worse, or is it a fair number? And it was certainly a number that we both felt comfortable enough. Trust me, the insurance company, they did not want to pay $1 million. So as soon as I knew that they were pissed off that they were paying $1 million, I knew we had something, right? It's sometimes not the way I analyze things, because, you know, you get caught up in your own game, and you sometimes, there's an expression, drink the Kool-Aid. You can't see past what you're dealing with. But when I saw the other side making phone calls, yelling at each other, you know, shrugging their shoulders, I knew that we had stirred the pot. I knew that we caused a problem for them. And that reinforced my position that we done a good job. We done well. We done real good. You know what I'm saying?
0: Wow. Ladies and gentlemen, call this number anywhere you are. Put this number in your phone. It doesn't cost you to get this attorney. The only thing it might cost you is pain, because you're meeting an accident somewhere, whether a car accident, slip and fall, you're anywhere, New York, New Jersey, Connecticut. 855-232-6108. 855-232-6108. One more time. 855-232-6108. And I don't know about you, I just want to tell you, great job. That's all I can say.
1: Thank you so much. No, I'm so very happy for this client. And this client actually came to me from another law firm. He was with a law firm for almost a year, and he didn't know what was happening with his case. They actually said. I think he was calling them once, and they're like, you know what? You're being really annoying.
0: Mm-mm.
1: They said that to him. I mean, how do you say that to a client? You could say that to your kids. You know, your kids could be annoying. You're being annoying. You don't say that to your client. You need, you know, your kids are stuck with you. Your clients can make decisions. And ladies and gentlemen, if your lawyer is not updating you and your lawyer is telling you that you're annoying, well, we already know that if your lawyer's name is not Adam Handler, you got the wrong lawyer. But that's even more reason to know that you got the wrong lawyer. He came to me. We worked on the case for several years. As I always promised to my clients, we took it as far as we needed to go, which we did, and we got him $1 million.
0: Thank you very much. Give me a number before you leave, please.
1: 855-232-6108. 855-232-6108. That's 855-232-6108. That's the number for yours truly, Adam Handler, the case handler, the longest running, most celebrated, most successful, most reliable, and most selective attorney you're going to hear anywhere.
0: Thank you very much, sir. Have a great weekend. Remember.
1: You too, brother. I'll talk to you on
0: Monday.
1: Do
0: what you do best. Keep on doing what you do.
1: You're the best. Sounds good, bro.
0: Good morning. That was Mr. Adam Handler. Ladies and gentlemen, call him up and be a part. Let me say good morning to that person here. Jessica Masqui, watching from Liberia. It's probably Liberia there. Anyway, they have Jamaican name, sir? She said, watching from Liberia. Is it true? Good morning. But anyway, good morning if you're watching from Liberia. And may the Lord bless you over there. I think Liberia is one of the war places. So be safe. Good morning. Good morning. Drop back that song again from Da Flame. Drop back that song here. What is the song there? CTR. Everybody, please go up on the YouTube. I want a video for showing in around 2 minutes. Something happened to a man. I want to help me.

0: 8:16, 60 minutes past the hour of 8 o'clock.
1: And all it takes is for you to know.
0: Hello, good morning.
2: Good morning, Brother Gary. How are you, sir?
0: Asleep. Are you there, Jamaica?
2: No, sir, I'm back home.
0: Minister, make a note, say, ticket up on sale now. $20 for $1. If you make December concert, and you can start by and give away to anybody where you know. Question, what happened to Daflame?
2: Daflame dead, eh?
0: So she still had the gospel?
2: When I gave me here something, I don't know how true it is, you know, something, you know, my company with the concert.
0: How are you here, sir?
2: You know, I talk with the business.
0: Send me a voice note, let me hear where you're here. So yesterday, I went there yesterday when the show you go on. You missed the show, yeah?
2: No, but I gave me come back day for yesterday. I came forward. I was very busy yesterday.
0: How did Jamaica go on? Be honest.
2: Tell us something. You know, sir, we never know, sir, they have hospital, Mandeville Hospital, Brother Gay. When I went up there, a canvas hospital they have up there. They don't have nobody in the hospital. The hospital full.
0: What do you mean full? What happened? Everybody up there sick?
2: Oh, Brother Gay, but when you go look for my cousin up there, we spot them care, my brother Gary. I wouldn't call it something them, then cover the hospital and put the resident them in a heat.
0: What you mean? Me don't understand what you're trying to say. Can't on the PMP, I don't do a spread wrong rumor, you know.
3: And I take the almond milk and put it up into the...
2: Brother Gary, you don't have no manners, no, Brother Gary. Come here, talk to you, sir, and look what you did, sir. That's what you do me all the time. But all right, I love you, I'm not a top
4: lover. And Brother Jimmy, end up left the blouse in the freezer. You know what I mean? You know,
5: Brother Gary, I was getting ready to go to my doctor.
0: Good morning.
6: Good morning, Brother Gary. All is well. Yeah, this is a one and only, Brother Gary. I want to know. One day, may I wash this, Brother Gary, and I'm going to close them outside.
0: So, if you missed this one, so yesterday, may I have more than 30 voice notes. And I was home lying down. My wife was, I think she was on the poolside doing her. And she was on the poolside doing her job. Because she go everywhere, go do her job. After I left through them, I go home. And I go home by myself, and I just lie down in my bed. And I go through some of the voice notes them. With some people. And my, they don't say me I look for see if you go over the other people them station and that me I watch. I'm kinda say they not draw you over there yet. You know, see you hear me I say now me I look for Bro Gary Radio, TikTok and I talk to one DJ. Oh, come you not going over there, they not call it yet. I want good youth that just follow you, or some girl make you follow you in a car. Yeah. Me I tell you the truth. You don't know bad about, but I just want to know, so me I don't know punk, I mean I know junkie, and me one boy from Spanish tongue and country people not trick me. We just want some real people around Brother Gary. And that's a real. Cause your boy did real, you know. Cause when everybody turn them back by you and me say, come youth. And me I tell you the truth publicly. I just you not realize say. A youth are not like when you think. We are general and not God and a man car, we are God car we. And we not buy with generalship. And I was going through my stuff yesterday and me I listen. No me I watch. If them not come to you and say, come brother, come over here, sucker, over there in the garbage pan, you know. If bad way left your gun over there, cause you know what take them, you know. Good morning. I would tell me yesterday. Somebody say, me I watch that DJ there, you know. If I go over the brother gave me no see him gone, me I watch him. And me I say, I don't know. So I make it no come see up on the TikTok and me I tell you in your face, say, me not have nothing against you other youth. Me just not want to not take that thing here where we are spend. Anybody have $380,000 right now? Now nah, take it by no radio. Just invest in one little radio where they are 280,000 and sell it for, and I give the man 240. And the man say when the radio turn on, and it up, and I start make money, I pay him $50,000 every 6 months. So I make them know, I can't take that something of a joke. A serious thing. People are putting time and their energy. So if a man there, if you don't know what, yo, radio come away nowhere. Yeah, man, put on, if you're not really serious. Yes, I yes on every day. Come on, you're gonna make you know. I just want a man to know that you know. Cause if me spend everybody have 240,000. Me want look at money put on for buy one look at Jamaica over there. Me take him buy one radio. Me tell the truth. Everybody have the money take them and buy where they want buy. Me invest in a radio. Me don't want to look at money at Jamaica and say me go buy one close at Jamaica over there. And 3 man in scam me. But just get afraid and say, I'm not bother buying a house. I'm not bother my wife have one already. I'm never simple to play my card straight. Don't cheat. Don't sleep with nobody. Don't lift up my hand. I'm alright. I can't stand it. I'm not telling the truth. So right now, me comfortable. I'm going to give the man $250 up front and sign up everything. So me make a man know, so when a man come on Caribbean radio, I don't know, friend me a look at some people who are real and want to make money out of radio, because, trust me, me know it's going to work. Me just want to hear them for you. So when you come here, just come with an ambition. If you don't even ever have it, just come follow the man that have ambition. And say, yo, me follow them youth here now. Because brother Gary see the vision and me work with him. Yeah. Good morning. Somebody say, make a no charge. We don't have nothing against you. You just follow some old girl. Me soon come back. Let me go left this and come back. Lord, forgive me, Jesus. Let me put on back my headphone and left the man alone. Good morning to everybody. So, what me not talk about again? Hold strong. God is... No, you talk about Auntie Minister Karen. Minister Karen, listen to me there, you know. One company call me. Big company. We have been searching your social media and we want a package. We want to run some advertising with you, but we love to sign a 6 month deal. What kind of deal we can get if we pay 6 months up front? And Mr. Malcolm, please play the voice note. Oh, that one, yeah. Oh, my bad. So that lady has said, so my wife is going to do her work. And ladies and gentlemen, yesterday me and my wife reason. And anybody out there who want a perfect coach, one person should have one for October. Listen to me now. No, I'm not getting the number yet. Hold on, wait, let me get the number. Because my wife checked me yesterday and she tell me yes. She can do one person until she have two person I finish up with this month and she gonna take two of my people. So, yeah. And that she do for her living. But she have two person I finish up with. Them have them schedule with her and but she says she'll take one. So, I'm gonna ask her for her number this morning. But here, I'm gonna say two no now. So, the lady has sent me a voice note. Because yesterday, I had a voice note. And me get the one here, me laugh. Good morning. Listen here.
6: Good morning, Brother Gary.
0: Me never listen to one here.
6: Yeah, this is the one that known, Brother Gary. Mm-hmm. I want to know.
0: Yes.
6: One day, me I watch you say, Brother Gary.
0: Mm-hmm.
6: And me kill to close them outside. And me I wash, me kill to wash and soap. And me know me they kill my phone for beside me. Brother Gary, when me ready for the ladder, we close them now.
0: Mm-hmm.
6: What do you think me I use? No, the phone. So, me did the letter, see me, I take up the phone, you know, and I let me, I said, oh, it's so bad.
0: And for those who don't know what is letter.
6: And me did the rope, see me, when me take a stock. No, the phone, me have...
0: Hold on. Can somebody call me and tell me what is letter, the clothes? Because I everybody here know that. Nicole don't know what letter mean. Sister Walters don't know. Costa Rica don't know. Marty Bennett don't know. Can somebody call me? Boss Lips, good morning. Can somebody call me and tell me when they say ladder, the clothes, what that mean? For those who don't know, those who are not old-time Jamaican, those who don't know, can somebody call me and tell me what is ladder? When somebody say them a ladder, the clothes, because everybody know, you know. And everybody know. 305-654-7944. Does anybody know when somebody say me a ladder the clothes with the cause anybody know what that mean? Not for we come from Jamaica and we lose the culture. 305-654-7944. 305-654-7944. 305-654-7944. Good morning.
7: Good morning, Brother Gary. Leather means she has soaked up the clothes.
0: Leather, don't. Well, and let me say, if, I think when you blow soap, you know, so that when you have to make another one like she, Costa Rican. Hello, good morning.
8: Good morning, brother.
0: Good morning, Auntie Sandra.
8: Lather in the clothes, brother. Here, I mean, you soap it up with the blue soap or the brown soap and put it
0: you
8: out
0: go,
8: in the
0: You
8: top.
0: Go under the arm. For those who have armpit. When can you find wash clothes on the armpit dirty, we don't soon with the gans in the motor and the gamp, the armpit dirty same way. You have to ladder it.
8: Ladder it and put it in the sun.
0: Thank you, me putus. You have to put it in the sun. Hello?
8: Yes, leathering means you're soaping up the clothes.
0: And don't, when you have the brief them, and the
8: soap them up and put them in a sun.
0: Don't
8: white brief them and the white marina them. You soap them up.
0: Yes.
8: Them in a sun.
0: Somehow the man me soon no ganzi and no ganzi neck black. No ganzi neck black. Jesus, me I say what kind of woman? Oh, hello, good morning.
9: Good
0: hello.
9: Good morning, Brother Gary.
0: Good morning, ma'am. How you do? God, my phone not blow.
9: Now, Brother Gary, when you wash your clothes them first and go do the second. And that's your car, ladder, you soap them up and put them in the sun.
0: So, the second
9: you
0: set.
9: Wash them first and then we go ladder. You go soap them up with the blue soap and put them in the sun.
0: All right, mama. These are all people. No, my phone not blown.
9: Now, Brother Gary, when you wash your clothes them first and go do the second, and that's your car, ladder, you soap them up and put them in the sun.
0: So, the second
9: you
0: set.
9: Wash them first and then we go ladder. You go soak them up with the blue soap and put them in the sun.
0: All right, mama. These are all people. Young girl.

0: in. Whenever I know. Me come from my house yesterday, wife and everybody there, and me have one piece of rag I use. Now, I'm studio, I carry home for wash them. And me in the kitchen, in the
1: place where they wash the clothes, not the kitchen. Because I'm not wash in the kitchen. If my wife here, why you say that?
0: Yeah, me did it, and he say, me have one little room and me wash things in a 40 flat.
2: Yes, brother Gary.
0: When last you ladder the brief?
2: Last night.
0: You ladder the brief?
2: Yes, sir.
0: Thank
2: brother
0: you,
2: Gary, sir. Me have something to tell you to me last night, sir.
0: Eh?
2: Me have something to tell you to me last night. Last night, me go one dead yard, sir. And me say, brother Gary, me drink 3 cup of soup, sir. You see, last one. Me did the dance and I picking foot, no, sir. I eat one paper, no, sir. Me have to dance with my tongue long out the door.
0: Oh, yeah, me. Well,
2: Me say,
0: So you see, Edward?
2: Please, Eddie, to the music sweet, where I give 3 cup of soap, me drinking, you know, and me did that dance, and the last one, so chicken foot, you know, and me say,
0: what?
2: Put me a dance, and so
0: what kind of soup it was?
3: Chicken so feet. Again.
0: Eh?
2: Chicken feet.
0: So then now, the Rami again, a night. Me not any of none.
2: No, sir. No, sir. Chicken foot, the chicken feet, them I don't know, sir.
0: Oh, you mean? Hold on. Ram go now cook soup. Now do. And I no more.
2: No, sir. I am funeral. They do them something, sir.
0: Kaka. Nine change.
2: And nearly $50,000 fee. And nearly $50,000 fee. Small this one before he went born, you know, sir.
0: What, fee goat?
2: Yes, man. Ram goat before he born at 50 grand feet, no.
0: How you mean 50 grand?
2: $50,000.
0: How much you have one big Rami? We have big.
2: But I give you, they look for you, you look for you, $100,000.
0: For Ram goat?
2: Yes, man.
0: How much is she goat? She goat cheap, though.
2: Yeah, she goat cheap. But I'm mostly Ram goat. Funny, it starts smelling us. I the same price gone up, you know, for the price I'm born with, you know.
0: Funny start smell.
2: Yes, funny start smell like ram goat. Then he might get fit.
0: Yeah. That mommy used to say.
2: Smell him and fit him and fit.
0: Oh, Lord Jesus have mercy. Hello, good morning.
3: Good morning, Brother Gary.
0: Good morning.
3: I love how you talk about the people there arm close, because sometimes you even into some taxi.
0: Yeah.
3: And the people there smell because they're not washing their arm
0: armpit with this. Yes.
3: Yes, and I hear a man talking that he was coming on the plane, and the people, even when the people them coming on the plane, the people them smell them stink.
0: And ladies and gentlemen, yeah, I just the shirt them, when I have to take the soap. The machine can't do that. And ladder.
3: Brother Gary.
0: The armpit.
3: It's only a judging clothes washing a machine, Brother Gary. Good clothes don't wash, supposed to wash. Judging clothes and your bedspread.
0: And hold on there. I'm going to come here and ask you, know, because this is our next word again, if I don't know. What is judging clothes? Hello. I'm going to teach you the Jamaican culture. And no Trini. Me know. Nothing don't know. What is judging clothes? Hello. We are the only culture in the world of different clothes. What is judging clothes? Make the people them know. What is judging clothes? Me soon come. Let me do this and come right back. Do this and beat me now, Brownie.
4: May of this year, I was diagnosed with stage 2 cervical cancer. So I was told that, you know, it was in my best interest to begin treatment immediately so that the disease would not progress. I basically confided in David and explained what was being told to me by my doctor, and he basically said, before you begin any kind of treatment, I want you to use the natural supplements that we have here at BioLife. For me, I didn't believe that there was any product or so-called natural products per se that would be able to heal me. But then I thought about it and I thought, what do I have to lose from trying these products? And I started taking the products, which consisted of the BioLife, the Healthy Cell Formula, the Extreme, the Immune Booster, and the Silver. I had my whole life ahead of me, and I wanted to live. I didn't. They

0: actually didn't want to die. I wanted to live. But I developed this positive thought process, and I said to myself, I'm going to be healed. This product is going to work for me. And ladies and gentlemen, I want to tell you, I got a phone call from my doctors basically telling me I am cancer-free, that there was no cancer. The cancer was gone. I don't even know. I'm still in a state of shock. It absolutely worked.
1: Good morning, good morning.
2: Beautiful morning again, brother G.
1: Indeed, the morning is a beautiful one. Hey, do me a favor, brother. May I beg you five of the giant formula. Why look special?
2: All right, we can do five.
1: Go ahead.
2: All right, so five lucky people this morning, all not for this call by Life Health and Wellness, and get a free bottle of the giant formula this morning, all right? Now, let me tell you this much, because me get a confirmation right now from the warehouse. And they stated this morning that based on the fact that a lot of people don't have the correct answer to the trivia, we have to run it again. And the trivia when me go run, I go basically be a very easy and one simple one. Yes, it has to deal with Jamaica, but the only difference with this one is you have to tell me now what is the capital of Jamaica. Now, if you are listening and you have any form of medical issue, it could be diabetes, hypertension, cholesterol, fibroid, prostate, lupus, cancer, it doesn't matter what you're suffering from, ladies and gentlemen, because at the end of the day, you don't need to suffer from a medical issue to even consider taking the products, because your body still needs a certain amount of vitamins and minerals to operate on a daily basis. And that's the reason why we encourage you to supplement. And today, ladies and gentlemen, I'm extending the deal where you can get any 10 BioLife products for $2.99, or you can get two for $99. 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And it's not St. Anne, and it's not Montego Bay, people. 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If you have the answer, pick up the phone right now, right this second, right this minute. 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That is 866-628-5433. And I want to thank you again, Brother G, for having us as a proud sponsor on this premium program. And instead of five people forget the giant formula, we're going to extend it to 10 people this morning. Because you always look out for them. So we have to look out for them too, all right?
1: Good morning, sir. Appreciate you, yes, sir. 8:37 right here, ladies and gentlemen. Good morning. Good morning. Good morning to you and yours. May I go back to the voice note? Because Empress Amika want to hear, but may I go drop that song here and come right back? Because guess what? This is the day that the Lord has made. We're going to rejoice and be happy for the Friday morning. Don't forget it's Business Friday. DJ GK, no play, me can't wait.

0: Hi, good morning.
1: Brother Gary, good morning.
0: How are you about that song, my girl?
1: Leave me alone. You know what the whole adventures we broke with. Me not tell you, you're not happy.
0: Yeah, you're right, you know. See, them old adventures. So, my daughter, she ready yet?
1: She's right here.
0: Let me
1: and
0: put...
1: ask her about judging clothes, because she know about judging clothes.
0: I could be praying, and I make a little girl stay in her spirit. Good morning.
1: Yeah.
0: Good morning. Lord. Good morning, young lady. How are you this morning, sweetheart? How are you?
2: I'm good.
0: All right. Let's pray before you go to school, Lord. As I come together this morning, we ask you to cover this young lady. Cover the car. Keep her in A or B, might be B. Cover the household. Cover the father. Cover the teacher. Cover the school compound. And cover everything that she do. Make her mind can understand maths and algebra and Spanish in Jesus' name. Amen.
2: Amen.
0: Amen. Yes, we are confusing. And get little in our old people business. Push look all people. Look at your young people, all young lady at Tabo now. Sitting there close now. That's our daughter, ladies and gentlemen. Friday morning music. Big up Devante as he go to school too. One next young man, if you have to start pray for a day time too.
3: What a friend we have in Jesus.
0: I don't care how much you know in a certain things. You're

0491-3923. Anything in advertising, they are called commercial kings. Anything in advertising, they are not just an advertiser, they are anything. Billboard, yo, anything. You want video commercial? Yo, me nah like, relax, big up yourself, that video commercial, the bad. 954-931-3923.

0: 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Why can they depart Mix 96 with me? And them still are, and them still are, and them a star now.
1: Can we find a friend so faithful?
0: No, me not lie. Killers can't, kill commercial kings can't tell me, say, Brother Gary are the only gospel person where from the start, he never dropped the ball. He just push it. Because we think real and we honest. And people love real. Don't think everybody want fake things. Don't think everybody want fake things. People want real things. The realer you been alive, and the longer you last. You know what people know come out to start make commercial, and then can't go on commercial kings. You know no lie, I tell. Everybody make commercial, but you know can't go on commercial kings, cause they are not just commercial. They are commercial kings. Hello, good morning. Oh, she must. Drop back that song here again. What is the song name again? Soul Syndicate. GQ, remember that song there? Soul Syndicate song. Hey, want to Art Boy? Anybody know a youth named Art Boy? You know, it's a long time you know something here. GQ, want to Art Boy? The fourth designer we know in the whole world, our youth named Art Boy. Yes! Anybody know Art Boy? Yo! You know, so me in my business long, though. Ladies and gentlemen, look at everybody here, though. I'm holy per year. Should we not come back and tell you, no? I'm holy per year. You know, much girl give you a 1 kilo and walk left and say, don't come back on my yard. It's name one, in name, you think a woman alone get used? No, I've got one name. I when? One name. Me meet one girl and one dance, you know, then I think I make a fixer play, you know. And me meet the girl the Friday night, you know. Girl, simply drive her go home and I drive the girl home and mash her works, you know. They you know, say, the next day I'm going to buy one big fish down at Junie's. Big dirty fish for $14. And bring her get the girl down at flea market. Oh, and when the girl see me, I come, the girl run, come meet me. I say, where you do? I say, what you mean? I say, me your boyfriend now. She said, no. So my man over at barbershop, my man that. So I said, I'm to last night. She said, drunk, where you do? Yo, what?
2: It's a new one.
0: Ah, shit. And the guy take a fish to you, though.
2: Know? Yeah, I mean.
0: Me say, shit. He goes, we are going down.
2: Shall I eat that?
0: Me said, so all the women, ladies, we know how to feel. Me said, we go to the hospital and I care. And me, I said, gee, I know that girl that style me.
2: Mm. You feel like a woman feel.
0: Me don't know how the woman feel, but me tell you the truth. Me said, me mash works tonight.
2: Mm-hmm.
0: And the next man, you know, you're a drink, man.
2: Yeah. Try
0: you to, buy lunch.
2: You look bad. You don't want to look bad and like to does. Yeah.
0: Me buy lunch. Yeah, and buy one big fish. And those who come from Miami know it's a Junie's fish.
2: Mm-hmm.
0: If you now have $15 or $20.
2: Nah, I get that.
0: In our work.
2: Yeah.
0: Because when you go to Junie's, you book up on Miami Puff Daddy, you book up on DJ Kelly, you book up everybody else to sit down.
2: Mm-hmm.
0: I'm going to the man, and say, love child, a fool that biggie. I'm going to a flea market, 183rd Street flea market. I'm going to say, Mama. And she see me, I come and she walk, come out the fast.
2: Yeah, man.
0: And come and say, where you do? I say, what? She said, I bring lunch here. She said, no. She said, me said to her, me ain't not there. She said, no. So I said, what happened last night? She said, I just last night that. Hit act like run. You didn't know me.
2: Mm-hmm. When you call it hit and run.
0: Ladies and gentlemen, I did not say it. It's Andre. See, I know. Shensia, you're late.
2: Yeah, I learned.
0: Shensia, you're late. Man, get it around long
2: time.
0: Good morning. Hello, good morning, Carla. How are you doing?
3: Man, Reggie.
0: Morning, sir. It around me get under my nastiness.
3: You know.
0: What piece of liquor around me get? Then the tired and here. Shensi, I didn't
3: go around and you know, till I listen to my NID, don't call to me.
0: I'm going to tell that too?
3: We tell her, man, I should show the NID, you call to me NID at all.
0: So you say, you tell her, don't call to NID?
3: No,
0: night.
3: No.
0: Oh, Jesus, I'll be a problem, man. Good morning. Ladies and gentlemen, it's Caribbean Radio. You know Junior Flex, a.k.a. Mega Flex. How would this? How would this ask if you know Junior Flex? Let me tell you, let me go. Current thing, let me ask you everything, you know.
4: Mm-hmm.
0: Let me just come America. Just come America. I'm going to live in Miami.
4: Mm-hmm.
0: We have a part of some girl near No Panty Crew.
4: Uh-oh.
0: Jump up. We have them near No Panty Crew.
4: Mm-hmm.
0: One of them near Tanya Glamour. One of them near Grab Off. Chudy Grab Off.
4: Mm-mm.
0: Pay terrorist them then.
4: Yeah, man.
0: Then the girl near part
4: of
0: them. Because they have a love girl for a man, you know.
4: Yeah.
0: And me just come up America. No, me just call live in Miami now. And a man say, and me call a little virgin. And me say, yo, me look a little jabby now.
4: Mm-hmm.
0: And him I say, you know what, let me check a virgin. And the man check Junior Flex in and Junior Flex call me. And say, yo, love child, you see I look at work, you know, we have an agent in. And I say, Jesus Christ.
4: Mm-hmm.
0: And me come to Radham. And the man came to go over Sears.
4: Oh.
0: Over Sears Roebuck, over Miramar.
4: Yeah, man.
0: We are West.
4: West, yeah, man, yeah, man.
0: And the man say, man, put me up on a job. Mm-hmm. And the man came to go over there and check a truck, man, and say, yo. And okay. The man put me on for the job.
4: Oh.
0: 2 days later, the man called me and said, where you get?
4: Mm-hmm.
0: I said, what you talk about?
4: Mm, what money you get?
0: No, the man said, my youth, the job I get here now. I think you have to put on the truck for we now.
4: Oh, yeah.
0: I said, what you mean? The man said, what you mean? One mattress a day.
4: I said, give an extra mattress and throw one side here.
0: Let me have the side man for the truck. I'm a driver name, Colin Forbes.
4: Oh,
0: when you see I keep sure, Miss Barry Salmon manager son, Colin Favre was my driver.
4: Whoa.
0: And me and say, yo, me never know say the man in care, I'm gonna put on a truck. And me a the side man, and me a fear mash works.
4: Are you in charge of mash works? Are you get so basically everything depend on you?
0: And for me! The driver of the business is nothing.
4: You know what I got.
0: I summit me no Junior Flex, and me I tell you the truth. A problem in getting and go up so I get 77 shot.
4: Mm-mm.
0: So, and yeah, man, I hold it for something we got to. I hold it, and God has been good to it. I'm big up my next brethren again, where Mark 11. Chedi Henry, you lie down this morning, big up yourself, because your boy used to give me things. I said, come here, youth. You're a good youth, you know. No make no man draw you know, nothing, you know. And one time, I forgot Mark 11 and shoot them a war, and threw me at the peacemaker, because I know I'm going to be a peacemaker.
4: Yeah, man.
0: And I say, yo, I keep a peace dance, you know. And I invited two men and a man to my youth, a people that run away, you know. We had
4: mm-hmm.
0: I invite Mackie Lem up in a dance, and I invite Shooty, and film crew.
4: Mm-hmm.
0: But he said, walk in a dance, every man in the serious.
4: Because
0: over here, sir, one gang,
4: yeah,
0: over here, sir, one
4: watch, guy. I watch everybody.
0: And we walk in, and I say, we just call it two down, and I say, yo, I could come in, man. Because
4: yeah.
0: Too much killing to go on a dance. And I like a Christian, they me rape me.
4: Yeah.
0: They rape me for a man, you know. No. And we link up with the man and we cool off the war and
4: yeah.
0: Everything switch.
4: Yeah,
0: and one day I got a New Jersey and a man come and jump on my side.
4: Mm-hmm.
0: And I said, what is that jump? What is that every machine here?
4: Mm-hmm.
0: And we look the shoot. I
4: said, brother, still living.
0: I said, brother, the dead is here dead.
4: Still living. That's
0: so, how one thing we never burn the bridges. Every man still cool with me.
4: Yeah.
0: No man no forgot to, and we no forgot to where I come from. We know where people them.
4: Yeah, man.
0: And no man can find pan we say we are informer. No man can find them only can say love child boy we different. And Jesus him I say.
4: Yeah.
0: Never forget that. When long after we start in you know, the Jesus thing, car, we start out first. The first dance we keep it up.
4: Mm.
0: I be the man and call him me can come Miami, you know.
4: Alright.
0: First dance
4: long
0: we
4: time
0: keep. One place where the place that are 37th Street name again, Kalox, we used to keep dance. I'm a carry dancehall queen come here.
4: Oh, yes, sir. That's when them they hot, like when them they are going on thing.
0: Dancehall queen at the
4: game. Yeah, yeah.
0: Yeah, dancehall queen. I tell you what the venue name. It's a weird down in Miami over like one school, like. Kellogg said, what the venue the name again? And I'm keep a dance down there, so with Beanie Man and dancehall queen, Qualine and place Ram.
4: A long time I booked place, man. A long time I sell out place.
0: Oh! I'm not new to this.
4: Yeah.
0: I last time I talked to a man. Well, I'm gonna show you something. For those who think online, make Andrea go tell you now where the man name right as so. Look upon that name here.
4: Mm-hmm.
0: Hold on, let me see. Andrea, look upon that name here and tell them that name there. That name there. Where that man name? That name there.
4: Banky.
0: Say that again there here.
4: Banky, me see.
0: Say it again, make the year.
4: Banky with an I. How you spell
0: it? Don't talk. And last time, I banky a reason, and he must say, love child. Remember, some of the day I came on when he shot bus, you know.
4: Mm-mm.
0: My, the first man, Rasta, came on, you know.
4: Yeah?
0: Maxi Peace, me came on Ireland, you know.
4: I'm an artist.
0: And they couldn't turn him back because I'm a British.
4: Yes.
0: I'm used to the loophole.
4: You can't take
0: one. Nobody. And then the butcher wasn't Ross.
4: Okay.
0: Yeah, man. I'm banking, I said. Come here, take banking, said. The man is telling me a custom. Banking, said. My youth. Oh, you fear come to Jamaica, but me know, and everybody more on par with that game. You know.
4: That's true, yeah.
0: The man called so near, man, said, my youth. The man here built a pool house in Chilani. A few people there. And then, man, he know you to fire the world.
4: Mm-hmm.
0: So, but that's what. I only pass it we got you, man. But
4: only pass story. Only it's like a little road, though.
0: What are you talking about? But me was not a bad man, though, you know?
4: No, me know. As it, but you just say, because you said the man was start pushing in the right direction. Even man, them know, say, yo, you know, say, brother, give you on that mission.
0: Yeah.
4: All the encourage if you steer your part. Even though they're on them, it's someone of them all that say,
0: One time, in there, Miami, where I want to look a shop.
4: Mm-hmm.
0: And the man say, yo, more spot if you know a shop here. And I say, all right, now I look up after friend, you know. Put him in front.
4: Mm-hmm.
0: I look a shop, we between the line.
4: Mm-hmm.
0: I look a shop,
4: mm-hmm.
0: And a shop there,
4: mm-hmm.
0: And they say, go buy what you want.
4: What you want, right.
0: And the man say, well, probably if you're at the front of the shop.
4: Mm-hmm.
0: When people are passing in there at the front. I say, man, I look a pastor, Virgin, you know.
4: Yeah.
0: Where a good guy.
4: Right.
0: And the man say, he don't look like you, we want him clean.
4: Yeah, he look like somebody where they now, but they will trust.
0: So, one day we did that, I say, yo, charge you, but I got to work today, you know.
4: Mm-hmm.
0: God, boy, I'm going to pass. So, and then time there was a good, was a pastor, I'm a general.
4: Mm.
0: But I think, me and him begs. Can you make my body begs every
4: minute? Hey, sometimes I will just live your truth, you know. Like what you said earlier, when you're transparent and people don't know how so you stay.
0: Yeah.
4: I don't see people who love how you stay, alone need for their runner. Other than that,
0: yeah,
4: you can't fight everybody for their runner.
0: I can't do it. I don't think it's my thing. Me think to say, if you know answer what me I say, I may have to take my third day and watch you, me gone. Mm-hmm.
4: Yeah. Smiley there for you.
0: I don't have time for you to waste me your speed. I watch you.
4: Me can tell you one story about that too.
0: Yeah.
4: My best friend for me, a 4-year-old. For we go basic school, everything. And it happened to that one time me and him kick off. I said, man, that is that me can't trust if him sincere no more or not. I know, said the man vexed me because we don't reach later on a fishing trip.
0: Yes,
4: and the man I talked to you for a year and then he must try to circle back. And I said, no, I just can't go comfortable with that man again. And it is what it is.
0: Wow.
4: Over 30 years of friendship. I was like, I just can't afford to have a friend close to me when me mentally question. I wonder if you're up to something else. If I'm not reaching out, that means I can't afford them.
0: Yeah, I just mean that. And me I go respect you, do you know?
4: Yeah, me now I'm going to try.
0: Me now I go disrespect you. And that's just me. Me I go rate you. Me I go respect you.
4: Right.
0: And nobody can come to me no either thing. But
4: right.
0: If I'm not comfortable, me just back
4: with. Me gone. Yeah.
0: And me now I disrespect you. And Jay's in the building, ladies and gentlemen. God! I say, thank God first. Jesus! Ladies and gentlemen, all who want to see Andrew is in the building and he's the houseman. What's new this morning, sir?
4: Why, Hurricane, I wash your place.
0: This part?
4: It's gone up by Panama City Beach side, Alabama. I don't know what's news.
0: I watch news, but I don't focus on the Hurricane.
4: Well, that's true, because I don't come to prove it. You know, I tell people, say, poor St. Louis, you see?
0: Yeah.
4: Protected, no care how a hurricane are going. It come like Jamaica, does always sight me. Well, before.
0: Port St. Lucie, we have one. God knows, say, Port St. Lucie already different. If look a hurricane come,
4: mm-hmm.
0: He knows, say.
4: I don't took a breeze and a career, nothing serious.
0: My youth, if rain fall, then we have hurricane.
4: Basically.
0: Yesterday, I walk in and I come in and I see one look a fish.
4: Yeah?
0: I said, I have a fish. Alligator, I see them coming.
4: Yeah.
0: You know.
4: Now, why do you make up catch an alligator?
0: Where?
4: Eh? Now my community.
0: Yeah, El Ketch?
4: Yeah, I'm done. Me show you video.
0: You have seen that video there? What do you mean, yeah, El Ketch?
4: The man, them, come for catch. Alright, so I'm explain to people who are listening, right? I'm going to give you a backstory quick.
0: Yeah.
4: The whole of the canal, them, everything connected. Everything, a jungle we live in now.
0: Aye. Right?
4: So, Florida is like an island. So, them swim between everybody lake, swimming in the canal, them come up, them little, them stay there and catch fish. Until they get big. So now the man them come for come catch one alligator in our community. I want to enjoy out of the water. They never know it's so heavy. They couldn't lift up and put in their van.
0: So you go help?
4: They see me a walk and say, come here.
0: Come on, them, man.
4: Well, remember said that video. Remember said that video on WhatsApp.
0: So, Andre, you make some man go about them business and see you and say, hello, come here. Andre, you are a strong youth.
4: The tie up already, though. Keep in mind, you already tie up. Never they have fight. They don't fight. They fight them already.
0: Oh! Andre, you're great.
4: Mr. When I was in the heavy.
0: Listen, if we know something, I want van me now go beside the van.
4: No, man.
0: So you're going to go help them.
4: Remember, tell you the one thing I'm not thinking about. Yo, when my pit them see this summer, they must say me a general, you know.
0: Yeah, that video
4: there. Yes, when I say, when Mr. Sennett said them, they might chat with them daddy catch all the gate, I'm saying, yes, man. This one. Me know me a superstar in a film group and all that.
0: Yes, man!
4: Yeah.
0: My father, everybody go yesterday, father catch an alligator.
4: Yeah, man. You know, so Andre,
0: daddy catch an alligator.
4: Michael's father, and Noah's father, and Jonah's father catch alligator.
0: Catch. So, Andre, they pick them, I pick them off Christian name, look like.
4: Yeah.
0: Give me the name again. Ladies and gentlemen.
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7: Praise House.
9: I worship me, sir.
0: See, yesterday she come in, she said, I'm tired, but me no want no curry chicken again.
4: Okay.
0: Mr. Magger, but me have dumpling. Because it only can never need a rice.
4: I
0: dumpling. She said she don't want that again. She didn't see that already. So, Mr. What you want? She said, can I go over my Wendy's? Just walk and look while.
4: Okay.
0: And I'm going to buy a Wendy's spicy chicken. She had near what she wants.
4: Which
0: you know?
4: One, yeah?
0: Cross with the one McDonald's. Mm-hmm. I'm turn on the street, and by the time I turn on Wendy's, she said, well, on, don't turn it. Go over McDonald's. I'm buying a Big Mac.
4: Man, switch.
0: I mean, I said, God really good, you know? Woman.
4: If one rib do this.
0: Eh?
4: Imagine two rib.
0: Brother, me say, woman, so, you say, you don't have the baby show and the baby name.
4: This everything. People are saying.
11: Good morning, Mr. Gary.
0: Good morning, Miss Lady. How are you, the baby?
11: There, Mr. Gary. They listen to you, man.
0: Yes, my man.
11: Turn up the music, them.
0: All right, I'm going to turn it up for you right now. Good morning to all. And Miss Reed, good morning. My name is not video up. So, go ahead.
4: I'm going to put my little video.
0: So what's on your mind this morning? What do you want?
4: No, so, you know, I think I'm going to discuss was about yesterday a lady called me and she want to go back to Jamaica. And me, I said to her, I said, listen, I want to meet Brother G. Me talk sense of people. Me not go for the seal. Me talk more. Have a conversation and know where you're about first before we talk about the seal. And she said she want to get something in Jamaica. And I mean, I said, when you retire, next year if I go home? She said, no, she'll get born next 10 years. So I said, you have a cash can build a house in Jamaica? No, she'll get a mortgage. So I said, you have a ton of fire in a rent house. I have mortgage in Jamaica up here, in a house, I lock up. I said, that doesn't sound like good. That doesn't sound good to me. So I said, here you go.
0: She have a mission doing now.
4: She have a mission now, but, remember we used to talk about people who go building a cane piece and so on, and when they go to Jamaica, they realize, geez, I have to reach the hospital if nothing happened to me.
0: Now, my friend named Danny, if you see, Danny have one of the biggest house, and I in a cane piece there.
4: No, sir. Anybody come like that, use a different realtor to do that.
0: My friend came to the yard one day, I mean, I go in the yard, I pay a sheep, black road. Yeah, you want to get you? I'll be able to say, hold on. So I'm going to get a rob you, sir.
4: Right.
0: If I sheep the man, if I sheep the man, they use,
4: to block up,
0: set
4: black
0: up
4: in.
0: A place, and... Let me say, all my youth, all
4: nice, also, yeah. No, sir.
0: But the house building on cane piece.
4: Listen to me, brother. If a cane piece, a family of gear, plant cane pan it. You understand me? I'm going to build a house near civilization. Me serious.
0: So, what she say? So, me glad though. Yes. You never know what going
4: yeah, so, me tell her, say, you ready, man? Put your little money together. Me could buy something for you. So, where you want to go? You want to go Georgia? You want to go Florida? Where you want to go? She said she live in Orlando, so she want to go to Orlando. So, I'm saying, all right, cool, you already there in Florida. Good. So, I said, buy the house. I said, so, in 10 years, you see money where house go build up in equity. I said, you go sell it. I said, over the 10 years, you go buy a piece of land and go and pay off the land.
0: Yeah.
4: And I said, buy the ready for retire, brother G. I said, you go sell a piece of house and you go build a house cash with the profit we are getting from your house.
0: My God.
4: I said, that is the retirement plan.
0: Good.
4: So excited. She said, please, good. Don't forget, follow up with me. Please keep me on track. I'm saying, I'm going to the next 10 years. I'm going to be here.
0: To we don't know where you're going. We don't know where you're going. And ladies and gentlemen, give me a number for you. If anybody out there, you want a plan, you want an organization, you want us to cope with an idea, mm-hmm. you have a little money, and right. you feel, say, you want the more than one thing with it. Because right. sometimes you know, I put the money in one place, you know.
4: Right, right. Yeah.
0: Give me a number right. for you there.
4: It's 772-577-2353. They can call or text our number, either myself or someone from my team. We'll follow up with you. 772-577-2353.
0: Carla, good morning. Live with Brother Gary and Andre. Good morning. Sergeant Green, good morning to you. Good morning, family. It's Business Friday right here on your radio. Come on. I want to ask somebody something. Because I go to Jamaica, I make some friends and bring God to Jamaica. And more 1422. More ask the money. I don't know if Andre is supposed to know. So I make some friends for bring God to Jamaica, Andre. Mm-hmm. So more want to know if the. If. I wonder if the man number this. Brother Clifton number. Brother Clifton, if you are listening, give me a call there.

0: Pastor Raymond, no, me know, say, are you that? You know, say, why they want to make sure, say, are you? Pastor Raymond, good morning. Good morning, Brother Clifton. How are you?
1: I am very fine, sir.
0: Are you in Jamaica still? Are you there somewhere else?
1: Yeah, I'm in Jamaica still.
0: Okay, how you do? How are you going down there?
1: Well, we good thing that we start have little rain for last night. Let me say little rain, I mean if we rain for the show now.
0: Yeah, little rain is far. If we have rain, we have rain too. We're not coming like we're not coming like we coming like an umbrella. If it's there for half an hour, we depend on two. But let me ask you, I notice type of people are switched from PMP to Labour right. You still have to Jamaica before what you?
1: No, but me know the government are doing good work.
0: Yeah, that me. Me say I go before term.
1: Well, me that great, sir. I'm a tough fact, you know. Nobody is with Billy. That's this thing. What him?
0: Oh, Jesus. Me go on good. Give him time for Billy. So question. The flyer me a print. Me a print 5,000 flyer bring Kongi between you and my brother and some more people. Me have some people at Mobile. And we more and know. People at Jamaica can download app on their phone. You take them download app?
1: Yeah, sir. How much I have to know about them download me, download them.
0: Jamaica people download app?
2: Yeah, man.
0: So, Minister, what make you laugh?
1: No, Mr. Moose, I have that never download. We don't know them.
0: So, you download the app and use it to like everybody else?
1: Yeah. Everything. Even carry on radio.
0: So, you don't have your data?
1: Oh, so you mean? Yeah, you have to have the internet.
0: Yeah, so, how do you use it? How do you use the app, Brother Andre? Like what your man knows, Jamaica. How do you use the app down there?
2: You know, I see me. Me use the things that I have to go pay if you download it, but I see him thing. Same word, just as up here.
0: So, Brother Clifton, if me put it up on the next side of the flyer, can me put the dial on one side? And so, if me put it up on the other side, people don't know the app for listen to Brother Gay, you think?
1: Yeah, man, let me, that's a good advertisement.
0: Oh, that means I think I want to go make the flyer them for carry them down with me next week. Put the concert on it. But, Mr., when the concert done, you know, want that.
1: Yeah.
0: That me I think, you know. So me I go put the dial pan it, the two station, which station me depend. Station at Jamaica. Me say me I go put the flyer pan it. So when people go anywhere, me a friend at Mandeville, me a friend everywhere. Mm-hmm. So just get the flyer out to them.
2: I meant them distribute it.
0: And then distribute it where right. I get it out there. That makes sense?
2: Yeah.
0: So me say,
1: yes, that's a good idea.
0: The concert December 5th.
2: Okay, we have a promo. It's a promo from now.
0: No, me I go down next week.
2: Yeah, me too.
0: Me too? Mm-hmm. So we're going to meet up down there. Yeah. So me I go down next week because my wife decided to share. One time she go at Heroes Week, she just said, no more now, miss her.
2: Me love Heroes Week.
0: For real?
2: You know, so when I'm at my passion at racing, I care thing.
0: Did I run and feel?
2: That never
0: been. Mr. Say, Kiss Kong King Kong, I run and feel.
2: Yeah.
0: Mr. Kiss Kong King Kong, I run and feel.
2: My different thing is of run and feel, you know.
0: Let me see.
2: Eh? Can we master no play land on there?
0: No, me never thief. When that's like, I'm never thief, you know?
2: No, not at all, man.
0: I never play land on there. From a bar, me never sell nothing.
2: Like okay,
0: that's okay. No, me have run and finish every Saturday and Sunday, especially Sunday. Mm-hmm. Me bring out 5 cases of a Kisco and King Kong.
2: And then some of them man. People don't understand, you know, that money is not on parking at world.
0: Make money like crazy.
2: Yes, man.
0: Run and feel.
2: Yeah.
0: Then time, remember what the man name is. And then one time ago, a racetrack.
2: At Dover.
0: No, never got over yet. Vernon Field. Okay. I got Gregory Park, a racetrack.
2: Okay.
0: And then pick me, I mean, I go back. About. Yo.
2: How old were you?
0: I just don't say. At the last time, I said a whole heap of kiss code there, they have Vernon Field, you know.
2: Okay.
0: And you know, say, I know the boy will pick me.
2: Couldn't prove it.
0: No, I couldn't. You look for me because I remember when the boy broke up on me, you know. I mean, I say, yo, brother, we are going to see. Are we in the pan? Are we broke up on me from back way from? And now I realize I picked the entire everything they
2: back. Yeah, man, wallet everything.
0: The entire everything.
2: Bill for.
0: I know what they're bill for now in the back pocket.
2: Now you put in a lick, then you get licking all your push in your side pocket.
0: We're not putting a bill. Every man has a bill for in your back pocket.
2: Yeah, man.
0: And the man picked me up over sitting there. And you know, we do next week, let's go over there and tea 4 car tire.
2: Yeah.
0: A full car me jack up.
2: I've met back your money.
0: Tell them us! Full car me jack up over Gregory Park over race track. A full car! Me get around 10 tires and go sell them a whole lot. Yeah, we think sell a whole lot. Whole lot market, we think sell.
2: Listen, man, whole lot. The flea market is saying catch it in there. In a Spanish store, you have to go a whole lot.
0: Ladies and gentlemen, everything we have, can go a whole lot market.
2: Yeah, man, that's
0: true. And it's sell. But anyway, thank you, Brother Clifton. So I'm going to bring down some flyer with the app on it. And what's on the mind this morning, Brother Andrew? Come on, what about us?
2: Yeah. You know me there. Me love the conversation. Me chat about everything else. But so, in regards to the whole hosting again now, no one people
0: are. You have anything on video?
2: Yeah, man, we're really learning. Oh, no.
0: Ladies and gentlemen, when you go over YouTube, make everybody pan ticket, like, when you go over YouTube, and you have an house, want to see the house here. Yeah? And this is what we do on Friday. Mm-hmm. Friday, we call it Business Friday.
2: Yeah, man, I was showing in Jamaica again because this is a listener's house, so you don't know where I put in effort to get it sold. We'll just lower the price to 350,000. I remember say this, may I be the first to say this? Well, the house needs some work.
0: The house, yeah? You know, so me see from what you...
2: Yeah, but you sure it's
0: the last. You know me?
2: Eh?
0: Which part is there?
2: Negril. West End Negril.
0: Can me see it by the water, too?
2: Mm-hmm. Well, you know, on the water, but it's close. Very close. Walking distance.
0: What about?
2: So, it's a five-bedroom. She wants $350,000 for it. I mean, I work for get the $350,000.
0: I'm saying, brother, girl, can I work out sitting? Can I work out sitting, you know?
2: Yeah, I already know. So, it needs some update, you know? Because right now, I talk to her, I show her, I say, listen, you see, Airbnb up on the market right now? They look like some foreign house.
0: What are you talking about? This is outside the whole house. The whole house have a remodel.
2: It have a remodel.
0: Yes.
2: It have a remodel. So I tell you straight. But the reason why I feel that the price is good here, there's a development coming when you have 7 something. I'm going to be the biggest building. Listen to me, people. The biggest in the island. When I say the airport is coming. So when we say 350, it's not because we feel like it overpriced or not, because we know say it's a year or two from now, on the can't afford Negro. Once the airport done, I'll start. Once this project start and people start spending $1 million to buy 1 2-bedroom, Brother G, on the can't afford it no more. So I'm telling you, if you want to get in on a property, 5-bedroom, 5-bathroom, 5 kitchenette, yes, you have to update it and make it look modern. You can even go upstairs if you want because it's the roof deck. This is ideal to me.
0: You can go up. I panic because I roof up, before
2: right,
0: already.
2: So you can add on.
0: The hardest part, I don't know.
2: For deck it, yeah? The most expensive part like that.
0: Me like
2: for such a big
0: for those who are looking at it, I think it's a good investment.
2: Mm-hmm.
0: I think Andre can work out some payment plan. I don't have that going from Jamaica. And me think $20,000 and on a bad deal.
2: No.
0: That's a good deal. Let me open that screen and everybody can see it a little brighter. Because I want to see the house full.
2: Should I speed up the video? Video move. Video
0: no, but man, anyways, the video, yeah, man.
2: Keep going,
0: video going good.
2: So, yeah. So, again, let me tell you about it, Bergy. It's a 5-bedroom, 5-bathroom house. A ton of potential. Walking. If you know West End, Negro, if you don't know West End, you know Rick's Cafe. Rick's Cafe are the hottest place in Negro or Westmoreland. Rick's Cafe are the biggest attraction where them jump off of the cliff. You want to be a bicycle ride away. You can't walk in, but it's a long walk. But a bicycle ride away from Rick's Cafe, this is a house that you can get and position yourself to make some money in the future.
0: And the phone number, please, sir?
2: It is 772-577-2353.
0: 772-577-2353. In 10 years, what is saying? 10 years, you're dead. Why would you say that? Look how long you live, better get error, and your life is so careless.
2: You know, no pity, no grandpity.
0: Who?
2: Whoever said I'm dead, eh?
0: Better have around 12 kids.
2: Then I left it for. You know, they didn't read the Bible, so if you left it for your grandpity, you know, a good man.
0: Yeah, dead and gone.
2: That's a good going man.
0: You left something grandpity. Yeah. I think it's that generation that just have come up in. You know, say 90% of our generation have left it to nobody.
2: Mm-hmm.
0: I think a year generation are going to
2: do the one before it. Did
0: which one?
2: The like your grandmother?
0: Yeah, my grandmother.
2: My father.
0: Yeah.
2: Grandmother.
0: Yeah.
2: Couldn't read. Me talk about her there. Couldn't read.
0: But she left sitting for your daddy.
2: 4 hours. All right. Let me tell you something. We don't know. My grandmother could have buy mineralites when over there. What she said? Then I do over there. Sand mine or something. You know mineralites, right, Brother G?
0: Yeah.
2: That's the biggest scheme in Clarendon. Hundreds of acre. And the man she there tell her, I say, yeah, take your money by wasteland. That's why sometimes a customer demand. And she not buy it because the man never want her to buy it, never want to help her buy it.
0: Somebody is saying, can you give a base price? What is a base price?
2: For what?
0: I think of the house you have to have.
2: $350,000 US. Oh,
0: $350,000 US for the house.
2: Yeah.
0: And the top I do already.
2: The deck. So if you want to go upstairs.
0: Thing at the top.
2: Yeah, man.
0: And they are niggering. We are looking at it on YouTube. Go on YouTube and look at it now.
2: Yeah.
0: Go on YouTube and look at it. You are looking at the water. This is how I go sell the house here.
2: Yeah.
0: If you are the Airbnb, you need to buy this house. See the water did it.
2: Yeah. Now pull it up back to the front so them can see where the water will
0: make. Yeah.
2: Pull it back so them can see it.
0: 60.
2: So that's how the drone shot. So the house big. Right? So the land big. That I just, from above it, may I show that I down the street at Rick's Cafe. You see that? So, close to water, Brother G.
0: No, man, we are talking about a good, I know a 6-bedroom right now. And that's
2: five bedroom.
0: Just imagine me go up there and build up a 5 up at the top.
2: Money. The hotel at that point.
0: Money.
2: Yeah, money.
0: Everybody call up Andre. What's the number again, sir?
2: 772-577-2353. You can call or text that number.
0: Ladies and gentlemen, and if you want a house to buy in America, anywhere in America,
2: I'll show that later.
0: Call Andre.
2: May I show a house?
0: Call Andre if you want a house to buy anywhere in America.

0: Miss Sweet, I want to fear Miss Sweet. I could see a wife walk by and I was gonna sing that song and I will have picked in a room. Me can see a wife, Brother Andrea, sing that song and she are going to every bedroom. And she are wave her hand so when she are singing to
1: me. Yeah.
0: Friday morning radio. It's called Business Friday. When you bring in two business partners in the studio. And if you want a business, I'll leave a portrait too, so let me know enough. Everybody sing. Listen, if you own a business and you live a Port St. Lucie or Palm Beach and you want to come in and shoot up on a Friday, call me or text me and say me. Because I want to bring in from 8 o'clock to around 10 o'clock, I want to bring in different business people for showcase them business in the studio.
1: Yeah, man.
0: Because I think it's a good thing.
1: It's a good thing. Yeah, you're the only person that you know. People tell me all the time. No?
0: Eh?
1: Two things I hear all the time. Brother Gary do some things on the radio I never hear about. And Brother Gary also put on people. Two things. Brother Gary put me on 10 years ago and he made me get that job and him hooked me up.
0: Yeah,
1: man.
0: I just mean that. Because let me tell you what run me down.
1: Mm-hmm.
0: Me think to say, nobody never give me an opportunity.
1: And you make sure so that you not do that in a society.
0: In a society.
1: Yeah, man.
0: Nobody never give me an opportunity. You mean, nah, I forgot tonight. Every day when you say this, you know, Clinton is one of the biggest broadcasters in America, you know.
1: Yeah.
0: You know him?
1: No.
0: I think he's a promoter. I just done radio, man. And there's a radio in Miami. And I go to him and say to him, say, yo, I want to come on the radio, you know. Mm-hmm. Uncle depend on me, uncle invite me to go on it. I'm going to go there, man, and say, I have to go back to school and learn to read.
1: Man, you feel what did that for you to read?
0: No, because they said, I'm going to learn English.
1: Okay, I told you thought them when you speak spoken.
0: Because number one, first he said to me, sir,
1: yeah.
0: They said, do 1 5 minute and just send it come give them.
1: Uh-huh.
0: I'm going to bring it to them. So I'm going to say, yeah, my name is Brother Gay. Yeah, Brother Gary, that Christian in town there. My name is Brother Gary, and I'm here on Vibes FM Radio. Ray. I'm a kid, okay, man. The man laughing, man. The man said, what is this? He said, but you didn't do this. The man said, you'll get a hook up with your grammar school and learn English. This does not represent the Caribbean island.
1: Mm.
0: And guess what I'm doing? You know me already. When I get more on the radio, I am and then I fire.
1: Yeah, make sure, sir. Yeah, man. You make sure, sir. You remember that.
0: Oh,
1: yeah,
0: my iron! I'll give him 2 weeks and never say this is not for you.
1: I tell my wife, so I'm not to steal something, but I tell my wife, I say, everybody, I'm not like a Jamaican, so as me reach a level, on billboard, me I put your airport in them.
0: Oh! The officer!
1: Anytime I reach,
0: me
1: man.
0: Carry him, come on Caribbean radio.
1: Mm-hmm.
0: And bring him in, I'm great, you know.
1: I'm good, yeah.
0: Mm-hmm. Great, you know. And then if you had 2 weeks, I'm gonna say, I don't think this is for you. I gotta let you go.
1: Mm.
0: And I'm gonna say, mind you, you remember I say I'm being in terrorism.
1: Yeah, don't forget this other.
0: No, we have fire your mouth.
1: Yeah.
0: Ladies and gentlemen, don't count out my friend Jesus in
1: her. Oh, yeah, I mean.
0: Don't count it out. For once Jesus in there. Then tell you Captain Kirk in the pirate, you know.
1: Neither name
0: them. I'm a fire Captain Kirk too.
1: Uh-oh.
0: I'm going to fire my uncle too.
1: Uh-oh.
0: Everybody affiliated with him. God forgive me. I'm joking. Ladies and gentlemen, it's just 120 minutes. Coming on something.
1: Everybody has sweat. Everybody has fruit. Everybody. You want to break out the fruit, I know.
0: No. I think he was the only one I wanted to... Mm-hmm.
1: Make an example out of basically.
0: To make him know, sir.
1: Yeah.
0: Can't count out anything with God in there, you
1: know. I love that.
0: And no count out nothing, no call. The man then count me out in a star. Mm-hmm. Me, I said, I mean, nobody did good enough.
1: Yeah.
0: I want you there, Frankie Lex. Frankie Lex, you owe me some money. And me, I said, brother, you owe me some money, you know. So, yeah, what you going to do, you know? Put me up on your radio.
1: Mm-hmm.
0: And anybody pay me the money, man, said, man, I said, all right, here me, I go do. Me, I put you on at 12 o'clock at night time.
1: Mm-hmm.
0: On Saturday night. And Jerry, the man, do me a thing, you see. Man, can I go in the radio, you know?
1: Mm-hmm.
0: And the man put me at the radio and said, yo, he said, try this dog.
2: Mm-hmm.
0: Try dog and talk. Try dog and talk. Try dog and talk. Try dog and talk. Then I said, man, put me on 12 o'clock.
1: Mm-hmm.
0: And gone out to dance. and then come back 5 o'clock.
1: Mm-hmm.
0: And me dry down and talk all night.
1: Mm.
0: Dry down and talk all night. And the man come in and say, yo, big man, how are you doing me ready? Everybody come say ready, I chip out. I say, Father, you think me dry down and talk? But I say, but everybody, me there dance, man, I come to there and tell me, say, mm-hmm. Yeah, me say, me ready, star. What you do, brother? And me say, what you mean? You tell me if you dry down and talk, dry down and talk. The man didn't tell me to turn the mic.
1: But Jesus. You say yourself, you talk the whole night.
0: Yo, me wait. Brother, me wait like cow. When the man come back, your man say, you what you wait up. I say, in there, smaller weed.
1: Yeah.
0: They smoke and then gone and nothing you see no in there. And the man then left me in there, me a draw them and talk. I say, pick up all the love, Jesus, you know. And me a grow with myself, you know. From 12 until 5 a.m., you know.
1: Yeah. Well, things are really a low signal.
0: The man then say, yo, brother, you are deaf, Mr. Be ready, so. Yeah, the man come in, the man say, charge you to on the mic. And me I say, brother, but you never tell me that.
1: Yeah, never show my partner.
0: Remember, when you don't know, when you don't, you follow rules good enough. Because yeah, me follow rules,
1: you don't do exactly what you hear.
0: The man say, draw down and talk.
1: That's it.
0: Put in your CD, mm-hmm. I draw down and talk. Oh, I draw down and talk from 12 to 5.
1: You ready, yourself? You are good. You ready, yourself? You go back and play upon the radio?
0: Oh. The next week, we're going to say, ladies, I take you see last week.
1: Mm-hmm.
0: When you never hear what I say, no. So everything I say, I'm going to say it over again, you know.
1: Yes, man. I first now hear it now.
0: Oh. Mm-hmm. One girl calling the lady there and say, yo, my youth, me, I'm not Christian, but me like your energy, you know.
1: Love that.
0: I check, I'm going to come and dance, and I'm going to spliff, and I'm going to drink some liquor.
1: Mm-hmm.
0: And me and the girl told this, when they shoot her son, I mean, she call, I mean, with her.
1: Wow.
0: I mean, if I quote in bed, follow up, when they shoot our son in Miami.
1: Wow.
0: It was just a connection I made with the people.
1: Yeah. This is start.
0: See, some of the swami people know say, me and the boy, me no read good. Mm-hmm. Anything you tell me, that me a follow. But I could talk about, we could talk about us, because I'm busy Friday.
1: Yeah,
0: if you follow Andre, you know, me know, that house that the man say, want to sell it, ladies and gentlemen.
1: Yeah, we really want to get this house.
0: Big man, it,
1: yeah.
0: If mm-hmm. you have a money, put on, mm-hmm. and you want to invest in yourself. Don't invest in it. I think I'm good invest.
1: If you know somebody, or two or three and come together and say, listen, we have one local spot. Because again, you have one bathroom, you have one kitchenette. So even for something you want to invest in with other people, when you go back a foreign, it rent out. You can do that. What up opportunity? You just have to call me.
0: You know, so me there, I think about it, I say, Chano. Hey, turn the music, give me a call, my girl. I say, if I want you now, give me a call. You know. Hello, good morning. Somebody say, I remember you from IPFM. IPFM the station name.
1: Oh.
0: IPFM in Miami. You know what? When you dream man him on the radio and call him and say, yo, you put on Christian man on the radio. Mm. You know, a long time got on the back, you know.
1: Of course.
0: The man go to Frank in a war, Frank here, say, yo, I'm here, you build up this radio, you put on Christian program on the radio, and we are secular radio, we don't want this on the radio.
1: That the man say, I kill the station.
0: And they start a war, and God give him 5 years of prison.
1: Mm-mm. Get him out of your way. Oh, love it. Fountain
0: down, oh. That is the Jesus. We can't call God give you 5 years of prison. Hello, good morning.
3: And the bad part does attract the people, you know, so you have to stay from front door, you go.
0: Eh?
3: But you're right, you come right down to Negro, and hey, you can't come back this time. From front door, you home, you have to stay up that side. We don't want to back from where you come down. Stay up that side.
0: You know, brother, you're gonna leave me alone, you know. We are going for that up there. What is the phone number, Andre?
1: 772-577-2353. 772.
0: I'm gonna
1: see Conrad for a morning. Me just, yeah, so wait till 9:30. Maybe I'm sleeping.
0: No, 9:29 time.
1: Oh.

0: Hey, Pastor Williams, good morning to your family.
1: Oh, precious is thy flow.
0: Everybody.
1: That makes me.
0: Where is he? I have something else already.
1: Like snow.
2: Now get it to burn it.
1: No other fountain thou know.
0: Somebody said, if you play the laughing baby for me, we're not going to leave me alone. You know, I won't even sit and go through for reach us up. A whole heap of things me go through for reach us up. And me thank God. Because I just have me learn how to do radio. And nobody not teach me. Then just give me the microphone and do my thing. And say, go and go do your thing. And me do my thing. Because I believe in myself that I'm going to do radio. It's like how Andre knows say, you think Andre just going to start sell house? Andre, what different job do before you reach us up?
2: I'm a typical Jamaican, right? From I'm 15. I know I don't want to get into real estate. But construction side, I go to school, go study. So that like, I study at school, no construction, you know. When I come to America, I'm a teacher first. Then I go work a Friday, serve table, I wash car, clean pool, security license. Yeah, man, I have a CPO license, certified pool operator. I have a security guard license.
0: What are they? What are they? What are they?
2: I go to school, go study. So that like, I study at school, no construction, you know. When I come to America, I'm a teacher first. Then I go work a Friday, serve table, I wash car, clean pool, security license.
0: Pool?
2: Yeah, man, I have a CPO license, certified pool operator. I have a security guard license.
0: What are they? What are they? What are they? What are they?

0: push people out of the way and then something there. Like events and party and so the shoop the people and, you know, that was how me.
1: So you started?
0: Me not started. Me started with tax.
1: Can you do it, sir? I don't really hear that.
0: Yeah. So me go party when you to promote in pass away now them call him knowledge. Him used to have a thing named Mad Entertainment and him a keep party. So I see him a promote on Facebook and him say, yo, who I learn tax? And I said, sure, don't do nothing. I wait for my shift to come down there. I'm gonna learn, I'm gonna sit down. And listen, I said, this is not hard.
1: Wow.
0: Yeah, by next year, I'm an office manager. And by a year after that, I'm starting my own business.
1: See it there. And then the people that God put in my life,
0: yeah.
1: People where know they want, and know who they are, what they want to become. And Tiranda, big up yourself in a girl, I get to see you. Let me see you, because I got to tell myself, I don't get to know who you is, if you're old or you're young, where you look like. And ladies and gentlemen, for those who don't know, Auntie Randa is on Central 96.3. She wants show me on Kids Breeze. Me just see her up on TikTok. Big up yourself, girl. May the Lord bless you. Me like your new music them now. Me never like your music them. Why they minister? I tell you the truth. Me couldn't tell you in your face. Cause behind dog or dog. And me did the behind you. So me say, me can know say your music then. Sweet now. Can you give a bass price? Okay. Me never come over TikTok for a morning. Good morning. So I just want to big you up and tell you good morning. May the Lord bless you. Great program. Me get good response. Everybody why you like your program. And the old people, they did a complaint to the music. Them did boring. And new. Not boring. New. Me glad me see you. And if you never see me, wouldn't say it like or me see you now. But now you change the music them. And girl, me now tell no like your music them sweet. Because we have grandkids where we stay with that dear time. Not me. But we have kids. Yeah. Malachi, where is my name? Malachi?
0: Micah.
1: Jonah.
0: And Noah. So when Jonah born, Noah named Pickard, they will say, I want my boy. We have to do Noah coming out of Obadiah.
1: So hold on. So Jonah.
0: Yeah.
1: So then I start calling him Whale.
0: Jonah is exactly like Jonah, the most problematic pit in the house. Rebel, he no one go to school, but nobody can lyrics like him now. He have a girlfriend for my tree. Charismatic. Happy talk, but not having to read no book.
1: See, you know you have to encourage if you're going to do something.
0: So, me know I'm going to be a leader.
1: Oh.
0: I'm firm. I'm going to be one with street smart and know if you deal with stuff. And Mike and others, bookman. Bookman and football, that's all I care about now. Like.
1: Book. And the other one, what?
0: You don't figure him out yet, but he might look like one of a liar. I'm ring.
1: Yo.
0: Everything I have to do exactly how him say.
1: Yeah.
0: Otherwise, you know, in night.
1: See there.
0: The others, man.
1: Ladies and gentlemen, we never have that with our parents. Because they don't have time for we.
0: Mm-mm.
1: My mother and father never have time. I'm going to talk to my sponsor and come right back. Keep it locked. To the better manager, very young. I am 20 something. God bless you. So, Michael, you know someone wants to see you look a bit me? Auntie Randa, you're 20? All the music they match it then. So, me apologize here to play the old music them here. Me never want to say look a girl do this show. Pan, young lady says she are 20. Very young. I am 20. Yeah, you're not going to understand the I love you. You love me. You're not going to do the music there. Yeah, you know the old Barney there. Jesus loved the little children. You're not going to know that.
0: And deep, down, down.
1: Really?
0: Deep, down, Andrew, down. You want to something?
1: Sell it all. Me don't
0: know. I want to come back. Biggest truth at a music school.
1: But me never got to a music school.
0: Deep down in my heart, let's talk about deep down, down. Somebody must.
1: Let me talk about that. Yeah, man. Never gonna be a school. We soon come back. Wally.
2: Oh boy. Well, for one thing, I can tell you, I could never get, even though I am on two separate blood pressure medication, I couldn't get my blood pressure to go down until I started using the blood pressure support that you sent me. Along with my blood pressure is always normal now. So that's an awesome thing. And I just feel overall, I feel better. I take the cleanse before I go to bed at night. And the next morning, it's just easy. I feel relieved and cleaned out and light and happy. First things, I'm not a morning person. And after I start taking these, I'm able to just jump out of bed and go about my day. So that's just awesome. I love the products. I love the way they make me feel.
1: Good morning. Good morning.

0: Morning. Good morning.
1: Top of the morning.
0: Top of the morning. We're up high. Good morning, sir. Go ahead, Mr. General.
1: All right, and thank you again for having us. And, yo, it's the final run to buy a life this morning. I want everybody to understand, say, just because of the fact that this morning we're doing one of the best, one of the greatest deals when we never get approval to do yet. So we just have to rinse it up until the top of the hour this morning. And ladies and gentlemen, if you are anybody you know is suffering from issues, diabetes, hypertension, joint pains, cholesterol, fibroid, prostate, lupus, cancer, them penke, I feel them, whatever it is, pick up the phone, ladies and gentlemen. 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Not only that, I will also extend the deal where you can get $2 for $99. But people, you have to have the answer to this simple and an easy trivia I'm about to ask you right now. Listen carefully, you know. This is when everybody have to have the answer to this one. Because back in the days, my granny used to use one nut, all right? Now, this nut, anytime I get food pies, my belly hurt, I feel nauseous. And this nut that she drop her, she never too busy to find the time to find this nut. And it's not cashew or peanut, all right? 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The number to call, ladies and gentlemen, is 866-628-5433. That is 866-628-5433. Just call me now, take advantage. And one thing I always emphasize, you know, if you suffer from a medical issue to take our products, ladies and gentlemen, because remember, at the end of the day, our products help to postpone illness indefinitely. And that goes to any supplement. So give your body a change by reaching out, speak with the nutritionist, have them point you in the right direction where our line of products are concerned. But call me now, tell me the name of the nut what my granny use when they get food poison, when they feel nauseous, when they barely hurt me. Because with the answer, me say, today only will you able to get 10 products for $2.99. The number, 866-628-5433. That is 866-628-5433. That is 866-628. And the last four numbers is spelled life. So if you are drive, remember 866-628-LIFE. All right? With that being said, Brother Jay.
0: Ready when you're ready and I'm gone. Have a good weekend, yes, sir. See you on Monday. Same time. But you beg five more, beg five more cleanser now before you go now. Five.
1: Yo, 15. All right.
0: Give me number 15. Again. 800-844-276-4279.
1: You know your the apical year line though, all right?
0: All right. Oh, number go. Give me number one all more right. Time again.
1: 844-276-4279. All right.
0: Thank you, sir. When you call and get a bottle of cleanser free, no charge. Good morning. Good morning to everybody, wherever you are this morning. I hope and pray that everybody just excited to be alive. Andre's in the building. I think Mr. is not here today. Conrad, you mean tell me say nah there today. No, me, say I'm going to do some tests. So I know, sir, he is not here today. Let me do this and come right back. Andre, have up a house. And this look like a foreign house. A foreign house this?
2: Yeah, man. But you know, I saw a Billy house in my Jamaica, Brother G.
0: And that me I notice.
2: But a foreign house this.
0: Let me do this. Let me drop a song here and come right back. Keep it locked right here. Ladies and gentlemen, we soon come back. It's Business Friday again. Yes, if you own a business and you live in a Port St. Lucie, Vero Beach, Fort Pierce, and you want to come in the studio on a Friday, it's called Business Friday. You can spend 10 minutes in there with me, and we'll sit down and we'll talk about your business, highlight your business, tell people about your business, and hey, it's not a charge. So long as you are promote on the radio, you get that opportunity, anything you do. Good morning. Good morning, good morning, good morning to you and yours, wherever you are. Good morning. I'm a blood song. I'm a blood song. I'm a play now. Are you washed? Yeah, that song. Yeah.

0: Mr. Blow Blow. If you turn me up, Lord, may you ask, hey, Auntie Randa, you have big woman name. You have grandmother name. No young girl, you have 20, you have 27 year old girl, I won't name you.
1: Auntie, I should get auntie name ready to it.
0: Yeah. But think you man, this big old man where you sleep.
1: That's nice also. You know, that reminds me of when we just generated and everybody come at Memorial Fest and meet man and say, are you a house man? That I'm full side of the video.
0: Yeah. Yeah. Can't even look for seeing a young boy.
1: No.
0: Yeah, hey, me just want to big you up, Auntie Randa, and say welcome. Yes, and if to God, the name where you have,
1: mm-hmm.
0: you sound like you had them big old woman, and me think you should have name, something different. That name make me think, say, you had them big old woman where you sleep, you look like Costa Rica them, or you look like America. You just look like them big woman. You look like, the name sound like our sister, Fiat.
1: You know, I love it, Fiat.
0: Eh?
1: I love it fair enough, because guess what happened now? You see, as she grow into the name there, and people, the name I got there for a long time. She have to upgrade her name from like Fancy Randy and then have to change to a big woman name. You understand what I'm from?
0: So you say, she grew up with the name.
1: She grew up into a name. As she mature and build her brand, she have to change it.
0: But when you listen, because you pick and listen to that program.
1: When? Me have a look for
0: she come on. She come on 5 o'clock on Tuesdays.
1: 5 o'clock. Yeah, man. They don't school them time. Now. Yeah, man.
0: Of course. That one. I she couldn't do it in that school. Let me tell you what. Auntie Randa. Ladies and gentlemen, I'm going to tune in and listen to her. And listener, let me look and tell you now. I think today or Thursday is not Friday. Yesterday. So a Tuesday she come on right here. Let me look and tell you now. Yes, yeah, see here, Auntie Randa. I'm think of this big old woman. Me not tell no lie. I see the name. I'm think of a Tia Maria looking woman.
1: Mm-hmm.
0: She says she's 20 something.
1: That's good. I love that. I love old soul, like people are wise beyond them years. And
0: well, me, you're afraid we never like our program because the music they're too young.
1: And you know why. No, you know why.
0: Auntie Randa, forgive me. Yeah. No, we did burn you out and say I'm from young music and it's pure old people listening. We are listening with the grandkids and we don't know if we teach the grandkids in the music there.
1: Mm-hmm.
0: Yeah. Some of this why I make you know, please forgive me. You are play the music that may look like you. And sound like you and behave like you.
1: Mm-hmm.
0: Attitude. Good morning. Empress Amika, good morning. But Andrew, let me ask a question, Andrew. Mm-hmm. If you know anything about this, well, I'm looking.

0: Brother Andre, tell me if you know anything about this. Andre, tell me if you know anything about this, if you know what this is.
1: Yeah, this is a wonder number that Gary. I want to know. One day, me, I wash this, Brother Gary, and me told to close them outside. And me, I wash
0: you call
1: me,
0: him, you for call him,
2: I
0: ask
2: no, my ear is hurt. Now listen for one, I hear this. You know what you got.
0: You know anything about ladder?
2: Oh, yeah, man, then I have a ladder up your body when you go bed. Your mother call and say, ladder up already. I'm going to check.
0: You know what everybody want there?
2: Yeah.
0: No, but they don't say that. It's a soap up, man.
2: You must have made me come from a bridge. You come and make me come live, you know.
0: But you're born.
2: But you're born and make me.
0: And you know, say, so, when you want to say if it's soap up, so, when you want anybody to say, me ladder up my skin.
2: Ladder up your rug. It amuse both. But I tell you something, hear that. Me grew up after that.
0: Ladder.
2: Ladder up. Yo, I find myself in a talk about it in a brother G. I'm trying to slow down when I talk it.
0: And you have to go into your wife. Into your wife.
2: Yes. Demographic. I have to say, talk, give me a Boca accent again. And then I'm going to make a call. When I call certain people, what they look like. I have to listen to her and say, give me a Boca accent.
0: Why do you mean I ever talk? Here I now. Answer that. Talk to a lady like me, Sharon.
2: Yeah.
0: Me say, now, like me a Jamaican. But no, me, no, we grew up different. So this morning, me have to tell everybody, say, ladder mean that
2: soap up.
0: You soap up.
3: Brother Gary.
0: Eh?
3: Yes, your granny used to ask for your ladder up yourself.
0: Ladder?
3: Grandma.
2: Yes.
3: Yes, granny asked.
2: I mean, she's going to check, make sure you're back.
0: No,
2: you
0: don't save your soap up.
3: They
0: save your soap up.
3: Oh, you look like your neck no wash, so. Oh, you just saw you. See soap dry up on your foot.
0: Hold on. I think they say, I know they save your soap up yourself, not ladder.
2: Ladder up yourself, yeah.
0: Ladder up close, yeah, me. Anybody else out there know say call ladder? Hello, good morning. No, I don't know of it. Let me go look on the house where Andre have. Let me push up the house and pull up the house.
2: Yeah, man, pull up the house.
0: Because the quinty time done in the restaurant.
2: Oh, man.
0: Good morning, ladies and gentlemen. Good morning. Ladder up yourself. I'm from members in my apartment. I told man doing, I remember.
2: Exactly.
0: We know about ladder up the clothes.
2: You already know if you talk when you're in your pen.
0: Eh?
2: You already learn off the talk when you're in your pen, so you never get to learn. You probably hear on the bunks off because you say,
0: never get. No, but listen, when we did have a pen, yeah, we did have outside bathroom.
4: Yeah. Have you been to Jesus for the cleansing power? Are you washed in the...
0: Somebody said she was born in the UK with a Jamaican. It's lather in English.
2: Oh, yeah, you know that.
0: Palm Beach. Palm Beach Princess, can you please text me and get me up? Palm Beach Princess, welcome. You listen to me on the radio, Palm Beach Princess. We're up on the radio, Palm Beach, you know. We have two stations at Palm Beach, 92.5 and 103.1 HD3. Try it for me now. Hello, good morning. Hello, good morning. Good morning, good no, I don't. Yeah, check out our radio. Check out our radio, 92.5. Which part of Palm Beach you live, by the way? We in Palm Beach you live, because you love the gospel, you love Jesus, but you can't see it. Because you're there for a morning, you go here, you come back in, because you love what I go on. I like that. You like that, you know, left. You love the gospel, I see it. You love the gospel. We have a brand new gospel station, 24-hour. In a West Palm Beach. No, me see if I want in. You go here, you say, you know what? Let me go back where I go listen to man, yeah? And give me a vibes. Because that's what they have to do, you know, give somebody a vibes. You want to come mind them, I say, I'm going to say, brother, give us.
2: Hopefully. Must find something for Wallan to feed you.
0: We just give people something. And what time is it? Let me see that also with Andre. Me have someone more and play, I forgot.
2: Yeah.
0: I dropped my son to work. Sound like you're a whole somebody, man. Well, try the radio. You know, you care now? Try. What year car you have, by the way? What year car you have? That are the first thing. Anyway, try two station. 92.5 FM, 103.1 HD3. So if you have a new car, you go up on the HD.
2: Mm-hmm.
0: If you have an old car, like if you have Toyota. Toyota, they don't do no HD. Toyota not do HD. Toyota is the cheapest car. They do everything low model.
2: Mm-hmm.
0: But all the Toyota know if I'm a lie. When I'm an ex-friend that I have Toyota and the time in HD.
2: New one.
0: Yeah. She want Toyota. Good morning. So let me see that house here. I wish house this now.
2: May I pull it up again, man? You ready? When are you ready? I want to big up Miss Sharon Baxter. She want to choose this now. And she made me realize that Brother G said people sit down and wait a year and I said, man, watch you and make sure so you're real in it, man.
0: Oh, yeah,
2: and when I reach you, then it's coming in two hands and he said, do what you do.
0: No, Sharon, what about him?
2: Sharon come and said, anything you say right now. She said, 2 year medicine to you. So right now, anything you say.
0: They may have the audience there. They must sit down and watch you.
2: They must have to learn.
0: And watch if I just come, you come to spend your money and gone.
2: Mm-hmm.
0: They sit down and pray you. Me know them. What about them? Me have them and they now left out.
2: They now left out, brother.
0: Yeah, me see that. All show
2: all right. Yeah. So, today we are looking at a house in Palm Bay. I love Palm Bay. Palm Bay for the people who we are tell come up with St. Lucie for the last 2 years. And they have the same money and want the same price. The price gone left you. Come and me carry up to Palm Bay. This is a generational house. I'm say generational. It means that you still live with your parents or your granny or somebody. Right?
0: Yeah.
2: And them are getting a little pension, a social security, and them have to live with you. Right? So, them are going to help you pay for this. Like them are going to help you buy this.
0: Oh. Why are you driving my so close to you?
2: I'm keeping a lean in there. I don't know why.
0: Good man.
2: I have a habit to have it. So, yeah. So, them now go have them own quarters. So, this have our own entry. It's called an in-law suite. Or a mother-in-law suite or whatever, whoever can be father-in-law too. Them have them one door, them one kitchen, them one bedroom, them one living room. Them have a company on your side of the building. And then you know have an next 3-bedroom and 2-bathroom for yourself. Them have them one garage, a 1-car garage, you have your 2-car garage.
0: How much is something like this?
2: $450,000 or less. When I say or less because I'm going to go buy them up and I get different deals. So depends on when you come.
0: Yo, for 2 hours.
2: Basically, them have to them side, them have to pay for them part of their mortgage.
0: A 2 house.
2: Yeah, you don't have to mix with them. They don't have to mix with you if they don't want to. But only live under one roof.
0: Awesome. Give me a number for you then, please.
2: It's 772-577-2353. 772-577-2353. You can call or text that number, set an appointment. We'll get back to you. 772-577-2353.
0: Ladies and gentlemen, go and look on your house and I'm going to have to squeeze and come right back. Could you give me 1 minute? Let me do this and come right back. Keep it locked to the brother gear.
5: Is that I wasn't keeping track of my credit score?
6: I could take it up on my credit, you know, and people that like them use it as a weapon against me over the years, you know?
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5: 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I was wondering if it was good, going into something that I really didn't know about. I'm going to give them a chance. My friend recommend them to me, and I'm very pleased at what they do, because my credit score is like a 5 and now it's a 7.
7: 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But honestly, I could not have said it better. If you don't spend money, you don't get anything. You get what you pay for in life. So it's entirely up to you. You can bring a horse to the water, but you cannot force him to drink. Many of us have not an excellent life, but somewhat of a bad life because we don't do the right things in order to have a much better life. And I'm speaking about credit. Credit is one of the most important things in the United States. 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
0: Good morning. I say, I go on out. And the job training, everything are public, you know.
2: Testing. Hey, I believe the name of Jesus. I'm mistake at anyone. I don't want you cut off.
0: Hey, if I want to send it, come give me. We just feel safe ready for airplay.
2: Yeah.
0: And we just want. Give me a number again where people can reach you, Andre.
2: Yes, that's 772-577-2353. 772-577-2353.
0: One digger last time with the number.
2: 772-577-2353.
0: And ladies and gentlemen, call a friend and tell a friend that Brother Gary, let me see if I can find my people over here
9: at morning, sir.
0: Jamaica National. Hold on, don't move. Let me get a pen. Let me find Mr. Harry Bursing, because they have something new going on. If I want to go on a JN, may have the involved.
2: Yeah.
0: One thing, everybody, it's a come up to the holiday, it's a come up to the Christmas. Let me do this and come right back and drop out of this morning. Good morning, Mr. Bursing. How are you, sir?
9: Good morning, Brother Gary. I'm doing very well, and good morning to your listeners.
0: I think I'm the only person can call you without telling you I'm going to call you.
9: Indeed.
0: Good morning.
9: Of course, you can reach me anytime.
0: I know you do. I see you guys doing something great here, and we're going to have. One thing the JN, you always do something new. That's what I like with you. You always explain to us what's going on here. What's going on here?
9: Well, what's happening here, Brother Gary, is that we're launching, or we've launched our mobile app.
0: Yes.
9: What this means is that persons who are sending money back home don't have to go into a branch. They can either go online or the mobile app. Mobile app is more convenient because persons work with their phones mostly. So it's a matter of having to download the app. It's quite easy. Just go to the Google Play Store. If you have an Android or if you have an iPhone, go to the Apple App Store. Type in JN Money and then download the app. The process of registering is very, very easy. Put in your basic information. You put in your ID. You'll have to have an email account because for security reasons, you want to make sure that you're establishing the account. Is yours, and it's you only will have access to this account that you're setting up. And once you're registered, you can send money straight to Jamaica. You can send money to bank accounts in Jamaica. You don't have to have a Jamaican National Bank account.
0: Let me get the name.
9: If I pick up.
0: Let me get the name one more time in the App Store. Give me the name one more time.
9: All right. So it's JN Money. It's in the App Stores.
0: JN Money. Hold on there. Ladies and gentlemen, I think this is a game changer. You guys are now. You were leading, but no, not a leader.
9: Yes, indeed.
0: This is thank awesome. You so much. Anywhere you're there in America, does it work in Canada too, sir?
9: It works in Canada. It works in the United Kingdom as well.
0: Yo! Listen. I needed to send me something. I need to do a video with you where we're showing people how to. I want to download my app that day.
9: Yes.
0: So I'm going to make an appointment where you can come on video one morning and we'll do it live.
9: Very well. Just to let your listeners know, we do have a lot of specials going on. For example, this weekend, for Saturday and Sunday.
10: I know sometimes you feel like just giving up. 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

Listen, you know I love my song though. I love my song. I love my song. Happy Friday. You know, some people just turn other people into big idiots sometime in their life. But you know, they do it, you know. You know, there are people who just literally, you hang around them, they just turn in a fool. So, happy Friday. Good morning. It's a rainy Friday morning. Friday. It's a rainy Friday morning. So let me say bonjour, bonjour, bonjour. That is good morning in French. Bonjour. Bonjour. Bonjour. That's good morning in French. And then I say buenos dias. Then I say Jo Shang Hao in Chinese. Jo Shang Hao. Buenos dias. Bonjour. Good morning to the entire Central 96.3 FM Jamaica family. To our sister stations, Adoration Gospel FM in New York. And, of course, Caribbean Radio HD4. International Bread of Life Ministries, Church of the World Global. Good morning, good morning, good morning. No, Soviet. Hi, what are you doing? Don't do that. Not to that. Not to that. We're switching on the light. Central 963. Good morning to you, Uncle Wayne G. Good morning, sir. How are you? ¿Cómo estás? ¿Cómo está usted? ¿Cómo estás usted? How are you? Interesting talks. It's not me, not get it yet. Not Chinese just yet. And French. I think somebody said comment comment vertu, something like that for how are you. But we're gonna figure it out. Soon figure it out. Listen, we are here to learn. And I can't wait for Tuesday for me to tell Lexi Quimby what else I've learned in Spanish. I tell you, I have a son that I have to keep up with, you know.

right. So I had also to do a little research. ¿Qué está haciendo? Just to remember what I learned, you know, I had also to go back through it. ¿Qué está haciendo? ¿Qué está haciendo means, what are you doing? It's a question. What are you doing? ¿Qué está haciendo? I am loving this. I am so, so loving this. All right, so we are going through this morning. You know, we have coming up at 10 or 15 will be our weather update, and at 11 to know is to know. Then at 12 we have Jam in 5, which is our news update, a little bit of our news, and then we move over to 1:15 where we have your food, your health. What are we going to look at today? What are we going to look at today? I don't know yet. We'll know when we get there. All right. So, again, good morning. Good morning to the Central 96.3 FM Jamaica staff. Boy, that's a lightning. That's a lightning. Oh, my God. Whew, that was a big one, I tell you. But let me say good morning again to each and everyone. We are here. Hopefully, you know, we have no disturbances from the lightning that will cause any power outages or anything like that. So we can just, yeah. And I hope that people down there in Rocky Point is now having electricity, because they didn't have anyone yesterday. Yeah, I hope things are better there now. All right. So there is a matter that some individuals, it was posted that a child, Ananda Alert, has been activated for a 13-year-old Catalia Gray of Springfield Welcome Hall, St. James, who has been missing since Wednesday, October 7. Anyone knowing the whereabouts of Catalia Gray is asked to contact the Montego Bay Police Station at 876-648-9080, the police emergency number 119, or the nearest police station. Of course, Catalia Gray reports from the Montego Bay Police are that on October 7, 2026, at about 6 p.m., Catalia was last seen at school wearing her uniform, white blouse, gray tunic, and a pair of black shoes with gray socks. She is of dark complexion, slim build, and is about 157 centimeters, that is 5 feet, 2 inches tall. Now, if anybody is seeing this person, do contact the police. I also heard of another one this morning from, I do believe it's somewhere from Chapleton, that is missing anybody. I don't have that much detail yet for the one in Chapleton that is not with her parents. And they're asking for support. I will see if I can get more information on that so we can know exactly. But if you see, you hear anything, know anything, please help to, you know, get these children back home to their parents. All right? It's crazy. It's crazy. All right, it's time for our weather update right here on Central 96.3 FM Jamaica. For Friday, October 9, 2026. Isaiah's threatening preparation should push to completion as the weather will go downhill quickly today. At 4 a.m., the eye of Hurricane Isaias was located near latitude 26.4 north, longitude 88.0 west. Isaias is moving toward the northeast near 24 kilometers per hour. A turn toward the north is expected later today. On the forecast track, Isaias is expected to approach the U.S. northern Gulf Coast this afternoon,
and make landfall within the warning area tonight or early Saturday. Air Force and NOAA Hurricane Hunter data indicate that the maximum sustained winds have increased to near 175 kilometers per hour with higher gusts. Isaias is likely to become a major hurricane this morning. Sighting weakening is expected before landfall, but it is expected to remain a dangerous hurricane. Hurricane force winds extend outward up to 45 kilometers from the center, and the tropical storm force winds extend outward up to 295 kilometers. The estimated minimum central pressure is 963 mb based on Air Force Joponde data. Tropical storm Isaias is not a threat to Jamaica. The Meteorological Service will continue to monitor the progress of the system. Local forecast: significant feature tropical wave west of Jamaica. The tropical wave is forecast to continue moving westward away from Jamaica. A trough is expected to become the dominant feature as the day progresses and persist through early next week. Additionally, a low-level jet stream is projected to move closer to the island on later today and cause windy conditions through the Saturday, especially across southern parishes and hilly areas elsewhere. 24-hour forecast this morning: widely scattered showers across sections of eastern and south central parishes. Cloudy elsewhere, becoming windy. This afternoon and evening, mostly cloudy with showers and thunderstorms across most parishes, and also windy. Tonight, lingering showers likely across sections of eastern and south central parishes. Partly cloudy elsewhere. Maximum temperature expected for Kingston today, 33 degrees Celsius. Maximum temperature expected for Montego Bay today is also 33 degrees Celsius. Maximum temperature expected for Maple and Clarendon is 31 degrees Celsius. And maximum temperature expected for Mandeville is 27 degrees Celsius. 3 days forecast starting tomorrow, Saturday. Isolated morning showers across eastern parishes, partly cloudy elsewhere. In the afternoon, showers and thunderstorms are expected across western parishes, becoming windy across most parishes. And on Sunday, isolated morning showers across northeastern parishes, mainly sunny elsewhere. In the afternoon, showers and thunderstorms are expected across western and south central parishes and hilly area elsewhere, becoming windy across northwestern parishes. And on Monday, isolated morning showers across eastern parishes, mainly sunny elsewhere. In the afternoon, showers and thunderstorms are expected across western and south central parishes and hilly areas elsewhere, becoming windy across southern parishes. Other current regional weather feature: Hurricane Isaias is approximately 320 kilometers southeast of the mouth of the Mississippi River. A tropical wave is approaching the central tropical Atlantic. And that is your weather update right here on Central 96.3 FM Jamaica. And of course, we are continuing with the program. Yeah, we have, I'm telling you, the lightning is happening. Is happening, but we are moving right along. Okay, let's get on with this. I'm gonna take this song right about now. Here we go.

already. All right. So I'm wondering if this is in the rain. I mean, it's easy juggling right now. Yes, but me, I wonder in the rain. Yeah. I am thinking that my mind want to just probably just go on with a bag of things differently than what I am playing. Because we have the little set here where I want to do easy juggling, you know. But the rain called for a little something, you know, man. True. This rain is saying to me, play some things different. What do you say? You know what? I'm going to put this on you all today. You are going to tell me how you want this Friday I go. How about that? Intention Friday. I kind of started easy back, a little bit laid back. But you got to tell me how you want this Friday to be. Yeah. That makes sense, don't? Yes, sirree. Oh, my God. So you got to tell me. You text, you call, tell me how you want today to be like. And then I see if I can make it happen. Yeah. We think that make quality persons. You know? Considering. But until you call and until you text 876-347-4201. Until you call and until you text. Make one go on. Easy juggle it. Let's easy juggling. Maybe do it this way all the way up until 11. Then we just, you understand? They look at something there. You understand?

But to come to think of it, you know, I really do appreciate the rain. Who else appreciate the rain? I'm almost certain that I am not the only one that appreciate the rain. Man, it was hot a couple of days ago and dry. And me and, you know, we were worried about the drought. There was some serious drought, and we people have to be, you know, being so careful with water. Can I tell you? But to God be the glory, we are getting water now. You see, all them something are important. Everything in life is important, you know. But it's a balance.

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1: Good morning.
0: Good morning, how are you?
1: I'm good.
0: Talk to me.
1: Yeah, man, the juggling, always.
0: Energy.
1: When I touch them, it's in the night them days, you know.
0: Mm-hmm.
1: Well, that's a rain of fire.
0: Mm-hmm.
1: This is why you have some organic silk.
0: Lodge.
1: I saw Zion. Bless me. And them thing there, you know, it just uplifts your spirit.
0: Is what you're saying. So when me, so you me not understand what you answer to me. But so when me, if you want me to play some garnet silk?
1: Definitely.
0: You see, you but you definitely. You see, more definitely. You see, look here. Is it a high energy or low? And you the, wait, what? All right. You want me to play that?
1: Them juggling there, lift the spirit in the rain. You know, keep you active and warm and moving.
0: All right. I hear you. All right. All right. Big up yourself, sir. All right, Brother Leonard. So I guess based on what Brother Leonard is saying, there's easy juggling in the rain. I don't know. Easy juggling in the rain.

0: Central 96, good morning.
1: Good morning, my dear. How are you?
0: I am doing well. How are you?
1: Me
0: doing well. Yes. It's raining. Yes. Okay.
1: You can see, can't see that talk to me?
0: I'd have to go on it. I'm not on it right now, but I have to go on it. Give me a few. Let me just jump over there.
1: So funny, so as you're signing on my internet, supposed to be the computer supposed to put my
0: under right. Hello, sir, the amount of something in front of me if you look pan. There are times when I go over there and look at it. Oh my God. Hold on, man. Hold on. Me, I follow you, man. It's just that I don't go on it as often.
1: Yeah, I know.
0: As often. It's the truth. Me not gonna tell no lie.
1: No, me not say, are you at about often?
0: Me not tell no lie. Because sometimes I have to be concentrating on what I am doing here. So sometimes I have to be paying attention to this, paying attention to that, paying attention to that.
1: Straight, not in front of you, Samir.
0: Go again?
1: No, you say you have to be concentrated and something. So, me asking if you put camera radio chat room before you don't see it.
0: Yeah, but I have, remember, look here. And everybody's skills, so you know. I have times when I will jump over there, and there are times when I'm just not on it.
1: Yeah,
0: looking.
1: Like
0: eh? Lord of mercy. Da di da, da di da da da.
1: Our bishop now listen man again.
0: Oh, bishop? Am I here, man?
1: Jesus.
0: Am I here? Me? Me not put myself in a trouble. Because Bishop knows that it is not an easy task, because it's not, I have to be concentrating on the music, concentrating on that computer, and concentrating on what I am doing is not an easy task. So Bishop know that.
1: So I know you don't find it.
0: But Caribbean Radio?
1: Mm.
0: Yeah, I'm on Caribbean Radio now.
1: Alright, me mean the chat room.
0: First of all, I am on the chat room.
1: Yeah,
0: what you saying? What about the flyer now?
1: No man, look at me now. I tell you what you see.
0: Me see everybody with the panic, including myself.
1: I look on Brother Gary face, I look on Bishop Pierce.
0: What about it though? Tell me. Did me not look? I am looking on the faces. Tell me not look on the faces. Tell me what you want me to see on the faces.
1: Alright, me tell you, me see then.
0: Huh?
1: Since I look, me tell you, me see.
0: You just say what you are saying. You don't say nothing, you
1: know? No. You want to come from your mouth. So, Bishop, are you just a bishop and listen?
0: Me don't want you to come and stress out me, Bishop, you know? me feel. Look here. Me see your plan, you know? Where you want to come stress out me, Bishop, for? We don't frighten you. Let me tell you something. You see, Bishop, and we over Central, yes. So let me tell you this straight up. We're not frightened. You see him tune right where Brother Gary did drop the day when time he hear the discussion between Lexi Queen B and we. And he said, we're not frightened so easy. Here. All right.
1: Take it easy.
0: All right, we're not right, man. We might try say, hey, we might try say, we might try say, one face look like them ready for this, other face look like what? Look here. Listen, man. We ain't gonna make, we'll understand nothing, man. December 5 I come. Nothing.
1: But
0: as I make you know, look here, but as I make you know, say December 5, they don't get road, brother. Look here, December 5, don't get road, brother. Easy, no? Easy, no, man.
1: Tell me. You know, say, I know,
0: me know
1: your bishop, make a check yet.
0: Look here, bishop, no run up him. You don't understand.
1: I whisper to me, I whisper to you. Listen now. First, when brother hear about you and say, when plan one day, the first thing come out of my mouth is when plan one day the show.
0: Yes.
1: And then him say, pandemic, he say, me, I'm going to be the hell out time.
0: Me love.
1: And I say, brother, no man, a bishop that you know, how you beat out the hell out of the bishop?
0: I'm putting it ever. No, sir. Oh, wait, this gentleman that come at the pool of the cross here. What could I cause this? All right, brother, big up yourself. They are the man that come cross here, come at the pool of the pandas. I went, you say, but bishop, now run up. Look here, you have to understand with bishop, you know. Bishop now run up and talk, you know. If you understand, say, Uncle Wayne G now, you know, bag of talking, the man make music do the talking, brother. You know, understand? A talk, man make music talking, man no make, you know, man no want run up, in a bag of lip up thing, parade and talk. The man say, well, on the man, me make what for answer on my behalf. Well, on the man. When come cross your con, when man come cross your con, at my, hello, good morning. Hello?
2: Hey.
0: Me love.
2: You know what greater than that? The altar break down and we come back. And that will bishop will come the condo. The altar will break him down.
0: Wow.
2: The man will just start a while ago. Tell him say the altar will break down. We are come back.
0: Ima listen, man.
2: We are saying when bishop comes, build it back.
0: Nee.
2: Gideon.
0: Me love. Warrior. No love. Warrior. Me love.
2: Tell him, pick up yourself.
0: Not yet. Me say. Sure.
2: Yes.
0: If not, you're not yet, man.
2: I'll give you an
0: all right, cool.

0: do you know, so somebody tell me, say, you can know a real, real top of notch, you know. You know, they're not in a bug of talking, you know. You know, see, I say they move cool and deadly, they're not in a bug of talking. Evangelist Morgan, how you do? Good morning, sir.
1: I am right here listening.
0: Yes, sir.
1: Big up Central Family.
0: Yes, sir.
1: Big up Uncle A.G.
0: Mm-hmm.
1: Big up each and everyone.
0: Yes.
1: TV and radio.
0: Mm-hmm.
1: Servant leader, Bands in the Sky, Sam Maxwell, Brother Edwards, and Dennis Ring, Gospel Chain. But I want to say something, nice.
0: Mm-hmm.
1: You see how much people hope for Uncle A.G.
0: They can't turn the old film. Make them out there. Make them galang out there. Because we have a boss when we play. Don't even understand that. We want to wear them over Caribbean radio, no say. We just send out a talk. Over Caribbean radio, HD4 say we not hello, we not frightened, we not afraid. You understand?
1: But the other day, what they think that Uncle Wayne G is going to get shy or coward, you know. But I know deep down that he's just listening, cause he have a style which he's coming with, which he don't point. Nobody know anything about his style.
0: Look, don't worry yourself. No say nothing, evangelist. No say nothing. Wall it, man.
1: It sounds sweet, don't you?
0: Wall it, man. Nobody say nothing more, man. We don't have bag attacking later. All right. And what could have caused the call if you come out of the people? They don't know enough to do something. They don't do dance. Don't do that. Oh, my God. Why? December 5, no good again. Make I tell you, no, December 5, no good again. December 5, Anglican Church, all... Somebody will call the fire brigade because over there go hot in a brother. Let me tell you, over there going to be hotted. Oh no, call the fire brigade, have them on standby. Speed dial. Central 96, good morning to you.
2: Good morning, Auntie Sims. How are
0: you? Look here, Miss Say. Make I give you the good nice lobby show. Somebody call a while ago and try if you want, because say look pon the picture pon Uncle Wayne G face and Brother Gary face. Like them a try if you say in Brother Gary face look like he ready and dangerous, and Brother and Uncle Wayne G look like he scared or something of that effect. You them a go on with a thing over Caribbean radio, and you know, like say we're frightening, you know?
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0: boss
2: Uncle Wayne G?
0: That's what they're saying. That's what they're trying to say. They're trying to say it. Because they can't say it, you know. They're not thinking they can open their mouth, you know.
2: Me did a plan to hold on for Uncle Wayne G shirt, you know. But me not go by that. Me go say, it's Uncle Wayne G. One hand Uncle Wayne G. Tell them not do that.
0: Me and Travis tell them if it's just easy, man. They can't, and they can't upon a Friday when it rain and fall right now. Me feel like say me need for call for break. Don't come hot. Tell me hot right now, you know.
2: Look over there, try to keep
0: the tension. You understand?
2: They
0: must
2: see Uncle Wayne G
0: face,
2: you know, but them
0: don't
2: know.
0: No,
2: it's okay.
0: You see a man's face?
2: Man, it's Uncle Wayne G. But here, when me, I go tell them, say,
0: mm-hmm.
2: Don't trouble him.
0: Why? Why? Why? Listen me. No, sir, December 5. Me say no trouble, we no trouble, yo.

Make a pull the song in front of the top, cause you see, we are no slave to fear, you know. What is a fear? Them a try come put power. What them a say? Oh, yes, man. We ain't playing, man. Narcissa, man. Narcissa, man.

0: So let me just quickly tell you, December 5th, 2026, yes, there will be the Praise House Gospel Clash between that of Uncle Wenji and Brother Gary from Caribbean Radio HD4 at the Anglican Church Hall. It a go bad. If you want to be there, if you're going to come, $3,000 for the ticket, $3,500 at the gate. You hear people call, I try battery up over here, sir. You know, and I said, no, man. You see them call? Hey. So you know, say, no, normal. If you get to the gate, it's going to be $3,500. Grab your tickets from now. Because in a normal, we in a October, November, why? Look here, make you know, I want enough to know, say, Uncle Wenji, take down your belt already, you know, and dust off, you know. You understand? Caribbean Radio, HD4, big up on yourself over there, love on the bad. But this is war. This means war. I tell you, I love it. Do I got a time? God, look here. I'm not doing this to me. Is it? I'm taking a break, so come back.
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So, you know, once you hear this, it's time for To Know Is To Know. Listen up, no. There are some myths about animals that we hear about. Some of them may be true, some of them may not be true. What are some of the myths that you've heard before? You can tell me quickly. Who can just tell me one of the myths that you've heard before when it comes on to animals? Like, I can think of one that I've heard from my childhood days. They say that blackbird is dopey bird. Yeah, that's a myth. Not true. Have you ever heard of that, Auntie Crossley? It's a blackbird, a dopey bird. It's a myth. When I was a child, they say blackbird. When you say blackbird, a dopey bird. Say so many times. And especially them pigeons landing on one goody tree. For some reason. I don't look here back then when I was smaller. You would have never get me past one goody tree with blackbird in there. Yeah, and when you're passing there, they make some little funny sound and scare you. So today, yeah, and yes, they do. They also show it in the movies too, when they see them blackbird and them look or something. They tell you that a dopey. You who believe in a dopey, though? Lord God, what can a dopey argument pass in trial? Hey, but I've heard that in my childhood. That's one of them. So we're gonna look at some of the myths, and you know, we're gonna find out if it's actually true or not. So number one on the list, bulls are enraged by red. I've heard that before. So you don't wear red because if the bull see you, they're gonna run after you and they're gonna flip up and they're gonna buck you and all that kind of stuff. You've heard that before, didn't you? Haven't you? And of course, we know that's a classic one. So now, bullfighters use red. They use it because they believe that, yeah, the bulls, when they see red, they will get enraged. But contrary to popular belief, bulls are colorblind and cannot see red. Did you know that? Bulls are colorblind and they can't see red. The aggressive behavior seen in bullfighting is a response to the movement of the matador's cape, not its color. Bulls react to the swift motion of the cape. I wonder, does this matador know this too? That's a good question. So it's actually the cape and the swift movement of it. When they see it, they get enraged. Quite interesting. I didn't know that. Did you know that? I didn't know that. Then number two, daddy long legs are the most venomous spiders. Have you ever heard of that one? And you take with yourself, because when I see them, I run in a brother. Despite the myth, daddy long legs do not have venom glands or fangs or the capability to bite humans. They are not even spiders, but a different type of arachnid, making the idea of them being the most venomous completely unfounded. This other one. Ostriches stick their heads in the sand. This one giving me a tongue twister here. No, you see that in where the ostrich stick their head in sand. That is something that you see in like cartoons and movies and stuff. We see that. I do. Now this has been around for ages. And no, ostriches do not bury their heads in the sand to avoid danger. When threatened,
ostriches will either run at speeds up to 40 miles per hour or defend themselves with powerful kicks. This myth likely stems from their behavior of bending down to inspect the ground or turn eggs. Now, who did say that? To know is to know. We're learning some stuff, I tell you. Now, this other one, elephants love peanuts. No, I never know that. But do they really? Elephants love peanuts. So the notion that elephants love peanuts likely comes from circus imagery. Peanuts are not a natural part of an elephant's diet. In captivity, elephants prefer fruits, vegetables, and grains over peanuts. So quit feeding elephants peanuts. If you are at a zoo and by the way, you shouldn't be feeding the animals at all. Like, seriously, don't feed them. So if you used to feed elephants with peanuts, they don't like it. They don't want it. Don't give it to them. They are rebelling now. Number 5, goldfish have a 3-second memory span. Quite interesting. Is that true though? Several fish hobbyists think this to be true, but it's not. Goldfish can remember things for months, not seconds. Studies show goldfish can learn to navigate maze, recognize their own owners, and associate sounds with feeding times, disproving the myth of their short memory span. In fact, goldfish have been used as models for spatial cognition, a type of unique memory that involves navigating around spaces found in animals with high cognition. Oh, this is a good one. Touching a baby bird will cause its mother to abandon it. Yeah, I've heard that one before. And I think if you, if there's a puppy as well too, if you touch like their ears or they tend to abandon. I don't know if that one may be true. I'm not sure, but y'all old school probably will know it more than me. I'm not so certain, but I do believe though that if you touch them, you know, at some places, and I think it's the same with cats. But let's see what they say about the birds. Most birds have small and simple olfactory nerves, which means a poor sense of smell. They will not abandon their chicks if a human touches them. However, human interference can cause stress to the bird. According to biologist Thomas E. Martin of the University of Montana, birds will not abandon their young because of human touch, but they might do so as a response to disturbance. So it's best to avoid handling them and poking around nest unnecessarily. So birds will not abandon their young. Mice love cheese. Yes, sir. We've heard this one so many, many, many times. And I think it and I believe it too, even with this song. I believe in miracles. You know that cartoon kind of thingy where the rat and the cheese and the man with the rat with the broom and the cheese dancing and the rat wanting the cheese. Let's see what they say about mice. Love cheese. Rats, or mice loving cheese. Here we go. So people have been wasting cheese on mousetraps for ages. Yes, all the guilty people come to the front. People have been wasting cheese on mousetraps for ages. But mice do not have a particular preference for cheese. They are more likely to eat grains, fruits, and seeds.
The image of cheese-loving mice was popularized by cartoons and media. Did you know that? I didn't know that. I grew up learning that, of course, mice or rats love cheese. And so you can use it to catch rats. No go so. And this is also another famous one, that bats are blind. Is that so? They say bats are blind. And I'm curious, why? They don't have eyes? Because of how their face look? I'm not certain, but let us look at it. Bats are not blind, people. Bats are not blind. They have small eyes with very sensitive vision, and some species have reasonably good eyesight. In fact, there are 1,000 species of bats in the world, and none of them are blind. Bats rarely on echolocation for navigation in the pitch black darkness, but they can see fairly well in daylight.

All right, so this final one that I'm going to throw out there, we have a lot of them, it's over 20, but I'm going to give you this final one, okay? And this makes it number 8. That's all? This one says, head lice prefer clean hair. You ever people tell you, I have lice yet? And when they see you scratching your hair or your head, they say, no man, you have lice in your head. Yeah, you've heard that before. I know you do. I know you have. But let us get on in it to see what they say about that myth. So, of course, head lice do not prefer clean or dirty hair. They are equally likely to infest any hair regardless of its cleanliness, debunking the myth that lice are attracted to specific hygiene condition. No go so. So if people telling you about lice and hair, no, that's not it.

0: Okay, I knew I was going to say that that was the last one, but this one I could not leave out. We all heard it. No, me kinda know what the draw opener, because I believe that cats really do have nine lives. But they say cats have nine lives and nothing. So I guess let us see what they say, if it is true or if it's false. That cat, no, but me, I tell you the truth. If they say it not true, me have a problem, because no man, me see some cat man, jeez, them get licked, them get, and them still standing, me dear. And especially when you see one that really falls, now you know, say, yeah, man, the one that nine life done, brother. The nine life, they over, it's all out. So let us look at it. Obviously, this must be a myth. Cats, like all other animals, have only one life. But here's the thing. Cats possesses an ability called writhing. Reflex, which not only helps them to instantly jump out of harm's way, it helps them to twist and maneuver their body around in air and land safely on their feet. It isn't always the case, but cats have a better chance of surviving falls compared to other animals. But not even that, Missy car lick them. Like, I see a car hit one and him get up on him, take myself, but him still raining. Me no know the part of going on. Me still at one onto the nine life business. Me, I tell you the truth. Because I have witnessed some cat. What about you? You tell me. I'm going to leave this one right here. I might have to go to that Monday. Just catch up on the rest for Monday. This is quite interesting. But I'm telling you, I don't know. This part of it no going struggle me, because me believes and cats really do have nine lives. Well, you don't know, them have nine life, yeah. I don't know. I have seen some stuff, no. I've witnessed some things. What say you? What say you? What do you think? You think that cats have nine life? Really? They call it nine life because when you think they're dead, they're still standing. Good God. Hey, you know, see, I'd probably know some people probably get that off. Yeah, when you think me dead, me still standing, because guess what? You know, you lick me down, you pick me up, my bunks right back. That's the cat's mentality. You lick him down, you pick him up, him bunks right back. What a hard cat for dead. That cat, they can't die, man. That's straight nine life. Straight nine lives. Anyways, that is that for to know is to know. Did you know all of that? Guess what? I didn't know. I actually believe some of those myths. On Monday, God's willing, we're going to look back at some of these. We're going to look back at some of these and see. Yeah, we're going to look back and see what it says, really. All right. Going to take a break. When we come back, we'll have some more music for you. Okay, let's take a break.
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0: Do you serve a mighty God?
1: Sickness in my body.
0: Turn your radios up. 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
1: Mighty, mighty.
0: If you're in at the taxi them, pick up yourself, taxi drivers, bus drivers. You know the thing, said. I know you are listening.

Hey, caller, I missed your call. Do call again, please. Call again, okay? I missed your call, right? Praises on as we continue with the vibe on this Friday, rainy Friday morning.

0: You know, I think I need the public's help on a matter. I think I need your opinion as to how you would handle a situation like this. I'm going to present it to you. Because, you know, I want to try what is called a gentle parenting. So, me go call for help this morning. So, here's the situation. Wanting to help me in a gentle parenting. I am working on that. Gentle parenting. So, here's the thing. My little son went to school on Monday, and he came home Monday without his bag. Said to me, "Mommy, someone stole my bag." Someone stole my bag, and I can't find it. Truth is, he was playing so hard that he forgot where he put his bag. So he came home without it. We had a conversation, and he found his bag Tuesday morning. He came home with it and everything together. So he lost his bag again yesterday, saying to me that someone stole his bag. Now, I want you guys to tell me, what would you do with a situation such as that? And be truthful now. What would you do if he comes back home and say that he can't find his bag and somebody stole his bag? So that is 2 days in 1 week. You tell me what you would do. And be truthful. Call me 876-347-4201. I'm calling out for help. I need help. What do I do? What do you think I should do? Auntie Crossley. What would you do, Auntie Crossley? 2 days in a row. No, but him gone at school. Without the bag, he has to come home. I'm hopeful that he will come home with the bag today. You know what worries though? Can come home in school. Lord help these children. I don't know, man. But the days that we are living in, hey, listen, let me tell you something, you know. If it were the days when I was growing up, back them time day in the 80s, I come home from school without my bag. Remember, say.
1: We didn't used to bring bags either.
0: No, well, I know. We got to school with bag. Yeah, understand? And we got school with, and you no come home with that. Remember, say, you get a whooping, and they must send you back out there if you go look for your bag. But you be walking up and down in the school compound to find that bag. Come home. My mother would have said, don't come home without it.
1: My dad gave me a whole book. First time he gave me a whole book.
0: Yeah.
1: And I brought the book to school for a few days, and then I don't know where my book went. Mm-hmm. So me now find a whole book. Mm-hmm. And so I carry it to daddy's son with the old book, and because my dad is very observant. Mm-hmm. He said, where's the book that I gave you? Me now see it here. And daddy take the book and go. So
0: me love.
1: My book and because the old book, you know.
0: Me dear.
1: Daddy take the book.
0: So you get a whole happy.
1: Daddy who open him, honey, see?
0: Me love. Amen. Amen, Jesus. Amen, microphone. And that was the rest of the story.
1: I found my book.
0: With speed, okay, effectiveness.
1: When I reached school, I found my book.
0: That's you right. Precious, so, precious. You all need to help me. What do you think I should do? Like, what a hell in come home and don't even have a book today. In bag today. Lord Jesus. I don't know. Y'all have to help me, you know.

You see, I know I'm not crazy. One person said to me, I know that my parents would have sent me back out there to go and find a book. Yeah, but you see, the thing is, no, you don't even want to do that because, I mean, I wouldn't send him back out there. He's so tiny. I wouldn't send him back out there to go find a book or find his bag. But we know back in the days, I agree with you. Listener, I agree with you. You didn't tell me your name, so sorry about that. Yeah, so I agree with you. Back in the days, we would have we'd have to figure it out, you know. And oh my God, we would have to figure that one out. We would have to go back. We would have to go back and find the book. Find a bag. I'm telling you, my mama would have made sure. I'm telling you, back in them days, I tell you. See me, I jump back on a taxi. I jump back on a cabby and find school and walk out the whole school to make sure somebody find it back. Your mommy said, no, but I come home without it. You know what that means, you know, brother. You sleep out of there. You're going to sleep in the dark. Until the book or the bag reach woman, a man.

All right, so I got two messages saying that I should just sit him down and talk to him and explain to him the importance of caring for his stuff. So I did that on Monday. Yeah, I sat him down and I talked to him on Monday about the importance of caring for his stuff, caring for his things. So I'm going to do it again, right? I was instructed by my wonderful listeners, who I appreciate so, so very much for joining and talking with me. Him lose the bag Monday, came home with it Tuesday, then him lose it yesterday. I am hopeful he will come home with it today. So as you say, I should talk to him about caring for his stuff. I'll do it again. So what if him just not come back home with it next time? What if he don't come home with it another time? I'm hoping that he would not do such a crazy thing. But as usual, thank you guys for your guidance. What would I ever do without you all? Hey, we're standing by for the news coming up in a little bit.

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A very pleasant afternoon and welcome to Jam in 5. Melissa Fraud Shield Alaska held 30% of hurricane relief donations because of suspicious transactions. Alaska Financial Services has revealed that it began holding back 30% of donations made through the government's Hurricane Melissa Relief platform after its system flagged as suspicious. A number of transactions linked to the Office of Disaster Preparedness and Emergency Management, ODPEM. Alaska said it remitted 70% of the money received to ODPEM daily while the reserve was being held, with more than 95% of all donated amounts having been paid over to the agency by the end of March. Before the 30% withholding was discontinued in June after he risked associated with account returned to normal. The disclosure provides a new explanation for the arrangement, which came under scrutiny after the Auditor General's department found that 30% of online donations had been retained for up to 45 days by financial services institution without a formal written agreement governing the retention. The audit found that $15.7 million and $298,429 in donations withheld between October 28 and December 31, 2025, were due to be transferred to ODPEM by February 15, 2026. However, the financial service institution told auditors on March 9 that none of the withheld funds had yet been transferred. Caribbean immigration advocates condemn ICE shooting in New York. New York, United States, Caribbean immigrant advocates have strongly condemned the shooting of a man by United States Immigration and Customs Enforcement ICE agents in the Bronx, New York, calling for an immediate investigation and accountability for those involved. The shooting occurred on a Thursday in the Marble Hill neighborhood of the Bronx, according to the New York Police Department. In a statement posted on X, formerly Twitter, the NYPD said its officers were neither involved in the incident nor present when the shooting occurred. President and Chief Executive Officer of the New York Immigration Coalition, Murad Ade, condemned the incident, describing ICE enforcement tactics as a threat to public safety. And finally, Waterhouse FC lose a perfect JPL win record with a Portmore draw. In Kingston, Jamaica, Waterhouse FC perfect start to the Jamaica Premier League season came to an end on a Thursday after they were held to a one-all by defending champions Portmore United in the rescheduled encounter at Ferdy Nita Park. Despite dropping points for the first time this season, Waterhouse moved to the top of the standings on goal difference ahead of Montego Bay United, which both teams locked on 10 points from 4 matches. Portmore United, meanwhile, maintained their unbeaten start to the campaign and climbed to 7th place on 5 points, having recorded on win and 2 draws. Javon Grant fired Portmore into the lead in the 22nd minute with his first goal of the season, but their advantage was short-lived as Rohan Brown struck 6 minutes later to restore parity for Waterhouse. Brown's 28th minute equalizer was his third goal of the campaign and ensured that Waterhouse walked away with a share of the points. Neither team managed to find a winner, leaving both sides unbeaten heading into their next fixtures. And that wraps it up
for Jammin' 5 right here on Central 96.3 FM, Jamaica. Do join us again this evening at 6 for more news in details with Alexia King White. I am Dahlia Dawkins. Good afternoon.

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1: 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Yes, so nice!

I gotta say good afternoon to those of you listening via TikTok and YouTube. Good afternoon to you and welcome. Remember to subscribe, remember to like, remember to share, remember to leave your comments. 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You can join in, right? Let's go. You're

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2: It is indeed a fact that we ought to be in quick speed. Gotta hurry. We gotta hurry. The times and the seasons are speaking. You know, this morning I got up and I was like, oh my God, it's Friday already. Wow. Yes, sir. It is Friday already. Can you see? The week had just started. And we keep looking at this one thing. The week had just started and already we are at Friday. The days are moving by so quickly. I don't think we can preach it any more than how we are preaching it on a daily basis. That we ought to be ready. Hurry up. Get ready. Get ready. And trust me, I'm not preaching to you. I'm preaching up myself. You best believe I'm telling myself as much as I am saying it to you. That come essence, you better be ready. You gotta be ready. Come on now. For the day of the Lord is at hand. Get your house in order. Get your house together. Get yourselves together. You know what you need to do, right? Call up John Tama. Long time to talk to John Tama. You know, feelings with John Tama and all them. Something there? You know it. You know, so you take something, you shouldn't take it and you have to lie. Go fix it, man. Tell them, say you did take it, no? Nothing wrong. I mean, tell the truth and done. What's up? Talk the truth now. I mean, I know people just do them something. They just tell the truth and done. You know, so if me do something wrong, me I talk the truth. You know that. I want to do it. Because we don't want the day of the Lord. Look here, I want, you know, I have learned this over the years. They have a saying, say, what day dark must come a light, you know. So no matter how much you want to hide it and talk about it or deny it or turn it out, turn it down. I want anything where they are dark, I go come a light one day, one day. And all truth shall be made known. You can just imagine upon that great, dreadful day of the Lord. Hello. When everything start come to light, just stay there. Me rather talk about it for a knowing, brother. Me rather confess knowing and ask the Lord to help my sinful life and my sinful heart than to wait up until that day and try to hide and sneak and grow and have two faces. We don't play the something there. We talk the truth and let it be what it is. Rebuke me if you got to. Let me go get it right and fix it right. We gotta be look here, hurry up time, man. It's time for us to get up out of this place. It is time for us to get up on out of this place. The day of the Lord is at hand. Unna see it, Wagwan. Unna see it. Stay there. Open your eyes. I know, Anne. Good afternoon to you, Anne. And say, I rebuke you. I know. I'll take my rebuke, whatever you rebuke me for. Walande. Joseph Crown, you better. You better. You see, you company last end of the conversation, you know, talk things. 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
1: See, I gotta take it from the top, you know, man. When you have church like this, you know, man, gotta take it from the top now. It is now what? It's 31 minutes after 12.
2: How you set me free.
1: Want to remind you, I'm out of here at 2. So we're going to do what we gotta do, right? How you
2: brought
1: me out. No. It's 31 minutes after 12.
2: How you set me free.
1: Want to remind you, I'm out of here at 2. So we're going to do what we got to do, right? How you
2: brought
1: me out. 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
3: are you ready to take off your stuff? 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

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It's raining. 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This type of weather calls for some nice dumpling and tin boom. 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You don't eat rice at this time. You don't put on no rice. No rice business. No soup business. Straight dumpling. 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And just rocking and enjoying yourself with the music. 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

0: 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Listen, I gotta take a break. It's time for us to take a break.
1: Triple M. Take him out.
0: Like this morning, I was praying. I'm like coming against every altar that comes against my life and my children. Listen, you gotta pray some serious prayer this season, you know. You best believe you gotta pray some serious prayer. Because we are coming up against some altars against our children. My God, every minute, every now and then you hear somebody's missing something. Every altar that is rising up against our babies, our children. We gotta know how what is called altar against altar, you know. Listen, let me take a break. Let me now go start that something there. Hold on, let me gotta take a break. Gotta take a break. Soon come.
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every word of worship with one accord. Every praise, do you got a praise? You have a praise? It is due to our God. Taking it from the top for you. 6 minutes after, making it 7 minutes now after 1 o'clock. Praise belong to God. Ba-do-ba-ba-ba-do-ba-do-da. Every word of worship.

You gotta lift those hands and praise him, praise him, praise him for all his goodness, for all his mercies towards us. Listen, okay, so we're gonna be jumping on over in just a short while for your food, your health. And of course, we're gonna be looking today at the health benefits of beetroot juice. You know, some of us, we cut beetroots into our veggies, but we're gonna look at the juice. I know we've done beetroot before, but we're gonna look at the juice, because you know, some people just make the juice with a lot of something adding to it. Like, I don't think you, well, my mom, she juiced the juice only, you know, of the beetroot, and have me drink it. This one, you know, they keep saying to you that you have low blood count or something like that, they give you the beetroot. But we're going to look at the health benefits of the juice in a short while, like in another couple of seconds, okay?

All right, so let's jump on in. Okay, here we go. Beetroot juice. Beetroot juice offers numerous health benefits, including lowering blood pressure, boosting exercise performance, supporting liver function, and providing antioxidants that protect cells from damage. Now we look at the first one, and the first one is cardiovascular health. Beetroot juice is rich in dietary nitrates, which the body converts into nitric oxide or nitric oxide, right? A compound that relaxes and widens blood vessels, improving blood flow and lowering blood pressure. Regular consumption may reduce systolic and diastolic blood pressure, particularly individuals with hypertension, and support overall heart and circulatory health. Exercise, performance, and stamina. Let's go with that one.

So exercise, performance, and stamina. The nitrates in beetroot, in beet juice, enhance oxygen delivery to muscles, improving endurance and reducing fatigue during aerobic or aerobic activities. Studies show that drinking beetroot juice before exercise can increase time to exhaustion, improve cardiorespiratory performance, and enhance muscle power, especially in older adults or those with heart conditions. Antioxidants and anti-inflammatory effects. Beetroot juice contains betalains, polyphenols, and flavonoids, which act as antioxidants and anti-inflammatory agents. These compounds help neutralize free radicals, reduce oxidative stress, and may lower the risk of chronic diseases such as cancer and cardiovascular conditions. Then you have liver and detox support. The betaine in beetroot supports liver function by helping process fats and potentially reducing fatty deposits in the liver. Antioxidants in beet juice also protect liver cells from oxidative damage, promoting overall liver health. Then you have cognitive and brain health. Improve the blood flow from nitric oxide may enhance cerebral circulation, particularly in the frontal lobe, supporting cognitive function, memory, and mental clarity. The effects may help slow age-related cognitive decline. Then you have nutritional benefits. Beetroot is a good source of potassium, folate, iron, manganese, and vitamin C, which support nerve and muscle function, red blood cell formation, and immune health. It is low in calories and fat, making it a nutrient-dense addition to a balanced diet. It also helps with weight management. Beetroot is low in calories and filling, which may help with weight management by providing energy and nutrients without excess calories. Precautions. While generally safe, beet juice may cause beturia, reddish urine or stool, lower blood pressure excessively in some individuals, and increase the risk of kidney stones in those prone to oxalate formation. People with low blood pressure or kidney issues should consult a healthcare professional before regular consumption. Recommended intake. A typical daily intake ranges from 200 to 500 milliliters of beetroot juice, which provides sufficient nitrates and nutrients to support cardiovascular, exercise, and cognitive benefits. Freshly juiced beets are preferred, but commercially prepared juice can also be effective. If free from added sugars and preservatives. In summary, incorporating beetroot juice into your diet can support heart health, enhance physical performance, protect the liver, and provide antioxidant and anti-inflammatory benefits, making it a versatile and nutrient-rich addition to a healthy lifestyle. All right, so that is that for beetroot. The health benefits of beetroot juice. So preferably, as they say, if you can just do it naturally, don't put anything in there, don't add any water, just get the beetroot, just get it and just, you know, blend it out, or you can put it in a juicer and juice the juice and drink it naturally like that. Bam, that's good. That would be preferred. But, you know, some of you like to add your little stuff,
But make sure you don't add sugars and preservative. You take away from what you really want to gain from it. All right? That's that for your food, your health, right here on Central 96.3 FM Jamaica. Getting to this song one more time.

I do believe this look like Bones that was trying to call me. 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I don't like when I'm missing your calls, you know. Like, it look like I'm not seeing well, you know. Okay, so do call again, all right?

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1: Good after raining.
0: Good after raining. No, you can't say after raining, my love. You have to say good raining. It is our dropping out here. No, man, it's a drop a foot out here. I'm telling you, it is dropping like it's hot. It is our drop like it is dancing to every praise, man. Me can't say that, you know. Can't lie, me don't tell cause me go out there and me say, no, cat and a dog out there, no. I see water, it's raining waters.
1: That's why you don't see them. You understand? Yeah. When you see that water, you don't see cat, because cat fill of water.
0: Oh, my word.
1: Anytime.
0: Yeah.
1: So you do?
0: I am here. Depend the last lap, forget out of here, sir.
1: Yeah.
0: Yeah.
1: Out, you know?
0: Yeah.
1: Come on.
0: So everything good?
1: Yeah, man, everything is everything, man. You right at top of me, you know.
0: Oh, dear. So, you know, you're the guy. You never hear the bridge in the call and say, must look on the picture with Uncle Wayne G and Brother Gary. You know, hear him?
1: Me hear me not talk about me and catch all eyes, you know, because me don't have a four come.
0: Okay. Because him didn't make it sound like, you know, brother, like Uncle Wayne G scared. Cut to old brother Gary face look. You know, like him ready for attack.
1: Hey, look here. When I grew this box, I was Muhammad Ali. And English defeat.
0: No love.
1: So, great old brother Gary B. Win might be 9 out of 9.
0: Mm-hmm.
1: Well, this is number 10. This is biggest one I'm going
0: to face. My love, can I tell you?
1: Understand?
0: Yes.
1: This is a gospel thing, listen.
0: Wow. And one thing though, central people, look here, me don't know how we can catch over this side, you know, if you come cacasa from Caribbean radio, you know, me don't know how we can catch over here, so you know, if you come start, a thing where, right now, he makes so much of them run out upon him this morning, you know.
1: Look here. It came paper on the field, not on paper.
0: My love.
1: Let me tell you something. Brazil are my team.
0: Yeah.
1: But after Brazil defeated, me no care who won win again.
0: Mm-hmm.
1: You understand?
0: Yeah.
1: But me watch the balance it, and when me look one, me say, you know, say history are going to repeat itself.
0: Mm-hmm.
1: Spain are going to win because Spain the last time they win.
0: Yeah.
1: Was 2010, they mind the European champion.
0: Mm-hmm.
1: And then come back to be European champion this year and see them play well. So if you play on the field.
0: Mm. Yeah. Yeah.
1: Yeah.
0: Yeah.
1: If you play on the field and on paper.
0: Men.
1: And on more talking. And on more talking.
0: That's it, because they must say, you know, Uncle Wayne G, quiet him now, say nothing, you know. Him not hear nothing. Yeah. You know, him not give no response, no feedback. And he was telling me how, oh, Brother Gary said, when plant noir. Daddy shoot. So them say then I hear Uncle Wayne G back. Now I say nothing, but if you understand, say, you know, silent but deadly is the weapon.
1: Deadly. I don't plant now alone shoot, banana shoot too. They don't know that.
0: Me love.
1: I don't plant now alone, banana as well.
0: Yes. Mm. Yes.
1: Yeah. And they say worst time for going a plant walk or a banana walk when it a shoot.
0: Mm-hmm.
1: Yeah, for you dead.
0: Me
1: you
0: love.
1: Shoot it a shoot. Then if
0: you have to go get flat. You have to go get flat.
1: If my plant and my go shoot. Love. You want dead, so I'm go shoot.
0: Me love.
1: You see?
0: Yeah.
1: I know him want dead.
0: Oh,
1: and then one day them a shoot a kill him and kill somebody.
0: My dear. My dear.
1: When you shoot after a person, I kill him and kill them, you know. Mm. You see me?
0: Yeah.
1: Yeah. Kill him and kill them, man.
0: Wow.
1: When the front one day they shoot.
0: Mm-hmm.
1: Yeah. Worst time for going to have banana plant walk when they shoot, are you dead?
0: Not true, which is right. Well,
1: music we are talking about, you know.
0: Yeah, man, that music we are talking, man.
1: Real gospel music.
0: You talk about, listen, me, man. I'm telling you, it's going to be a night and a half. I'm telling you, it's going to be a night to remember December 5. You know what I'm at? I'm telling you. Man. I'm it's telling like, you.
1: We're not talking about no AI, you know. We're talking about natural gospel.
0: It's going to be great, man. That'd be great, yeah, man. Mm-hmm.
1: We no business no one come with the A-I-A-E-I-R-I-E-A. Gospel we play. Gospel music, artist music we play. We not play, you know, A-I, whatever.
0: Mm-hmm.
1: And then, let me tell you something. A-I music can't taste real, man, you know? They may sound, yes, but can't sound good like when we
0: yeah.
1: For real.
0: Yeah, man.
1: So, we see what I'm going in the next 57 days. You understand?
0: You mean know you're counting? I know you're counting down. All right, bossy. Yeah, all right, Bones.
1: Yeah?
0: All right.
1: Take care and big up to your family.
0: Yes. Yes. Yeah, man. All right, Bones. All right, then.
2: Come on, everybody, get your feet.
0: That is Bones. I tell you, I'll be a things that go on for December 5, you know. Praise House Clash. Y'all buy your tickets all of you over Caribbean Radio. No buy no ticket yet?
2: Quick, I gotta know who's in the building with my allergies. I need y'all to run down here. Come on, let me see you.
0: Anne Marie out of Huddersfield, one and Pandy up. Good morning, Anne. Good day, Anne Marie out of Huddersfield, St. Mary.

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0: on the dot of 1 minute to go before we get out of here. Good afternoon to you.
1: I'm so disappointed today. How are you?
0: I am. What disappointed, my love? Good afternoon.
1: Guess what happened? The current went off shortly after you came on this morning. Just came back on.
0: Oh, my God. I'm so sorry.
1: I missed most of the program today, man. I'm so disappointed. Sorry. I feel like a fish without water.
0: Oh, no. But Uncle Wayne G coming up after me, you know this? In a little while.
1: It's not you. I would just say somebody the other day, a while ago, that so much has been changing in the central atmosphere.
0: Mm-hmm.
1: We can't hardly find our families anymore. Sometimes I can't even find Uncle Wayne because I don't know who is playing after you leave this program. Well, I know shortly after you he comes on, but
0: yeah.
1: In the night I hardly know who is playing music anymore.
0: Wow.
1: And I'm lost.
0: Oh my God.
1: Yes, man, I'm very lost. I don't know who is playing
0: because
1: most of the time I'm here in Caribbean HD, and I mean, I am obligated to Central.
0: Yes.
1: Central is my number one. See,
0: Yeah. But you're safe, man. You're safe with us.
1: Uncle Range might have to look for lost sheep after a while, you know.
0: Me dear.
1: Because we are becoming so scattered.
0: Well, take that up with him, you know. But I don't think.
1: To lose his sheep, you know.
0: I know, right?
1: Yeah.
0: Well, so we'll catch up on Monday, God's willing, right?
1: Yes.
0: Yeah, because you know, say.
1: All the best. Have a good weekend.
0: Yes, Mama. You too. Have a great one.
1: All right, good.
0: All right, guys, this is where I say ta-ta, ciao, take care, be good. Until we meet again in the reunion, brother. Boy, I'm going to know how to do a go on bad, you know. I love it, though. Anyway, until we meet again, take very good care of yourself. Have a great and a fabulous weekend. Yes, sir. Until we meet again. The name is The Essence. It was a privilege being here and serving you in this manner. I love it. I love it. And I love you guys. You are the best. You all know this, right? So, until Monday, life's be a rapture, tarries, and God's will is permitted for me to be here. Then we'll do this all over again, okay? So until then, I'm out of here. Have a good afternoon, everyone.

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So they are no longer two, but one. Therefore, what God has joined together, let man not separate. So, don't let the devil...

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0: 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I am Alexia King White, and today is Friday, October 9. 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In local news, Maypen North Councillor quits JLP following floor crossing move. Power restored after Friday morning disruption across Jamaica. KFTL strike paused pending outcome of a meeting in Labour Ministry. Man charged with wife's murder seeks transfer from remand facility. In international, Panama shaken by magnitude 7.7 and 6.6 earthquakes. UN warns against planned live streaming U.S. execution. Airport attacks disrupt hundreds of flights in Saudi Arabia, 3 killed. In sports, former champions KC, Excelsior, JC and Mona clash in Walker Cup semifinals. Legendary Chicago Bears coach Mike Ditka dies at 86. In weather, wet weather to persist across Jamaica into Tuesday. 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
0: Do stay with us for the news in details.

Welcome back. Now the news in detail. Maple North Councillor Tanya Lee Williams has resigned from the Jamaica Labour Party days after attempting to cross the floor and admit the party's move to begin the process of expelling her. In a letter dated October 8 and addressed to the JLP, General Secretary Dr. Oris Chang, Williams said she was renouncing her party membership with immediate effect. Williams said her decision followed careful reflection, explaining that she believes the party has moved away from the values of honest service, fairness, and putting ordinary people first. She maintained that her disagreement is not with JLP supporters on the ground, but with the representation of Clarendon, of Central Clarendon, and how they receive treatment from the Member of Parliament. Williams said she intends to continue serving all residents of Maple North, regardless of their political affiliation. Meanwhile, People's National Party President Mark Bolin has welcomed Williams, sharing a photograph of them together outside the opposition leader's office on Friday. The Jamaica Public Service Company says electricity has been restored to all affected customers following a power outage that disrupted service across several parishes on Friday morning. The company says the disturbance occurred at 10:14 a.m. when trips on the transmission network also affected generating units. JPS says adverse weather conditions were being experienced at the time. Among the parishes reported to have been affected were Kingston, St. Andrew, Manchester, Clarendon, and St. James. JPS says power was restored to all affected customers by 11:34 a.m., while investigations continue to determine the cause of this system disturbance. More in local news. Workers at Kingston Freeport Terminal Limited has suspended their strike as discussions involving the company, unions, and the Ministry of Labor got underway on Friday. The industrial action began on Thursday night and continued into Friday morning, with workers across several job categories, including engineers, technicians, crane operators, and forklift drivers, staying off the job. The workers are demanding improved wages and working conditions. Morning shift workers reportedly resume duties 2 to 3 hours after their scheduled start time, following the decision to convene the meeting. However, the worker warned that the strike could resume if the discussions fail to produce a favorable outcome. In a statement, KFTL described the industrial action as illegal and confirmed that a meeting with the Ministry of Labor had been convened to address the dispute. And finally, in local news, a man charged with murdering his wife is alleging that he was beaten while in custody, according to his attorney. 31-year-old Dane Watson appeared in the St. James Parish Court on Thursday, charged in connection with the death of 35-year-old Melissa Samnat, a Jamaican-American who was visiting the island to celebrate her birthday. Watson attorney Nathan Geddes Morrison told the court that his client needed medical attention after allegedly being assaulted by security personnel. The lawyer said the matter was being investigated by the Independent Commission of Investigations, INDICOM. The authorities also requested that the attorney, rather, also requested that Watson be transferred to another remand facility for security reasons. However, the court was advised that any transfer would depend on the availability of space at another facility. That was the local news. The international news is up next.

In international news, two powerful earthquakes struck Panama on Friday, shaking buildings in the capital and prompting evacuations, while a tsunami threat was later lifted. The United States Geological Survey says the first earthquake registered a magnitude of 7.7, striking near Panama's southern tip at the depth of about 7 miles. A second earthquake measuring 6.6 followed roughly 2.5 hours later, along with a series of aftershocks. Tremors were felt in Panama City, where residents evacuated buildings and gathered in the streets. The U.S. Pacific Tsunami Warning Center initially warned of possible tsunami waves along the coast, but later confirmed that the threat had passed. Omar Smith of the National Civil Protection Service says damage was concentrated in the central province of Veraguas, Herrera, and Los Santos. However, no damage was reported in the capital. The United States Pentagon says the planned execution of former Army Major Nigel Hassan will be live-streamed, a decision that has drawn concern from human rights officials and political leaders. Hassan was sentenced to death for killing 13 unarmed soldiers during a 2009 shooting at Fort Hood Military Base in Texas. The execution is scheduled for December 3 and would be the first U.S. military execution in more than 60 years. U.S. Defense Secretary Pete Hegseth says the public will be able to watch the execution, arguing that people should understand the consequences of such crimes. However, the United Nations Human Rights Office has warned that live streaming the execution would amount to a public execution and breach the absolute prohibition of torture. Democratic Senator Chris Murphy has also criticized the plan. Meanwhile, U.S. Vice President J.D. Vance has expressed uncertainty about whether the live stream will go ahead, saying he would not watch if it does. And finally, in international news, three Saudi nationals have been killed in attacks on King Khalid International Airport in Riyadh as Yemen's Iran-backed Houthi rebels warn Saudi Arabia to prepare for a prolonged conflict. Saudi Arabia's Civil Aviation Authority says the attack occurred on Thursday, injuring several other people of different nationalities and causing property damage. Hundreds of flights were also cancelled or delayed. The Houthis said their latest wave of attacks targeted civilian airports in Riyadh and Naran, as well as the Royal Saudi Air Force King's Khalid Air Base. The group claimed to have used cruise and ballistic missiles, causing damage and disrupting air traffic. That was the international news. Coming up is a sports report brought to you by JC Grants Logistics and Travel.

0: In today's sports report, four former champions will battle for places in the 2026 Walker Cup final when the semifinals are played at Eastern Stadium. Kingston College will face reigning Manning Cup champions Excelsior High, while Jamaica College takes on Mona High in the feature match at 5:30. The four schools have won the Walker Cup a combined 21 times, with Mona claiming the title in 2024, followed by JC in 2023, KC in 2016, and Excelsior in 2008. KC advanced to the semifinals after recording consecutive 3-0 victories over St. Mary's College, Calabar High, before overcoming St. Andrew Technical High on penalties in the quarterfinals. Excelsior, meanwhile, opened with a 7-0 trashing of Kingston Technical, received a walkover against Waterford High, and defeated Wilmersbury 2-0. The reigning Manning Cup champions are yet to concede a goal in the competition as they prepare to face KC for a place in the final. And finally, in sports, legendary Chicago Bears coach and Pro Football Hall of Famer Mike Ditka has died at the age of 86. His family announced his passing in a statement Friday, but did not disclose the cause of death. Ditka led the Chicago Bears to their only Super Bowl title in 1986 when they defeated the New England Patriots 46-10 in Super Bowl 20. The Bears organization has paid tribute to Ditka, describing his impact as a player, coach, and ambassador. Ditka was inducted in the Pro Football Hall of Fame in 1988. He was widely known as Iron Mike for his tough coaching style. Hall of Fame president Jim Porter also praised Ditka's toughness, saying he brought the same hard-hitting approach to coaching that had defined his playing career. The sports report has been brought to you by JC Grants Logistics and Travel.
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0: It is now time for the weather report. In this evening's weather update, a trough across the Central Caribbean is expected to influence weather conditions across Jamaica over the next few days, bringing showers, thunderstorms, and windy conditions to sections of the island. Tonight, expect showers across eastern and south central parishes, with partly cloudy conditions elsewhere. The minimum temperature for Kingston and Montego Bay is expected to be 23 degrees Celsius. Tomorrow morning, showers or forecast for eastern and west sections of central Jamaica, with partly cloudy conditions elsewhere. The afternoon should bring showers and thunderstorms mainly across western parishes, with windy conditions expected. On a Sunday, isolated morning showers are forecast for northern parishes, while afternoon showers and thunderstorms are expected across southern parishes. Windy conditions will persist. Meanwhile, Hurricane Isaias is located approximately 145 kilometers south of Florida, while a frontal system extends across northern Florida. That concludes the weather report. Now, a recap of the headlines. In local news, Maypen North Councillor quits JLP following floor crossing move. Power restored after Friday morning disruption across Jamaica. KFTL strike pause pending outcome of meeting with the Labour Ministry. Man charged with wife's murder seeks transfer from remand facility. In international, Panama shaken by magnitude 7.7 and 6.6 earthquakes. UN warns against planned live streaming U.S. execution. Airport attacks disrupt hundreds of flights in Saudi Arabia. Three killed. In sports, former champions KC, Excelsior, JC and Mona clash in Walker Cup semifinals. Legendary Chicago Bears coach Mike Ditka dies at 86. And in weather, with weather to persist across Jamaica into Tuesday. And that is it for the Central Evening News. I am Alexia King-White on behalf of the entire Central 96.3 FM Jamaica and the Caribbean Radio HD team. Have a fantastic weekend.

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